0: Brisbane.
1: This
0: is Aaron Rich.
2: Hello, you. Great to be with you. I hope you're having a wonderful weekend. Happy Sunday morning. One thing's for certain, I've got your favourite fresh hits and throwbacks on non-stop. These are the ones you're loving. Massive throwback from Flo Rida coming up inside the next 10 minutes. Let's start with Ariana Grande. She dropped a new album.

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Sunday morning. Hello, this is Aaron Rich. Hope you're good. Travis Kelce's brother revealed that he cried more at Travis and Taylor's wedding than his own wedding. I'm sure it was a beautiful one. Still want some photos. I knew you from Taylor. Let's do that in 10.

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1: Let's get the party started. See you at the bar, you was hardly talking. That's when I knew that your heart was scarring. Friends to lovers need a part to star in. Like, wait, babe, let me off.

These Wolves here at Nova Sunday morning. This is Aaron Rich. I hope you're well as we get ready to send you to San Francisco. Noah Akan waits with you and your bestie. Beautiful San Francisco, by the way. Like, so much to see. You've got Alcatraz, the Golden Gate Bridge. Win soon. Keep it on Nova next. Let's do everyone's favorite, most loved artist in the world.

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1: 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Obviously, we'll be filming it.
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1: I'm Ricky Lee and Tim from Six. This is Nova. This is Nova. Fresh hits and throwbacks. All weekend long.
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1: 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Yeah. And this is my fresh hit.
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0: good. New to Brisbane's Nova 106.9, Bruno Mars, On My Soul. If you haven't listened to the album, The Romantic, it's excellent. I'm in love, actually. Nick Lutzy, Susie O'Neill, I'm in love with those guys. And I guess what they've done for Susie's birthday this weekend.
1: Happy birthday, Susie. Adults learn to skate class.
2: Yeah, you get to go backwards, do all sorts of cool
1: things.
2: That's
1: fun. Where's the centre? Anyway, doesn't
3: matter. I'm not sure where
1: the
3: centre is.
1: It doesn't matter. What do I care about? See, that's what happens when you turn 53. You start wondering about how I'm going to get there, parking, all that sort of stuff.
0: A little 80s-inspired birthday treat for our Susie O'Neill, Nick Lutzy and Susie O'Neill. Back tomorrow, 6 to wake you up. More family passes to the Ecker up for grabs. Oh, and Mel C's going to be on the show as we come up to the 11 o'clock news. Josh Fawaz next.
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25: 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Reports in about a crash at a moment through Bald Hills for the Gateway northbound before you get to the Bruce Highway on-ramp. A delay is back through towards Deegan. There's also a crash ongoing in Burpengary. Bruce Highway southbound in the right shoulder around the Yulman Road on-ramp. Heavy delays back through to Brabiana Road in Caboolture. Now there's also debris through Slacks Creek for the M1 northbound on-ramp from Paradise Road. A breakdown through Stretton for the Gateway Extension northbound before you get to Compton Road. Want safer roads for all Aussies? 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Today's weather, mostly sunny, possible showers, top of 21. Right now it's 18 degrees. 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
28: Hello, I'm Eleanor Quirk. Motorists are rushing to top up their tanks as the discount on the fuel excise draws to an end. From midnight, the 16 centilitre cart will no longer apply. Prices at the pump set to begin rising again from tomorrow. The parents of murdered schoolboy Daniel Morecambe have written to the Prime Minister calling for a national register of abusers from childcare centres. They've co-signed with opposition leader Angus Taylor, calling for the details of charged offenders to be published online. At least three people are dead after a gunman opened fire on a fast food restaurant in the US. The shooter, who targeted the In-N-Out Burger in Idaho, is believed to be among the dead. Authorities still hunting for a possible second shooter. And time is ticking for Warner Brothers to confirm a sequel to hit movie Barbie. The rights from toy maker Mattel are due to expire in December, but contract negotiations have stalled, with Ryan Gosling demanding a $20 million paycheck.
24: Nova.
28: NRL action today, and first up it's the Sharks hosting the Rabbitohs, then the West Tigers take on the Eels at CommBank Stadium. Parramatta's Jack Williams says they're not getting distracted by the dramas in the Tigers camp.
29: We know they're going to come out firing. It's what you do when everything's against you, so it's probably going to be that backs against the wall mentality for them, so we know we're going to be in for a big one.
28: And at the Commonwealth Games, Australia sits on top of the medal tally with 67 gold medals. And you're up to date on the latest from the newsroom.
27: Nova. Across Brisbane, this is Aaron Rich.
0: Nova! Yes, hello. So good to be with you. I hope your weekend's well. Maybe you got the kids in the back playing taxi all weekend, or you're stuck in some house chores. Look, good news, I have music covered. Let's go.

Rogers hitting rewind and channeling some Y2K energy with the biggest hits of the noughties. This is Nova's 9 minutes of the noughties.

over Sunday morning with Aaron Rich. So good to be with you. Coming up, G-Flip, her monster hit, Bet on Fire, inside the next 10 minutes. Plus, you're going to hear new Cat's Eye. They're the girl group that did that song, Gabriella. Animal is their fresh hit, co-written by the one and only Ed Sheeran. Say no more. You just know it's going to be so good, right? Hear that soon. Now, Somba, My Body Isn't Ready, plays now at Nova. It's

0: I told you it's good. So Nova, Cat's Eye. The song is called Animal, co-written by Ed Sheeran, that one. Hello. This is Aaron Rich. We are getting ready to send you to San Francisco to see one of your faves. A lot of love at the moment for Noah Akan and his music.
1: Great divide. Oh, I absolutely love the song.
2: 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I don't think I'll ever, ever get, like, over Six Seasons as a song.
3: Absolutely Six Seasons. Oh, just all of it. I've loved him for the longest time.
4: Massive fan of Noah. He's my favourite.
5: How fantastic. Like Noah Kahn, Six Seasons. Oh, send me
0: then
5: over.
0: And in San Francisco, right? Doesn't get better than that. Win soon to see Noah Kahn in San Fran. On the other side of this, biggest track in the country from Olivia Rodrigo. Coming up. Yeah, Nova.
6: Nick, Lotsy and Nova's Susie O'Neill.
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0: 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It's Susie's birthday. What did the guys do for her? Well, something 80s inspired, I hear.
1: Happy birthday, Susie. Adults learn to skate class.
2: Yeah, you get to go backwards, do all sorts of cool
1: That's
2: things.
1: That's fun. Where's the centre? Anyway,
3: I'm not sure where the centre is.
1: It doesn't matter. What do I care about? See, that's what happens when you turn 53. You start wondering about how I'm going to get there, yeah. Parking.
0: Nick Lutzy, Susie O'Neill. More tickets to the Ecker to be won tomorrow. Oh, and Mel C is going to be on the show as we come up to the midday news. Somba, hear him next.
4: Cirque du Soleil's Kooza is in town, and Nick Lutzy and Susie O'Neill are about to find out why it's a show you have to see to believe. 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
2: Oh wow! Oh no way!
4: Or are they actually watching Ben from Promotions balancing a stapler on his head? Is it an unbelievable Cirque du Soleil performer? Or just a very ordinary Nova staffer doing something ridiculous? Kooza by Cirque du Soleil is now playing in Brisbane. Experience the spectacle, hailed by critics as jaw-dropping and one of the best yet. Book today. All this week with Nick, Lutzy and Susie O'Neill on Nova 106.9. Conquer hangry with a sandwich or wrap from Ampol Foodery. A little stop at Ampol Foodery will keep you moving. Go on, you've earned it.
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9: 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Delays now for the Bruce Highway southbound from Alimba all the way through to North Lakes and Mango Hill. That's following an earlier crash in Burpengary. Solid conditions also for the gateway northbound from Deegan through to the Bruce Highway in Bald Hills. M1 northbound, that's building up around the Logan Motorway through Logan Home. Also slow going up in through Tenamera and Slakes Creek. And the Centenary Highway inbound busy from Mount Ominey up into Jindalee. 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Today's weather, mostly sunny, top of 21, possible showers. Right now it's 19 degrees. 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
1: Hello, I'm Eleanor Quirk. Drivers are being urged to shop around and do their homework before filling up, with petrol prices set to rise in coming days. It comes as the federal government's cut to the fuel excise expires at midnight tonight. Alan Jones is preparing to front court tomorrow for the start of his trial, expected to run for months. The 85-year-old veteran broadcaster fighting allegations of inappropriate touching and indecent assault. Pet owners are being urged to take extra care as the threat of a deadly bird flu outbreak deepens. It comes after a suspected cluster of the virus was discovered in South Australia. Experts warning it can spread to domestic animals. Space enthusiasts will get a chance to witness a rare event this week with an Elon Musk rocket on a collision course with the moon. The decommissioned SpaceX booster's been in declining orbit and will strike the lunar surface in coming days at seven times the speed of sound. And Ariana Grande has sparked fresh concerns over her diminishing weight. Fans voicing their concerns online after the pop superstar cut a super skinny figure in her new petrol music video.
3: Nova Sport.
1: The West Tigers will be hoping to put their off-field dramas aside when they take on the Eels this afternoon. First up today, it's Cronulla and the Rabbitohs at Shark Park. The home side hoping for a win to celebrate Sifa Talakai's 150th.
8: For myself, it's, giving my emotion a check, but I'm sure the players will definitely honour the same thing. They'll be worried about not getting too ahead of ourselves. We're in good stead, but still a lot to improve on.
1: And you're up to date on the latest from the newsroom.
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0: We're on Sunday morning with your fresh hits and throwbacks, guaranteed to be non-stop. You're so welcome. Perfect to drown the kids out. You got them in the back playing taxi, driving them to weekend sport, or you make it a quick run to Bunnings, stuck in a house chores? Well, let's go. Fresh

Nova City, get a San Francisco to see Noah Kahan win soon. This is Aaron Rich. She dropped a brand new album on Friday, Petal. It is excellent. Of course it is, right? It's Ariana Grande, say no more. Hate That I Made You Love Me on the air now. This is Nova.

The beautiful Olivia Dean with Man I Need. You're listening to Nova Sunday Arvo with Aaron Rich. Hope you've been having a wonderful weekend. As I continue through with your favourite fresh hits and throwbacks, the ones you're loving, like Alex Warren, who went from sleeping in the back of his car to now the world stage. He's very popular. I think your grandma likes Alex Warren. Fever Dream coming up.

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2: 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Oh, yeah. 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
1: I don't know. It just says T-Rex on my bum.
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0: Dream, Brisbane's Nova 106.9, home of Nick Lutz, Susie O'Neill, back tomorrow from 6 with a new week, making more kids late from school, which, I mean, they've got a good reason for these Ecker tickets. They're hot right now.
1: Good morning.
2: How old are you, Alaska?
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1: Almost.
3: So we can hurry it up, that'd be great. Have you been to the Ecker, Alaska? What's your favourite thing?
1: Probably all the rides.
4: Well, you're going back. How about a family pass to the Ecker?
3: Oh, there you go.
1: Yeah! Thank you.
0: More family passes to the Echo with Nick Lutzy, Susie O'Neill. And Mel C's going to be on the show this week. Going to be a massive one. They're back tomorrow from 6 as we come up to 1 o'clock. Bruno Mars is ready to go. His new EP's called On My Soul.
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6: 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Kooza by Cirque du Soleil is now playing in Brisbane. Experience the spectacle, hailed by critics as jaw-dropping and one of the best yet. 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
10: 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While Gavin blissfully sleeps, this vigilant bird, the ANZ Falcon, is on high alert. 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
21: 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Hurry, it ends on Monday and it's only at Freedom. Multi-vehicle crashes causing some delays at the moment in each direction on Sandgate Road in Clayfield. Also some issues with a broken out car in the Airport Link Tunnel at Kedron, mostly affecting your eastbound run. It's very heavy inbound on the Riverside Expressway and getting out from the city now, moving slow on Hale Street, Countess Street and also Milton Road and Coro Drive. They're having delays at the moment as well. 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Brisbane's number one in commercial property. Start your search today. Brisbane weather at the moment is mostly sunny, 19 degrees. Tomorrow we're getting to a top of 21. 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
0: Nova! On with your favourite fresh hits and throwbacks. We're loving Mr. Harry Styles at the moment. He is here towards the end of the year and I cannot wait. He's freshy, Dance No More. Let's play that inside the next 10 minutes. And I'll start with Bruno Mars. This one is called On My Soul.

Nova sending you to San Francisco to see Noah Kahn soon, nonstop now. The fresh hits and throwbacks you love are on. This girl's a proper Nepo baby. Like, her dad owns or founded Groupon, an actual billionaire. Stella Lefty, the song is Boston. It plays at Nova now. On a

Nova Boy spinning his favorite jams. Just what we need on your Sunday arvo. Thanks so much. 9 minutes of Nova Boy's jams. Hello, this is Aaron Rich. Thank you so much for choosing Nova. I hope you're having a wonderful Sunday afternoon. As I continue with your favorite fresh hits and throwbacks, the ones you're loving like G Flip, every millennials across off campus, right? On Amazon Prime. I can't wait. Apparently season 2 is coming. Oh, well, they're filming it, should I say. Bet on Fire.

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1: 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At Nova, the most loved song in the country right now. And the Nova office. Honestly, when that one comes on, we turn the radio up. Stupid song. Hope you're having a wonderful Sunday afternoon. 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
21: 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Got a slow run at the moment on the Gateway Motorway northbound. That's having delays from around Bracken Ridge, also Gympie Road. That's having ongoing delays through Kedron to Chermside and around Castledine each way. In the Brisbane CBD, slow getting inbound on the Riverside Expressway. And we've got an event happening, Brisbane Showgrounds. That's got Gregory Terrace closed in each direction, so a few delays around there as well. 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Brisbane weather at the moment is mostly sunny. It's 19 degrees. 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
23: I don't think there's a better feeling in the world than just enjoying the best tunes on a cruisy Sunday afternoon. So here at Nova, we promise to do that with all the fresh hits and throwbacks. How about a bit of Gaga in the next 15 minutes? And you know that throwback, We Are Young? Love that tune. I've got that ready to go in the next 10. We're going to kick things off with the most feel-good song of 2026,

couldn't think of a more perfect artist to play on a Sunday afternoon because, as a country, we love Somba. Non-stop hits here on Nova. You're on air with Jermaine. I want to take someone to the United States. I've got details in the next 15 minutes, but right now, let's pretend we're there and let's party with Miley.

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2: 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That's when I knew that your heart was scarring. Friends to lovers need a part to star in. Like, wait, babe, let me

0: show, giving us that Sunday afternoon vibe that we just need. I Just Might, non-stop hits here on Nova. You're on air with Jermaine.
1: My name is Noah Khan.
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0: All right, we are into August, okay? We're on the later half of 2026, and I think it's time we take you on one of the biggest holidays you're ever going to have, and most definitely the best holiday you're going to have this year. How about heading to San Francisco, checking out the Golden Gate Bridge, Fisherman's Wharf, North Beach, Lombard Street, and going to see one of the biggest stars of 2026, Noah Khan. We've got that chance for you right now. 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Go and do that. And good luck. Back into the non-stop hits, like Ariana Grande, who just dropped her brand new album. We're going to be playing it in full at 5 p.m. Let's get on Hate That I Made You Love Me right after this. Stay right there, okay?
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0: non-stop hits here on Nova for your Sunday afternoon. That's Tay-Tay. You're on air with Jermaine and your favourite breakie show, Nick Lutzy and Susie O'Neill are back tomorrow morning. It's Susie's birthday today. And last week on the show, the boys decided to splash out with a little 80s-inspired treat.
1: Happy birthday, Susie. 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
1: fun. Where's the centre? Anyway.
3: I'm not sure where the centre is.
1: It doesn't matter. What do I care about? See, that's what happened when you turn 53. You start wondering about how I'm going to get there, parking.
0: Hear what Susie got up to today when the guys are back tomorrow morning from 6. And Melanie C joins the show.
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7: 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While Gavin blissfully sleeps, this vigilant bird, the ANZ Falcon, is on high alert. Yes, his ANZ Falcon watches for fraud 24/7. So should a fraudster use Gavin's card details while he snores, his ANZ Falcon will swoop in. 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
17: 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Got a multi-vehicle crash at the moment at the Airport Link Toll Road run there, heading northbound. It's causing about 15-minute delays there through Windsor. Heading inbound towards the city, still a bit slow at the moment on the Riverside Expressway. Also delays still ongoing Gympie Road through Kedron and Champside each way. And around the Brisbane Showgrounds, got Gregory Terrace closed in each direction. That's causing some delays around there as well. More value, less fuel. 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Brizzy weather at the moment, mostly sunny. 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
0: There's this brand new song from this Dutch house duo called Another, which I think could be your next favourite song of 2026. It's called Talk To You. I've got that lined up to go in the list of songs we're playing to keep up your Sunday afternoon vibes. And also, how about a throwback from Alexis Jordan, Happiness? All ready to go right after Alex Warren. We've got your tickets to see him, NovaFM.com.au. His Fever Dream. Let's go!

How good is this freshie from a Dutch house duo called Another? The song is called Talk to You. Whenever I listen to it, it makes winter feel like summer. Non-stop hits here on Nova. You're on air with Jermaine. Details on how we could be sending you to the United States to go and see one of the biggest pop stars of 2026 in the next 15 minutes. Back into the fresh hits and throwbacks. Teenage Dirtbag after Tate McRae here on Nova.

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0: 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I mean, imagine seeing him perform the Great Divide or Stick Season, you know, just after your trip to the Golden Gate Bridge. 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

0: Time to stop here to another 106.9, your home of Nick Lutzi and Susie O'Neill. And last week they had Will Anderson on the show.
1: I love this because there's also cameras everywhere. Like, how many cameras do you have in this studio? Do you know?
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1: cameras. They made Seinfeld with three. That means this show must be twice as funny as Seinfeld.
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0: You can catch up the full chat on the Nick Lutzi and Susie O'Neill podcast. They're back tomorrow morning from 6 a.m.
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19: 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Around the Brisbane CBD area, a bit of a slow run Brisbane Road in each direction there in Toowong. Also getting inbound towards the city. It is still a bit slow there on the Riverside Expressway. Delay still remaining around the Brisbane Showgrounds area there, mostly due to Gregory Terrace still currently being closed there in each direction. And Gympie Road, ongoing delays to Savo still with a slow run through Kedron and Chermside in each direction. It's game on this July at Lakes Hyundai with exceptional offers across selected new Hyundai models. 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Brisbane weather at the moment, it's 19 degrees, mostly sunny. 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
0: It's just banger after banger playing songs that you all love for your Sunday afternoon. That's what we do here. Non-stop hits, like a bit of Ella Langley, Choose in Texas. We love our country vibes. We've got that ready to go in the next 15 minutes. A throwback from Neo and Sam Fender and Olivia Dean. Everything lined up after brand new Olivia Rodrigo. This is Stupid Song.
21: Yeah.

Neo for your Sunday afternoon. Fresh hits and throwbacks here on Nova. And if you want throwbacks like that 24/7, Nova Throwbacks on the Nova Player app. Back into the fresh hits and throwbacks. Stella Lefty, we're loving that fresh hit Boston, ready to go in the next 15 minutes. And very soon, details on how we could be taking you to San Francisco.

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0: Zero know that you're on air with Jermaine. 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
0: Australia also loves Noah Khan. We love his tunes, The Great Divide. We love Stick Season. 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When I play Nelly Furtado, the throwback Promiscuous, it's your chance to win. 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

0: Nova. You're on air with Jermaine. Now stay right there, because on Friday, Ariana Grande's brand new album, Petal, just dropped, and Australia is loving it. So we loved it so much, we decided we're going to play it in full right after this, okay? Top to bottom, fresh Ariana Grande, and Bridget Husway is presenting it to you in full. Ariana Grande, Petal, after this.
1: Hey, Eric. I found the perfect job on Seek.
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24: 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Suncorp Insurance, resilience and never rest. Got a broken out car causing some delays on Hale Street and Petrie Terrace. It's in your southbound direction. Also on the gateway, there's a broken out car at Nudgee there, blocking one of your southbound lanes. Around the CBD, still is a bit slow getting inbound on the Riverside Expressway. Still do have Gregory Terrace closed both directions. Also past the showgrounds due to an event, and that's causing some delay still around there at the moment. Cupra Terramar S and V now include the leather and sound pack with attractive finance offers until the 30th of September. 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Brisbane weather at the moment, we've got 18 degrees. 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Right now you're up to date and you're on Nova 106.9.
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26: Yes, hello. What's going on? Bridget Husway with you on Nova and with the brand spanking new record from Ari. Album number 8 has arrived. We are celebrating Petal from start to finish. Now, she's called this one a little feral. She's written it from a place that she's been maybe a little too shy or polite to tap into before. This is Ari's unfiltered rage era, and I am so here for it. So let's get right in. Now, this album has thrown me. That's the only way I can describe it to you. This opening song, straight add to my playlist. I can't wait to hear what you think of it. It's called Kiss Me from Ariana Grande. This is the Petal album listening party right here on Nova.

On Nova, you're locked in to the brand new album from Ariana Grande. It's called Petal. I'm Bridget Hussway, and we're hitting those high notes in a second with the title track that Ari just debuted live on tour. But hey, we already know this next one. It is the song that kicked off album number 8, one of the biggest songs of the year. Hate That I Made You Love Me. Ariana Grande on Nova.

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0: Bridget with you on Nova, pressing play on Petal. It is album number 8 from Ariana Grande. We just heard the title track there, giving a little bit of a Seven Rings vibe, I reckon. Sophie, tell me what you are loving about the title track. This is one of your faves.
1: I was obsessed from the first few seconds. It gives such Dangerous Woman vibes to me, but at the same time, I think it's so new and experimental in such a great way. I really love it.
0: Yeah, that speaks to the whole album too. I know you've had a good listen through as soon as it dropped, and I love these references to previous eras of Ari, but something still so new and reimagined and fresh from her. Like, this is a really freeing album. I don't know.
1: It sounds like she is so full of confidence. It's so refreshing and it's so nice to see. It's so amazing.
0: Yeah, well, let's get straight back into it. Stay is this next one, Sophie. I actually reckon with Stay, I could hear like Troye Sivan on it. So hopefully there's like, can you
1: absolutely
0: imagine?
1: Absolutely. Oh my goodness. How good. Yes.
0: I know. She loves doing some remixes and they're obviously really good friends. So we'll see what happens there. But for right now on Nova, Ariana Grande's brand new album from Petal, this is Stay. Wait.

0: celebrating album number 8 from Ariana Grande. You're with Bridget Hustwaite, and just at the halfway point now, I've got to say, it really does sound like Ari is letting her hair down. I mean, literally, right? The album cover, it's a first. Ari's hair is down. I repeat, Ari's hair is down. But have a listen to this. This is Ariana talking on a recent podcast just about wondering whether she was done with music.
1: I felt like just a genuine spark, like a reconnection and inspiration and something. I mean, maybe I missed it. Maybe it's as simple as I missed it, but I do feel like you have to miss things in order to learn how to become better for, you know what I mean, for them.
0: Yeah, pretty amazing to think we've had 2 albums from her in 2 years, and hopefully she does bring them both to Australia. No word on a tour just yet, but for now, let's enjoy Petal, brand spanking new music on Nova. And if you're big on 2016 Ari, I'm talking Dangerous Woman, don't worry, this next track has got you covered. It's called Big Feelings on Nova.

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0: listening party on Nova. Bridget Husswaite here with you, celebrating Ariana Grande's 8th studio record. And yeah, she's bringing back the interlude. Rolling Stone actually said this was like Ariana's version of Stevie Nicks' Silver Springs. You can hear it in the lyrics, right? My pain is music to you. You don't deserve me. But she is just warming up. Don't you go anywhere. Ari is really about to step into brooding pop diva. She's getting real dark and bold. So don't go anywhere. You're on Nova.
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0: Bar pressing play on the brand new album. It's called Petal. I'm Bridget Husway. Georgia, you are really loving this particular moment of the album. We just heard Like I Do, which very much sexy and bold. I'm getting a bit of like The Weeknd vibes with that one. What do you reckon?
1: Oh my God, I love this song. I feel like it's a bit of break up with your boyfriend mixed with Dangerous Woman vibes. I love it.
0: But it's really nice to hear her kind of tapping back into this, because I feel like we've had just a lot of soft moments. I mean, Eternal Sunshine was a beautiful record, but we're taking a dark turn.
1: We're going back, and I love it.
0: I love what you said with break up with your boyfriend vibes, because I'm getting that very much so in this next song. So let's press play right now on Nova from Ariana Grande. It's Never Get Over Me.

You're locked into Nova as we celebrate Ariana Grande's brand new album, Petal. Bridget Huswait here to take you through it. And sorry, I am just so thrown by what we just heard, Bad Thing Bunny Hop by Ari. Has that got to be her most guitar-leaning moment yet? It sounds like she's literally in a band. I'm so here for it. This has been an album full of surprises and twists and turns, and we have actually made it to the end. The final song is approaching, and she is stripping it back. Just let those vocals sink in. It's Nowhere, Nobody to close out Petal by Ariana Grande right here on Nova.

is Nowhere Nobody to close out album number 8 from Ariana Grande. It is brand new and you just heard it in full right here on Nova. I'm Bridget Husswhite. Wow, I hope you loved that as much as me. Genuinely think it's one of Ari's strongest bodies of work to date. And man, just keep an eye out. She's still touring Eternal Sunshine right now. Surely Ari's got to add some of these into that set list. And girl, you better be bringing both records to Australia. We are so due. We are so deserving. But anyway, thank you so much for joining me and celebrating all things pedal, all things pop excellence. I'll catch you next time. Bye.

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17: 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Still got a few minor delays at the moment as you're coming through Gympie Road there, through Kedron, Champsard and also around Castledine in each direction. Bruce Highway, you're still having some ongoing delays also southbound from Caboolture around the CBD. The Riverside Expressway not looking too bad at the moment. Still a bit slow around the showgrounds there in Brisbane, mostly due to Gregory Terrace. Still currently closed in each direction. Curious about uni? Explore the University of Southern Queensland, Springfield and Ipswich campuses at open day on Saturday, 8 August. Register online today. Brisbane weather is currently clear and 17 degrees tomorrow, getting to a top of 21. 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Oh, what a feeling. Toyota. Right now, though, you're on Nova 106.9.
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9: And life is good.
10: Yay! Shout out to Delta Goodrum. She is currently over in Glasgow, Scotland, ready to perform at the Commonwealth Games closing ceremony very early tomorrow. Everything you need to know coming up in Maddie's Music Minute. We get you across all the biggest Australian music news headlines, like an Aussie artist by the name of Becca Hatch has collaborated finally with Dwayne The Rock Johnson.
11: So random.
10: And the song is going to be on the show in the next 15 minutes. Let's start, though, with the big festival news. Lots on. Lots happening before the end of the year, including Beyond the Valley. The Veronicas are going to be headlining alongside the Black Eyed Peas. Fergie is no longer in the Black Eyed Peas, so instantly my thought is bring out the Veronicas for every Fergie song.
11: Yeah, they
10: My Humps. Them. My Humps. Whoa. Jess and Lisa need to get involved.
11: Yeah.
10: Forever starts the Maddie Rowe Oz Music Show tonight at Nova. Australian music at its very

0: written by Ray. That is Sonny Federa's Let Me Be In Your Arms on the Matty Rowe Oz Music Show. If you want to see Ray live in Australia before the end of the year, details in Maddie's Music Minute now. Sunday night, we are here. We are ready to deliver you the biggest Australian music news headlines. I'm Matty Rowe.
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2: What's up? Lollapalooza!
0: Lollapalooza, one of the biggest festivals in the world, is happening as we speak in Chicago. Huge sets have already happened from Eka Vandal, Australia's Nina Jirachi, Empire of the Sun and 5 Seconds of Summer as well. I watched that on Friday morning, streamed on Disney Plus. For the very first time, it is all streaming on Disney Plus. If you want to catch the huge internationals like Tate McRae, Duke DeMont and the Chainsmokers, they play tomorrow afternoon. And yes, you can stream it all on Disney Plus. Some huge festivals have been announced in the past week.
1: Massive festivals.
0: Spilt Milk is coming with Ray and Louis Capaldi. Beyond the Valley, the Black Eyed Peas and the Veronicas are doing that. And Lost Paradise Music Festival in New South Wales are bringing Skepta and John Summit to Australia. We are so blessed for the tail end of the year. Yep. Spilt Milk tickets went on sale Friday. Lost Paradise go on sale this Wednesday and Beyond the Valley on Thursday. So I hope you eat tuna and rice for the rest of the week because you need to be saving up your pennies to get around some live music. Okay, the queen of music, the queen of Eurovision, the queen of the Commonwealth Games, Delta Goodrum, singing at the Comm Games closing ceremony tomorrow. Could this be the shortest Commonwealth Games in history? It only started 11 days ago.
1: Yes, very short.
0: They, of course, had to shorten it because it was meant to be in Melbourne this year. But then
1: they let the team down.
0: Glasgow decided, you know what, we'll do it, but a half-assed kind of version. Anyway, Delta Goodrum, that is not half-assing anything.
1: No. Nope.
0: They have brought over the Queen of Australian Music. She's currently in Glasgow, ready to perform from, we don't know the exact time, but 4:30 a.m. tomorrow morning, between then and 8 a.m. tomorrow morning. I hope it's in the later bit of that.
1: Mm.
0: I will be awake to watch Delta. Yes, Comm Games, don't miss it. And finally, Dwayne The Rock Johnson loves a bit of Australian music. He loves getting around Aussie artists. Becca Hatch was hinting at a Dwayne The Rock Johnson Moana live action soundtrack thing. they were going to be working on something.
1: Yeah.
3: I don't know what I can touch on this because, like, you know, everything's under wraps at the moment. But yes, I have been working on a very exciting up-and-coming project.
0: On Friday, the Moana live-action soundtrack dropped and Becca Hatch is on track 3 called Natural. We love Becca Hatch and we love Moana and we love the Dwayne The Rock.
1: The Dwayne.
0: He is the only Dwayne that I know of anyway. Do you know another Dwayne?
1: No.
0: No, he is the Dwayne and The Rock Johnson. And we're just getting around this because we love to see it.
1: Mm.
0: And the song plays now. This is Natural from Becca Hatch on the Oz Music Show at Nova. And Butcher is hanging out on the show next.

0: This is Nova. The AFL Grand Final is going to go so hard. Oh, how is she going to pick from all of her amazing songs? Kylie's got so many hits.
1: Impossible. Impossible.
0: Spinning Around's definitely making an appearance. This is the Matty Rowe Oz Music Show on Nova. We are hanging out with Budgera tonight, incredible Aussie artist. He dropped his debut album, Gentleman, last Friday. And we got to celebrate with the great man talking about his wedding, his secret Vogue wedding. And the fact that he got to work with some of his idols. Omar's Keith is an amazing producer. He has worked with Jay-Z and Frank Ocean. Budgera got to work with him. Plus, Omar's Keith actually drove Budgera to Diane Warren's like studio office building to meet her. She's an incredible songwriter. She wrote Don't Want to Miss a Thing by Aerosmith. She's written a bunch of Cher records. She's also worked with Taylor Swift and Justin Bieber. But she's also gifted Budgera a song called Even at My Worst.
2: I got to meet her. I didn't write the song. Now, she only writes songs by herself, but she did come in and she like directed me on how to sing the song. And
0: I bet you felt like you had to do her proud in that moment.
2: Oh yeah, it was. she's incredible. It actually was a different song when I was in her building. She played a bunch of songs and she's like, well, you have your pick. If you don't like it, don't worry. I'll just give it to Justin Bieber. That's what she actually said in
0: okay,
2: the studio.
0: That is queen behavior.
2: Yeah, yeah. But you know, it's true because it's true. And everyone in the room were like, "Oh, well, you should do this song." And it was a song that was with guitars, and I loved the song. But I remember hearing "Even at My Worst" and saying, "I want to sing 'Even at My Worst,'" but everyone wanted me to do a different one.
0: Mm-hmm. Do you feel like you made the right choice?
2: I think I made the right choice. Okay. I think it, you know. I just thought of my it just meant so much to me.
0: Won't it be funny though if the song that everyone told you to sing ends up with Justin Bieber in a few years?
2: That would be really funny.
0: Full Chat with Budgera is up on the Nova Player now. He dishes everything we need to know about his wedding, his secret wedding that had Vogue magazine involved. Crazy. He sang at his wedding, by the way. What song did he sing? It wasn't this one, but someone else. Even at My Worst. Budgera plays now on the Oz Music Show at Nova. Enjoy.

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0: 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Nick, Roxy and Nova's Susie O'Neill.
3: What about those girls with the really long nails? 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
12: 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Yes, his ANZ Falcon watches for fraud 24/7. 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
1: I can't say I have, no.
0: It's very sexy.
1: Well, I mean, that's why it was in that sexy scene, I guess.
0: On Off Campus, the TV show. It's true. That is G-Flip's Bed on Fire on the Oz Music Show. They played two sold-out shows for the Bed on Fire tour in London last week. Then they move on to America. And then G's here in November for the big Robbie Williams Stadium shows. So get around G. They are one of the great humans. Just so genuine as well. And the music's really good. Coming up, we want to get you across brand new music from Nina Jirachi. She played Lollapalooza Music Festival this weekend. Coachella before that. She's having a massive year. She has teamed up with her childhood hero, Porter Robinson. And we're going to play the song next. But Delta Goodrum, there's so much on. So many Aussies are doing big things internationally. Delta Goodrum is currently in Glasgow, Scotland, ready to perform at the Commonwealth Games closing ceremony. It is all happening between 4:30 and 8:30 a.m. tomorrow. So wake up early. Delta Goodrum's doing the thing. This is Hologram. It is fresh music from Delta at Nova.

0: playing Lollapalooza Friday morning our time. That is Empire of the Sun, Walking on a Dream on the Oz Music Show tonight at Nova. We are back tomorrow from 9 p.m. celebrating the very best in Australian music. When I think of the very best in Australian music, Nina Jirachi. ARIA award winning, multiple ARIA award winning. She played a standout Coachella set earlier in the year as well. Everyone is talking about Nina. I think she is yet to have a massive year. She is supporting Tame Impala at the end of this year. She's also just dropped a brand new song with her childhood hero. Porter Robinson is an icon in the dance music scene. He's been making music since, I started high school. So he's been in it for a long time. Nina Jirachi's first ever concert was Porter Robinson.
1: Wow.
0: So this is a big full circle moment because Porter Robinson is on this brand new track. They premiered it at Coachella and the internet has been screaming for it since. So to end the show tonight, Wanna Cry, Nina Jirachi, Porter Robinson. You are going to be hearing a lot of this song on my show. It's Nova. Bye-bye.

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17: friends, it's Jam. On Friday, Ariana Grande dropped her 8th studio album, Petal. How amazing is it? This is the lead single from the album. It's Hate That I Made You Love Me.

have I Knew It, I Knew You by Taylor Swift on Nova. In 2010, Nelly dropped his song Just a Dream. This won him top streaming song at the 2011 Billboard Music Awards. I'm not surprised this song is still

0: It just reminds me of the Mayhem Ball where Gaga's wearing the beanie, she's wearing the mic, dancing around the stage. That is How Bad You Want Me on Nova. Coming up, Alex Warren with Fever Dream, and he's going to be in the country this month for his tour, which is so exciting. I can't wait to play this for you next on Nova.
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0: Hey, friends. friends, we want to send you to San Fran to see Noah Kahan live with your bestie. He just dropped his new album, Great Divide. You'll hear a bunch of his new songs and you could do some sightseeing while you're there. Check out world famous Pier 39. There's been so many films and like TV shows that have been filmed there, and you could watch hundreds of sea lions. They're so cute. 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Noah Kahan's new album, The Great Divide, is out now and available everywhere. All right, now is Josh Proaz with Like

I love that this song is having its moment. Aussie G-Flip with Bed on Fire on Nova. In 2002, Eminem released his hit Without Me. It won 4 awards at the MTV Video Music Awards. It is

0: Anne-Marie with Everywhere on Nova. We play Fresh Hits. Olivia Rodrigo with Stupid Song and this throwback from Kanye West and Daft Punk. Hear these when they play on the other side of this on Nova. Nova.
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4: Happy birthday, Susie. Adults learn to skate class. That's cool, Roller Dance.
2: Yeah, adults learn to roller dance. So you get to do that class next week. Obviously, we'll be filming it.
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4: the
3: centre is.
4: It doesn't matter. What do I care about? 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You start wondering about how we're going to get there, parking.
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15: 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Pancreatic Cancer Australia is raising urgently needed funds for research into one of the toughest common cancers, which claims 78 lives weekly. 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
22: Life is full of big questions. Like, why am I here? What is my purpose? And does God even exist? The Book of Mormon might not have the answers to life's great questions, but it is unquestionably funny, unquestionably shocking, and unquestionably the best time you can have watching musical theater. The Mormons are back in Brisbane at the Glasshouse Theater. It's the biggest hit to have played Brisbane since The Book of Mormon. Now play. Book today.
6: My name is Noah Khan.
12: Noah Khan.
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12: You and a mate, San Francisco.
0: Hey friends, it's Jem. You could be off to San Francisco to see Noah Khan live with your bestie. He dropped his new album, The Great Divide, recently. You'll hear a bunch of his new songs and his old songs as well. He has so many amazing songs, hey. And while you're there, you got to do some sightseeing. Check out the Golden Gate Bridge, walk along it, get some pics with your bestie. And you know a lot of films were made there, including the 1993 film Mrs. Doubtfire. How good is that film? Make sure you head to the Nova Player and register and listen in tomorrow morning from 9 a.m. to get on the standby list. Noah Khan's new album, The Great Divide, is out now and available everywhere. Right now, it's Dave and Thames with Rain Dance on Nova.
13: Let's get the party started. See you at the bar, you was hardly talking. That's when I knew that your heart was scarring. Friends to lovers need a part to star in. Like, wait, babe, let me.

Aussie DMAs with a hurricane on Nova. Our queen of pop, Kylie Minogue, was on her Tension tour last year. Still haven't recovered from it. She has so many hits, including this one. It's Padam Padam on Nova.

0: Aussie Speaking Dark Fantagram with Forever on Nova. Samba is he releases hit after hit, and he actually writes a lot of his music by himself as well. I also love his TikToks. He's so funny. Homewrecker plays on the other side of this on Nova.
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2: 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Still waiting on those wedding photos, aren't we?
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4: 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No, I didn't mean me. 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
0: Hey, Hey friends, it's Jem. How's your Sunday night going? On Friday, Ariana Grande dropped her 8th studio album, Petal. What do you think of it? I love it. This is the lead single from the album. It's Hate That I Made You Love Me on Nova.

touring this year. That is Aussie country pop star Rachel Fahey and with Deep End on Nova. How good is it that Cody Simpson is back releasing music? I love this song. It's so catchy. It's Baby

0: Those Bruno Mars vibes, that is Gentleman on Nova.
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4: 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Cute. 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

0: Halsey, Vera Blue with Maze on Nova. Coming up, this fresh hit from Bruno Mars. I'll forever be yours. Catchy. It's called On My Soul, and I'll play it for you next on Nova.
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17: My name is Noah Khan.
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15: You and a mate, San Francisco.
0: Hey friends, it's Jam. You know what? Sometimes you need a holiday with your bestie to see your fave, Noah Khan, live in San Francisco. Yes, you could be there living your best life, that trip of a lifetime. And there's so much to see in San Fran as well. You could go to the world famous Pier 39 and watch the cute sea lions. You could walk along Golden Gate Bridge, take some stunning pics along there. So much to see. Make sure you head to the Nova Player and register and listen in tomorrow morning from 9 a.m. to get yourself on the standby list. Noah Khan's new album, The Great Divide, is out now and available everywhere. Right now, it's brand new Bruno Mars with On My Soul on

That is a fresh hit from Cyril and Woodhouse. Feel It, Oh My Days on Nova. Did you see the videos of Tame Impala performing in Boston? How he brought up Jenny on stage and they sang this hit. It is Dracula on Nova.

0: Aussie oh, Jack Gray with Look At You on Nova. If you haven't already, make sure you head to the Nova Player because you could be off to San Francisco to see Noah Kahan with your bestie. Coming up, this hit from Milky and Mall Grab, Just The Way You Are on Nova.
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2: 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How do they type anything?
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1: Turn it up, Ricky Lee.
0: Oh my goodness.
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5: Hey, midnight friends. Welcome to the midnight hour.
6: Tim, would you like to give our little midnight friends a little taste of your scat man?
5: Of my scat man.
6: A little bit about this and rumors him in a
5: Who's that woman from Sex in the City?
6: It was
5: Kim Cattrall.
6: Kim Cattrall, and she did the whole.
5: It was started
6: bebopping and scatting.
5: Weird with her husband, I think.
6: Do you reckon Mbop is the reason we like doing that? Mbop.
5: Oh, yeah, maybe. Honestly, because we both really don't like silence, so we just fill the space.
6: Yeah, it feels weird being silent.
5: Don't pick out one of your rare eyelashes. Are you serious? This Logie's coming up. Can you put that in a little Tupperware container for August 14th?
6: Put a little bit of lash glue on the base of it. Don't worry.
5: That out.
6: Nothing you see of me at the Logies is going to be real. It's going to be
5: crazy
6: fake
5: as Homer
6: hair,
5: Simpson
6: fake
5: plucking
6: lashes.
5: A hair. Anyway, enjoy the show. We've got lots coming up. Like, New Music Friday is here, even though it's a Monday, right? We're going to just treat you with some New Music Friday.
6: Well, you know, you might have had a fun Friday and missed New Music Friday, and you would have had a busy weekend, obviously, doing all of the things. So we're going to play you the new music that came out on Friday.
5: But next, what are you getting away with? It's Dom Dolla. Saving up here this morning, this evening, whatever you want to call it, the midnight hour with us, Ricky Lane.

0: Right around the country, this is Ricky Lee and Tim. This might surprise some people, but I'm a real rule follower. I don't like breaking the rules. What did you get away with? What if you just like, you know, pretty quietly confident that that's done now and I've gotten away with it? Yeah. 13, 24, 10. This is pretty boring, but I can't believe how many people don't vote.
1: Okay.
0: Because I love voting.
1: Do you actually love it?
0: Yes.
1: Yeah, you do like sticking to the rules.
0: I volunteer and do the Barbie at the primary school sometimes and do the votes.
1: More for the chatting part of it, I would imagine.
0: More than 1.3 million Aussies have been fined for failing to vote in last year's federal election. That is like $4.15 million in fines. $1 million.
1: I mean, what does that say about people? Are they lazy and don't want to do it, or are they just not interested in what's on the ballot?
0: Well, we're not many countries are compulsory voting like us.
1: Yeah,
0: like it's not a common thing.
1: Yeah, but what is the fine?
0: It is. Thank you for asking that question. It is a $20 administrative penalty, mm-hmm. whatever that means, which can then increase to $330 if it proceeds to court.
1: Okay. Which, I mean, yeah. It's really like $20.
0: Yeah.
1: That's what I feel like people
0: probably
1: feel.
0: You can also go in there
1: feel.
0: And donkey vote it, but you get a sausage.
1: No,
0: you
1: but
0: get,
1: it's you the get whole thing. Pen, it's the lining up and it's all the rubbish and it's
0: fun.
1: All the hoo-ha and no one's really speaking to anyone at the moment politically. You know, maybe if that's how people are feeling, I'm not going and lining up.
0: I like it.
1: So I'm like, I've never voted.
0: You're not
1: voted,
0: even from
1: so.
0: Here. You're not even from
1: I'm a resident.
0: God.
1: I'm a resident, Tim.
0: So you've never voted?
1: Never in my whole life.
0: Because you don't have to.
1: I'm like,
0: do you have to vote for New Zealand?
1: For Australian Idol, I vote. No, because I don't live there either.
0: But don't you have to vote in the country that you're a citizen of?
1: No. I've never voted in my whole life.
0: Okay.
1: But also if I encourage people to have their say, and I think it's important.
0: Yeah.
1: But I reckon there's a lot of people out there that are like, oh, I'll just pay the $20, who cares?
0: Yeah, well, they're coming after you, okay? You're not going to get away with it. Anonymous. Hello, Anonymous.
2: Hello.
0: Hello, that's
1: Hi.
0: You.
1: Hi,
0: we've got two Anonymouses on the line, so you're Anonymous One. Hello.
2: Is that myself?
0: Yes, it
1: that
0: is.
1: That is you. Hello.
2: Hi.
0: What did you get away with?
2: A couple of years ago, I accidentally, of course, parked in a disabled parking spot.
1: Okay.
2: And I got a fine, unfortunately. But I ended up sending in so that I had my nan with me and that her pass just fell off the dash and it was on the floor. So I sent, you know, a photo of it and I got away with it.
0: Good stuff.
2: But she was not there, obviously.
0: Of course. Yeah, that's
1: Anonymous
0: fine.
1: Found her way around the rules.
0: Yes.
1: Oh, I like it.
0: Okay, second
1: I don't
0: Anonymous.
1: Like it.
0: Hello, Anonymous number two.
3: Hello.
0: Hi.
3: How are you?
0: Good.
3: Good. My story, I'm a high school teacher, math teacher, and I had a student that would give me grief every single day without fail. And the day that I was about to leave, I gave him the horizontal finger and he looked at all the other students and said, oh, did you see what she did? Did you see what she did? And I said, what did she do? What did she do? And I said, I did absolutely nothing. And he just got red in the face and he just couldn't take it anymore. And I just looked at him and went, you know what? That's it. That's how it all ends. And I moved on.
1: Did it feel just so good in your bones?
3: It was like the best way I could have finished.
0: We're
3: up
0: just doing
3: that.
0: The horizontal finger in here now too. It actually
1: feels
0: better
1: amazing.
0: Going that way, doesn't it? Like
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0: Ricky Lee, Tim.
19: Ricky Lee and Tim.
0: I love that.
1: Only on Nova.

0: Hey, this is Ricky Lee and Tim on Nova. This is gross. This is disgusting. It's foul.
1: So gross.
0: So we're going to open up the phones in a second to the grossest thing you've actually seen another human do. But let's go through this story from the cruise ship.
1: So, you know, like one of the most annoying things in the world is an itch.
0: Oh, you mean like an itch? Like, you know, when you want to scratch an itch?
2: I'll be needing itches.
0: Yeah. Like when it's really, just really itching. That's Dan. Correct, Dan.
1: Well done, Dan. That's good. That's a good lol. One of the most annoying things in the world is an itch.
0: Yeah.
1: Right? But one of the grossest things in the world is seeing another person scratching that itch with an actual fork while you're in a restaurant on their foot. Scratching a foot itch with a fork in a restaurant.
0: Oh, my God.
1: No,
0: look at
1: thanks.
0: That foot.
1: Like, so, okay. So,
0: oh,
1: this
0: that
1: is.
0: That foot is foul as well. That's a foul.
1: It's
0: foot.
1: A foul. No wonder it's itchy.
0: Oh, my God.
1: So this is a video that's going viral from a cruise, right? You can see. Oh, my God. You can see the skin flakes. Flaking up onto the floor. So someone on a cruise ship has filmed a person at another table in a restaurant.
0: We didn't say it was a restaurant on a cruise ship. Now I'm not so grossed out.
1: So this person is filming another passenger, really like with the, first of all, shoe off in the restaurant, gross. Then is really scratching this crusty foot with her hand, and it's just not really cutting the mustard. So then what she does is gets her fork she's been using on her bacon at the buffet, and she grabs the fork and starts scratching the itch with the fork in the restaurant.
0: You can only imagine what a person like that does at home if that's what they do in public. And you know what she needs? She needs a pet egg.
3: Don't put sexy shoes on ugly feet. Now treat your feet to a foot makeover with Pet Egg.
0: Remember the Pet Egg?
1: I only know about a Pet Egg because of you. You love the Pet Egg.
0: Crumbs into the little vessel
1: little,
0: and
1: a little
0: you
1: parmesan
0: tip it
1: cheese.
0: Out.
1: You pop it on your spaghetti bolognese.
0: Let's go to Jason. What's the worst, grossest thing you've seen a person do?
4: Cutting toenails on the train.
1: Like, that's an at-home thing.
0: Yes.
1: That's a self-care at home. I don't know. Where do you cut your nails, Jason?
4: Oh, I cut them at home like everyone else does.
1: Yeah. But where in the house?
4: Maybe. Oh, in the bathroom, for sure.
1: Nice.
0: Oh, in the bathroom. Classic.
1: Classic bathroom.
0: Classic bathroom behaviour.
1: Jason does it sitting on the toilet, for sure.
0: What do you mean?
1: You can cut your nails sitting on the toilet. You've never done that?
0: No.
1: Multitasking.
0: Where does the nail go then? Just flicks off into the bathroom somewhere?
1: It doesn't flick off. It goes on the ground and you pick it up and then you put it in the bin.
0: Okay. Wayne?
5: Just blowing your nose without tissues.
0: Oh, okay. Yeah.
5: On your shirt and your collar.
1: I'm so with you. Or the people that are like, they walk down nostril. The street and then they just get one nostril and go, ha!
0: Yeah.
1: And it just goes and sprays everywhere.
0: Yuck. Yeah, that's bad. Helen, g'day, Helen.
6: Hi, how are you?
0: Good, thank you. Grossest thing you've seen someone do?
6: Yeah, eating dog poo out of the poo bag from the bin.
1: Hold on.
0: What?
1: Hold on, Helen. Yeah. Just 1 second, Helen. I just need you to clarify.
0: What did you say?
1: Because I think you said that you saw someone eating dog poo out of the poo bag.
6: Yeah, he was looking for the bin to where the dog parked. And it opened old poo bags, so you can imagine the smell, and it's starting eating it in front of everyone. People were throwing up. It was disgusting.
0: Okay.
1: Thank you. That wins.
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0: You are on Nova. This is Ricky Lee and Tim. It's our favourite segment of the week. Let's do New Music Friday. 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
1: Yes, just go and type in New Music Friday on Spotify up the top there, and then you'll see Ricky Lee and Tim. That's our little podcast. There's all our picks.
0: I'm going to kick off with an artist that is on the Spilt Milk lineup. And it's okay. Not Ray and it's not Lewis Capaldi.
1: Okay, who is it?
0: It's Remy Wolf. Do you know Remy Wolf?
1: I feel like I've heard you talk about Remy Wolf.
0: There's a really cool song called Quiet On Set.
1: Okay.
0: That you really like. But this is brand new. There's nothing more to say. It's brand new from Remy Wolf. It's called Twiggy.

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2: $1,500 it's worth this morning. So what does that mean? Six in a row for Fitzy?
3: Oh, that sounds about right.
2: Whoa, Fitzy. Mm. Gosh, you're in some serious form, mate.
4: Have not been on a roll like this since the chocolate wheel at Star City a couple of years ago.
3: Yes.
4: Oh, remember the chocolate wheel? What a load of crap. I just can't believe how, like when you were younger, how excited you'd get to go to the cast, but the odds are so against you. Yeah. Like it's just...
2: Yeah. No, well, with an attitude like that, absolutely they are.
3: No, Pitsy, we used to have, there was one of those toy machines where the claw dropped at the Kmart at Glenorchy.
4: Oh, yeah, skill tester.
3: Yeah, skill tester, $20 a pop it. And I used to steal money from the house and just go down there. And I became such an addict.
2: What about the skill tester with chocolate? And you're like, what are we going for here? You're gambling to try and score some chocolate. Just buy the chocolate.
4: Hi, everybody. My name's Jody. I'm here because I'm an addict. skill testers.
2: Skill testers. I'm desperate for that Nintendo Wii.
4: Welcome to the group.
2: The shitty little toys you get in the skill test.
3: There's no PlayStation or a Wii or anything. It's probably a bloody Commodore 64 back in my day. Anyway. Okay. All right. Cam. Hello. Good morning.
2: Oh, good friend of the show, Cam.
5: Good morning. How are you going?
3: Cool. Yeah, we're good. Thank you. Okay. You know how this rolls, right?
5: Yes.
3: Okay. We just need you to have the power at the end and you win $1,500. You're good to go.
5: I'm ready.
3: Okay.
2: All right.
3: All right.
2: Ready to go, guys?
3: Yep.
2: 3, 2, 1, we're rolling.
3: Who plays Captain Jack Sparrow in the Pirates of the Caribbean series?
5: Blank. Sorry.
3: Johnny Depp. Okay. Fitz, how many movies are in the Pirates of the Caribbean series?
4: Oh, God. I'm going to say 4. Ooh.
3: Incorrect. It's 5. Back to you. Cam, in modern boxing, what shape is the ring?
5: Square.
3: Yep. Which fabric is made from worms?
5: From worms?
3: Mm-hmm.
5: Silk.
3: Yes.
4: Oh, yes.
3: Beginning with A, what's another name for eggplant?
5: Aubergine.
3: Yes. Stockholm is the capital of which country?
5: Sweden.
3: Yes. Which TV cartoon series stars a robot called Bender?
5: Futurama.
3: Yes. Corny Point is on which SA peninsula?
5: York.
3: Yes. In which sport would you find a wedge and a wood?
5: Golf.
3: Yes. On which continent would you hike the Inca Trail?
4: Oh,
2: nice work, Cam. Well done.
4: Cam, when you got the first question wrong, I thought, oh, this is going to be an easy round. And he's gone, bang! Cam!
3: Yes, Cam.
4: 1,500, brother. Well done. What do you need that for?
5: Just a few projects around the house, ready for Christmas as well. So,
4: you're
5: very, very handy.
3: Switched on.
4: Well done.
3: Do you know what cost you, Fitz? How many movies in the Pirates of the Caribbean series? You're one off. So that was 5 and you said 4 and that has cost you $1,500.
4: So close. Oh. And you know what? The 5th one was an absolute disgrace of a movie. Johnny Depp did it for the money. But
3: he was just dialing
2: Cam,
3: it in.
2: What about you knowing what an eggplant was alternatively? An aubergine? What the hell is that?
3: He's very familiar with the emoji.
2: Ah, very good. Hey, Cam. Hey, congrats, Cam.

0: Jodie and Hazy on Nova.
1: Cheers. To the fact that let's celebrate wine tours, shall we?
2: Well, I tell you what, every now and then Adelaide University come up with a research project and you go, hallelujah, sister.
1: Yeah.
2: And on this occasion, Janine Orjard has found that women are using wine tours as valuable me time. She's dressing it up as self-care. I love that. So women say the tours give them a break from everyday pressures and responsibilities. The pre-planned nature of wine tours with organised itineraries and transportation offer respite from the expectation that many women must feel from organising their spouses and their children.
1: Hang on a second. Hold the phone. You're just getting on the piss. It's just a bunch of girls getting on the piss. This is all these buzzing keywords: self-care, unification, justification, all the cations. You're getting on the piss. Yeah. It's a bunch of the girls getting on the piss.
2: Yeah, but how often do we do it? That's the thing. You boys, you go to the races, you go on your footy trips, you go and
1: I haven't been on a footy trip since 2010.
2: You play.
1: And gosh, I'm due.
2: And you play golf, and it happens.
1: I don't play golf.
2: Alarming regularity, but us women, it's a wine tour, and that's our day off, and we'll take it. Having said that, I can't be bothered anymore. I'm too tired to get on a bus at 9:30 a.m. and then spend the whole day in the Barossa or McLaren Vale, as beautiful as it is, and then know that I can't get back on a bus until 6 p.m.
1: Okay.
2: So it's a lot.
1: So this is basically a session, and maybe this is more needed and maybe it's more accepted because it's a classy session.
2: Mm.
1: So versus, I don't know, oh, what's on this weekend, my beautiful, trusting wife? Oh, it's okay. I'm just going to go to a hen show on Hindley Street where it's penis straw galore.
2: Yeah. Okay?
1: I don't think people want that much.
2: I disagree with you. This is highbrow self-care.
1: And you disagree with me? You love the penis straws?
2: I will not have it sold any other way. Producer Maggie, are you a wine tour gal?
3: Not so much. And I haven't been drinking this year at all. So not really at the moment. But the couple that I have been on, I'm not a huge wine gal. So I'm the person who's like, oh, did you have any beers?
2: Really?
1: Yeah, you go to there's always one person. Sometimes if it goes to a winery, he's like, hey, I'm just going to throw a curveball in there. Your beer selection, what have you got? And they're like, oh, my God.
2: Oh, my gosh.
1: Uncultured.
2: I would do a wine tour if it started at, say, midday and finished at 2:30. Then I'm up for it. Then I'm down for it. But the whole day ones, they are a lot. And I'm like being a hypocrite here, but is that self-care if you're drinking all day and then you wake up Sunday morning with the worst anxiety you've ever had in your life?
1: Well, I would encourage it. I'll go on the other side of this. So I would encourage this because I went to Bali recently and it was for a buck show, but it was my brother-in-law.
2: Mm.
1: And it was a time spent with other blokes and I laughed for 3 days straight.
2: Yes.
1: And physically I was probably exhausted, but I came back so refreshed. Mm. I would encourage my wife to do things like this. She doesn't like drinking.
2: No.
1: So she would not do this.
2: The female friendship side of it is lovely because there is nothing more cathartic than laughing with your friends and having a good time with your friends. I just want it over a shorter period of time.
1: But the other thing for me is, what do you guys talk about?
2: Everything.
1: Yeah, so what do you talk about specifically? Tell me everything that you talk about. And more so, how much of it is taken up by, hey, let's talk about how shitty our husbands are.
2: No, see, that's not fair.
1: Is it? Do you discuss on that?
2: Don't.
1: Like, do you talk about each other's husbands and how bad they are?
2: No, don't.
1: Or do you talk about other cute boys?
2: No, don't.
1: My wife's there like, oh, man, I wish my husband was Matt Corby.
2: We all wish our husband was Matt Corby. Yeah, okay. What are you even talking about? Yeah. It would shock the pants off you if you knew what we spoke about. It would shock you.
1: Well, that's probably why blokes get worried, because it would shock our pants off to know what you guys actually talk about. Is it that salacious?
2: Yeah, it's that easy. We're talking about you with your pants off.
0: Jodie and Hazy. In the morning. 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

0: Nova's Jodie and Hazy.
1: Who watched the footy last night? They saw Collingwood unfortunately go down. You hate to see it, don't you?
2: Oh,
1: you hate to see Collingwood lose.
2: Everyone hates to see it.
1: The Cats got up. They looked very, very good. But everything was thrown on its head. From the start of the game, they did the coin toss an hour early instead of doing it out on the ground.
2: Okay.
1: And also, they ran out like 2 minutes before the start of the game and they ran through the banners and everything to their own pump-up songs.
2: Right. Why are they tipping everything on its head?
1: Well, they're just trying some things.
2: Okay.
1: Just to see what it's like. Can I say, and the AFL big dogs won't like to hear this, that is so NRL.
2: Is it?
1: That's extremely NRL, particularly to run out just before the start of the game.
2: Yeah.
1: Can I say as well that I've often thought, because the players will go out there, they'll have a bit of a warm-up traditionally, and then they'll sort of cruise around, and then they'll go back in and they'll come back out. I've always thought that it kind of, it stuffs it a little bit in terms of the build-up and the atmosphere of the players coming out. If you don't see the players come out until just before they start, that's awesome. And it's a big build-up. And I will say Port Adelaide does it really well, like in terms of dimming the lights, the big build-up, everything else.
2: So that's what they did last night.
1: They took inspiration
2: from the whole INXS thing. They dimmed the lights, everyone had their phone cameras out so you could see all the lights. And it was very Port-esque.
1: Yeah, am I? So no one will admit this as well. I dead set, this is a conspiracy theory, that the rest of the AFL world is watching how Port Adelaide does their pre-game and in-game stuff and is almost copying them, because no one does it better, I think.
2: Yeah. Yep, I think. And they even asked their fans, I'm pretty sure, like, what would you like to see as our pump-up song? So they're really keen to make this a thing like Port has.
1: Yeah, it's very American. This feels like the start of an NFL game, which I think is very, very cool. But that would absolutely make the traditionalists blow up off their heads.
3: May I ask a question? If you're doing the coin toss an hour before inside the rooms, isn't the whole point of choosing which way you want to go so you can throw a piece of grass in the air and work out which way the wind's going and all that sort of thing?
1: Yeah, I mean, the wind thing sort of becomes a little bit not in the mix when you're playing in a giant stadium, do you know what I mean? But very, very confusing.
3: Yeah.
1: Because what if you're a visitor and you don't know the ends and you just point? Because that's exactly what happened to stand-in skipper Tom Stewart. He didn't know which way he was going, and then he spoke with Beck Madden straight after the game.
4: How did you find the change-up to the pre-game? Do you know where the punt road end is now? What happened in the time?
5: Yeah, it's a bit embarrassing.
4: No, you're downstairs.
5: It's wrong, so I was facing this way. I thought it was that way. Anyway, it was definitely unique. I won't be putting my hand up for that many cameras again.
1: I like it. I like this new thing. Yeah, I like the build-up. I like the pump-up. It's really cool. I like the pump-up song as well, because this will hurt. Nah, I don't think footy fans like to hear this. There's nothing more deflating than when you hear an awesome pump-up song, they run out, and then it merges into the team song, which has been around for 300 years, and it's like, da, da, da, da, da, da, we are a footy team. Just sort of deflates it a little bit, I feel.
3: I don't know. Whose club song is that?
1: We are a footy team. That is old school. The other thing as well, just quickly to touch on this, and this is what makes footy fans go off their faces as well, songs after a goal.
3: Yeah.
1: I love that.
3: Yeah, it's so good.
1: So Brisbane started it.
3: Mm.
1: The Crows do it, of course. Mm-hmm. And now there's a few songs that are just iconic with Crows players. For example, Tex Hawk when he kicks a goal, Tex on fire.
3: Yeah.
1: But John Denver with Charlie Cameron.
3: Mm.
1: Footy traditionalists hate it. I reckon it's awesome.
3: Oh, I think it's so good.
1: Yeah.
3: Unless Charlie Cameron is playing the Crows and or Port and kicks 10 goals and then you hear Take Me Home Country Road 16.
1: Yeah, that's you know, you don't want to hear that.
3: That's
1: so all
3: too
1: of a sudden
3: much.
1: You hate John Denver.
3: All of a sudden you're like, go away, Charlie.
1: Do you know there's nothing better? And I'll say this then, when you got Jordan Dawson just cruising down the wing, he kicks it from 55 out on this ridiculous angle.
3: Yeah.
1: He does some cool thing to the crowd, like points to the ground, and then as he's going back to the centre square, it's going, cool, daddy cool.
3: Yeah, right.
1: That's sick.
3: You're really into it.
1: That is sick.
3: Maybe a little too much.
0: This is Jodie and Hazy on Nova.

0: Nova's Jody and Hazy.
1: We just saw Lachie Kennedy at the Commonwealth Games run for Australia, and he ran sub 10 seconds, which is quick, but there is no one quicker on this planet than those airport security people who make sure you cannot park for more than 18 seconds out the front of the airport.
2: So they're aggressively efficient in this space.
1: Yes.
2: Like, just relax, guys.
1: Chill. But an Aussie has shared a sneaky hack that he used to avoid paying an exorbitant fee from parking at the Melbourne airport. So his name's Taylor Holiday, and he was sitting in his green SUV and he was waiting to pick up his sister. And that security guard, oh my God, he bolted over. And he said, "You move on. You move on your vehicle. You're exceeding the 1 minute time limit." Did you know it was 1 minute?
2: 1 minute, jeez.
1: That's barely enough time to get your luggage out or into the car.
2: It's got to be an estimate too, by the way,
1: yeah.
2: Like from the security guard. He's not sitting there being like, "Oh, I've timed you, mate. You're at 104. Get out." He comes to find.
1: I know. So this guy's a fitness and lifestyle content creator. Of course he is.
2: Fantastic, though.
1: So then he revealed in a TikTok that he pretended his car had broken down, allowing him to stay for an hour, which would normally cost $34. So he's done it all, and it's an elaborate ruse just to get out of paying for parking. But the words that he used with this security guard to describe what was happening to his car and why it was broken down, quite brilliant. Have a listen.
3: "The combobulator's cooked. Yeah, it's cooked, bro. Can't move anywhere. Do you know much about cars? Nah. So the combobulator connects to the thermometer and then it makes it go."
2: It's the combobulator, bro.
1: Yes.
2: All right? It's connected to the denominator and it's cooked, bro.
1: Yeah.
2: Okay? Do you know, he got him as well. He said, "Do you know anything about cars?" Security guy goes, "No."
1: Nah.
2: He goes, "Oh, gosh, I'm all over you now."
1: I'm on. I mean, I hate it when my combobulator mixes with my denominator and then my car just goes, "Nah."
2: Well, you're just absolutely cooked, aren't you, after that, bro? So here's the thing.

0: Maybe shame on Taylor, but maybe not. Oh. But shame on the security guard. Like, if you genuinely sit there and be like, yeah, that sounds about right, when someone refers to something in a car as a combobulator,
1: yep,
0: then that's on you.
2: Well, remember we had a situation at the Adelaide Airport not so long ago where there was a guy in a wheelchair and his mum came to pick him up from the disabled car park, but because she didn't have
0: a pass,
2: and he was an absolute douche about it.
0: Yeah,
2: it's
0: like, sorry, need a pass, otherwise it doesn't count. And he's like, I'm in a wheelchair.
2: Yeah.
0: Look at me. Is that a pass?
2: I don't need a pass. This is my pass. It's got wheels.
0: Jeez.
2: Goodness sake. I don't know if they brief them just to be obnoxious. I'm not sure.
0: No, I just sort of wonder when sometimes you take your job just a little bit too seriously.
2: Mm-hmm.
0: There could be some leeway.
2: Yeah.
0: But then on top of that as well, there'd be so many people that would take the piss out of the situation.
2: Mm.
0: They would sit there for minutes and minutes and minutes, and then that would get irritated because they're not doing the right thing. And then that sort of anger flows onto people who might be there for around about a minute that experience the worst part of that parking inspector.
2: But then don't you think part of the role of becoming a security person at the airport is when you have the interview, the guy who's running it goes, hey, bro, common sense doesn't matter here. It doesn't matter. It's out the window.
0: Yeah, but you're there because you're someone of authority.
2: Yeah.
0: And you're probably there because you've got some muscle.
2: Yeah. But again, common sense. Irrelevant, guys. Yeah. Don't worry about it.
3: Jodie and Hazy. Brisbane, have you heard? Nick, Lutzi and Susie are giving away Ekka tickets.
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17: 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This is Nova.
18: Morning, everybody. Happy Monday.
19: Morning.
20: Good morning.
18: Weekend's over, thank goodness.
20: Yeah, I know.
18: They're the worst.
20: Get into it. Yeah. So much fun.
18: Oh, so much working.
20: I wish Monday could go all week.
18: Today, we're going to hear a story of an Italian man who was doing a great thing for tourists. He was charging them to look at something that he discovered, and it's an amazing discovery.
20: He's an entrepreneur.
18: Isn't he just?
19: Joel, you're a bit of a handful sometimes, particularly when it comes to holding phones and MacBooks. And the light.
20: Possessions. I'm a hot mess.
18: Yeah. And we talked to other hot messes because it turns out you're not alone.
20: It's so nice to hear.
18: And plus, we were inspired by the two kindy kids who skipped away from their kindy to go home and watch K-pop Demon Hunters. Caught on CCTV. Turns out that's frowned upon.
20: Yeah. Sometimes when the Demon Hunters call, you can
18: answer. You do have to answer. So we do hear some other stories of escapees.

0: Nat and Sean with Joel Creasy with you this fine Thursday morning.
1: You know what? It's great to have you here in the flesh, Joel.
2: Thank
1: and you,
2: Sean.
1: Know what? I don't know if everybody knows what dramas you went to get your luggage back. You never got your luggage just recently Italy.
2: Yeah. So it stayed on holidays 2 weeks longer than me. We had air tags on it, but they don't register that. I was pretty chill about it to begin with because I lose stuff all the time. So I'm like, yeah, whatever.
0: Yeah.
2: And I knew it was going to come back
0: at
2: some stage.
0: And Jax was missing too.
2: Both of our suitcases were missing.
0: And then Jax turned up and yours didn't.
2: Well, he made the situation worse. What's new? He went out to the airport to Menzies, the bag company that takes care of it. Yeah. And he went with his passport and so they only sent his back. I'm like, cool. Thank you. And he also made such a song and dance about it. He's still asleep. He's here in Perth with me. But he'd done such a favour. I'm like, okay, cool, bro. So his suitcase arrived back. Then mine was gone for an added 10 days. Then when it did return, I had the air tag on it. It went all the way down to Frankston. And right around Melbourne before getting back to me. So almost 2 hours to the... So 2 weeks to the hour did it return.
1: Now, I'm not going to blame you for losing that because that's someone else's doing.
0: Yes.
2: But thank you, Sean.
1: Early in the year when you came over here, you lost your laptop because you left it... You left it in the room that you
0: thought... No, you thought you'd left it here. You thought you might have left it on a bench.
2: Oh, that's right.
0: And Bella, who works with us, had to get her husband, who is an Apple Store employee. He managed to secure you a new
2: one. Yeah, I didn't even get that one back, did I?
0: A new laptop.
1: But yeah. You did find it at your mum and dad's house.
2: Yeah, because I've often found it like on the roof of the car and I've driven home and already bought a new one. Then last night, because I had a few ones.
0: Well, that particular one turned up because it was down the side of the bed.
2: Oh, yeah. And their mum claimed she looked. I'm like, well, you didn't look very hard, did you?
1: It was just what down kind of a cleaning job are you doing, Jenny?
2: Yuck. I'm going to call the authorities. I don't know if I should sleep in there anymore.
0: And so then you turned up this morning and said...
2: Oh, I did. I'm on brand. I thought I'd left my laptop on the plane last night because shout out to the girls on QF644 or whatever it was. Kylie got us, you know, well lubricated. And what wonderful service, real spirit of Australia. And I thought I left it on the plane after I'd imbibed, but it was just hidden in the dark this morning. And I was stressing because it's got the whole show on.
0: Your whole show that you're doing, two shows this weekend, you thought
1: it was gone.
2: I've actually already DM'd Qantas. I should actually say to them I found it. I know. Getting something to do on a Thursday.
1: Absolutely.
0: Everybody knows one of these chaos goblins. That everything is just...
2: Yeah. I lost four passports. Now I've got them all back. I might sell them as merch.
0: What are you talking about?
1: Four passports.
2: Well, one of them was under a table in a hotel in Sydney because it was getting a crinkle in it and I put it under the table because it was a heavy table
0: and then couldn't find it again.
2: Then I couldn't find it and then the hotel claimed it was not there. Then I stayed in that same room like a year later and I found it.
1: Are you kidding
2: me? No, I'm serious.
1: Are you kidding me?
2: Yeah.
1: Okay, that explains one. What about the other three? Have we got time?
2: I don't know. It's amazing the things I've found now because I've been, moving and stuff.
0: Yeah, that's right, because you basically had to empty out your house for the renovation.
2: So I'm thinking I might sign my passports after the show tomorrow night.
0: That's a great idea.
1: It's a great idea.
2: Mm-hmm. You can
1: see. We want to talk about this. Nat just mentioned it. Everyone's got one of these people in their life. They lose stuff at the drop of the hat. Maybe it's a mobile phone.
0: It's always them.
2: I don't want to be that person. I'm always running late. There's always something happening. I'm like a mosquito zapper. I just like attract that stuff.
0: Are you? Or is there somebody in your life who is just a master of disaster?
2: Yeah, chaos agent.
1: Okay.
0: You need a bit of self-reflection because I go, no, I'm not that person. I fall over all the time and everyone's like, Nat's fallen over again.
1: Yeah.
0: She's fallen off her bike. Oh, she's like
1: ankles.
0: Yeah, if anybody can fall
2: over.
0: I've got massive feet. I should be grounded.
2: Sturdy.
0: Fall over all the time. Never drunk. Always sober.
2: I know, it's always sober.
0: Yeah, right.
2: The drinking strengthens me out.
1: Oh, my God. I had to get the old stink eye going with that one, Nat.
3: This is Nathan, Nat and Sean on Nova.

0: Nova's Nathan, Nat and Sean.
1: We're talking about whether there's a, well, hot mess, because at least then he's hot.
2: In inspired.
1: Your life.
2: Inspired.
1: Yeah, by our friend Joel Creasy.
3: I'm a messy girl. I just attract these stuff.
1: That's right. Sometimes it's not your fault, but it just seems to happen to you. And then other times it's 100% your fault.
3: I know.
4: It seems to happen to you.
3: The car door, you know, because I haven't had a door handle for 9 months now, that is getting repaired at some stage.
1: Yeah.
4: How long will it last before you run it into a pole?
3: Well, they're so impressed that I managed to do it because it was the back left-hand side. They're like, how did you do that? I don't even know. But it's kind of like I've
1: special
3: got cred.
1: Skills.
3: Yeah.
4: Yeah, that is credit.
3: I've got credit the repair shop.
1: Yeah, I bet because
3: I've never seen it
1: you're
3: before.
1: Paying for their Christmas party and their holidays
3: true.
1: Abroad.
3: He's back.
1: Sharon's in Ocean Reef. Morning, Sharon.
3: Who is one
1: the,
3: of me?
1: Who's the hot mess in your life?
5: Oh, my youngest daughter.
3: Oh, I like the sound of her.
1: Okay.
4: Yeah, okay.
1: Talk us through it.
5: She's now 30, but she is absolute mess and a half. This kid, we get on the plane coming home from Bali. Mum, I can't find my laptop. I'm like, what do you mean? Can't find my laptop. Looking through everything. She left it in the hotel. Caused absolute chaos. Mm. Wasn't in the actual hotel. It was in the taxi.
1: So like, that's even worse.
3: Oh, I get it.
4: Did you chase that down at all, Sharon?
5: We did end up getting it back, but it took about 5 months.
3: No, they're slippery little suckers. Those laptops.
5: Yeah. She's just slippery. It's slippery for her. I tell you, everything's slippery. A couple of years, maybe a year ago, she rings me. She goes, Mum, I can't find my wallet. I'm at work and I'm really panicking. And I'm like, are you kidding me? You're like 28 years old, kid. What's going on? She's like, oh, can you please go and check? I have ripped her house apart, everything. And eventually I thought, do you know what? I bet you she might have put it in the bin bag and put it in the bin. Here I am out the front of her house, ripping all the bins open, bags open. Yeah, her wallet's in the bin.
3: Oh, my gosh. I found my engagement ring recently, remember, in the tube of the vacuum.
4: Oh, you did too?
3: Yeah, that was funny. Is she like, Sharon, Sharon, is she like me though? She'd be like, YOLO, whatever. Like, everything's replaced.
5: Yes, she is. Her and her wife, she continuously rings me and goes, Brianna's lost this again. She lost her car.
4: They can be slippery.
1: Yeah, they can.
5: No. She works there.
3: Wow. Well, you got it at age 30, Sharon.
4: There.
3: That's pretty impressive.
4: Yeah. I was kind of thinking, she's at the shopping car park. Did she stay on the crab? Was it the dolphin?
1: Yeah. That always gets you.
3: I've had to leave it before.
1: Yeah.
3: Because I'm also running late.
1: And then
3: late.
1: You come back after hours and it's the only car left, so you can find it. Oh, okay, fair enough. Sharon, she sounds like a delight.
4: That
1: well
4: is
1: done.
4: Gold,
1: great,
4: Sharon.
1: Great parenting too. Joe's in Murdoch. Good morning, Joe. Now, who's the hot mess?
6: I hate to say it, but it's me.
1: Great self-reflection. Well done. Mm. Okay, talk us through it.
6: So ever since I can remember, I have fallen over things, rolled my ankles.
3: Yeah.
6: I have ended up on crutches far more than you'd like. Mm. I went on a ski trip. I'm the one who ended up being taken down on the toboggan with a knee injury and on crutches for all time. Yeah. I have, literally everyone knows. They don't even, like... Yeah, if I make a noise, they're like, oh, yeah, what's Mum done again now?
1: Yeah.
6: And then the fun part is, if my 14-year-old son, when he hits himself, he just yells, Mum. Because he blames my genetics.
4: Oh, that's very cool.
3: But, Joe, do you spin it into a good story? Like, you know, they are always the best and the funniest stories. If you get a laugh out of it, it's worth it.
6: Well, it's funny because as soon as I heard it on the radio, my son looked at me and went, you!
1: Great. Joe, where's the worst place you've fallen over?
6: Oh, gosh. There's so many. Probably I was in Paris. At Montmartre, where the top of the hill.
1: Oh, yeah, those magical stairs, yes.
6: Yeah, I fell down those stairs.
1: Oh, they're very scenic stairs.
4: Joe, are you a physio by chance?
6: I am.
3: So did you have to learn?
6: I've learned so much about doing it for myself and, of course, my 14-year-old son who came home from school yesterday with a rolled ankle.
1: Yep.
6: I've only just taken him, driven him to school now because he's hopping on crutches.
3: Mm. She's awesome.
6: Yeah, I've had to learn firsthand exactly what to do.
1: Yes, exactly.
6: Well,
1: definitely.
6: I might as well make a career out of it.
1: Mm.
3: I like it, Joe. Yeah, negative into a positive.
4: Yeah. 100%.
3: Whatever.
4: If you're going to do it, if you're going to know what it feels like or to talk to somebody about it, you might as well.
1: I feel you, sister, as a fellow faller overer. Oh,
4: I'd love to see you and Nat on the dance floor.
3: On the turps.
1: Hey, breakdancing champions.
0: Nathan, Nat, and Sean on Nova. 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
7: All right. 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

0: 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Nova.
1: I've got a story to share with us.
2: Yes, please.
1: From Italy, where you've just been, Joel.
3: Oh, prego.
2: Mi chiamo
1: Joel.
2: Exactly.
1: Mm-hmm. So this story comes to us from the northeastern city of Vicenza. Now, there was a landslide there in 2005, and a guy called Franco discovered a site of a known as the Berico Maritime Amphitheatre.
2: Okay.
1: That dated, he said, dated back to the year AD 393.
2: Wow.
1: A long time ago.
3: Old girl. Wow.
1: And it was one of the world's oldest and largest amphitheatres, and he was charging tourists $65 a pop to go and see what was one of the first open-air amphitheatres.
2: Well, now that's history. Why wouldn't you?
1: Yeah.
2: If you're in the area of Vicenza, you'd be there in a heartbeat.
1: Love a ruin.
3: Pop on a little show. I love a ruin.
1: Love a ruin.
3: Yeah, great for the Instagram.
1: The problem was, Franco built it himself 20 years ago.
3: So charge 85, I say. That is entrepreneurial skills.
1: Exactly. I mean, I can't knock it. In Esperance, there's a Stonehenge, you know?
3: Oh, I have been to that.
1: You've been to that?
3: Yeah, I have.
1: Been to that. But so he went to jail for this. This is a crime. So
3: really?
1: He's been sentenced to 2 years and 4 months in prison for the following things: illegal construction, art forgery, and creating works without authorization. And he was also fined €3,000.
2: Illegal construction. Okay, so the council have had their say. You need a permit.
3: Yeah,
2: for that.
3: You didn't run this past us.
1: Yeah, we wanted
2: you needed
1: cut,
2: a metre
1: obviously.
2: And a half from the boundary.
1: Exactly.
3: Oh, you know how like in high school you used to do, you used to like tea stain paper to make it look like a rolled up scroll.
2: Yes.
3: Treasure
2: map.
3: All the bricks.
1: Yeah. Can you imagine? It took him 20 years to build it, right? He was like, oh, this is going to pay off. This is going to be brilliant, but with an Italian accent.
2: Okay.
1: Mamma mia. The money.
2: Do we know how long he got away with it for?
1: Yeah, I don't know. Long enough that
2: and he's
1: everybody
2: clearly made a fair bit of money.
1: Yeah.
3: I like him.
1: Yeah, me too.
2: Entrepreneurship.
3: Yeah.
1: You know what showed him up?
2: That's a long word.
1: Satellite images.
2: Get out. Did they?
3: That brings people all the time.
1: Is that right?
3: Yeah, because I was wanting to put skylights in and I didn't realise that requires permission. I'm like, no one can see it. No, satellite images picked it up.
1: Oh, damn it.
2: That's hectic.
1: Yeah, that is wild. Nathan. Nathan. Nathan. Nathan. Nathan. Nathan. Nathan. Nathan. Nathan. Nathan. Nathan.

0: Dawn.
1: Nova. Incredible story out of Melbourne overnight.
2: Heard of it.
1: So, two kids, kindy kids.
2: Oh, I have seen this, yes.
1: Two kindy kids escaped kindy through the fence.
2: Little rugrats.
1: And then the CCTV footage has them skipping down the street. And it's St. George's Road in Brunswick, which is a busy road. There's
2: busy
1: lots of
2: road.
1: Traffic. There's trams. There's everything going on.
2: Coffee.
1: No, they skipped home, back to the home of one of the kids. And they were found by a parent watching K-pop Demon Hunters.
3: Well, when you're really into it, you're into it.
2: I mean, yeah, when you've got an urge for Demon Hunters.
1: Yeah, why stick around at stinking old kindy when you can skip all the way home?
3: The CCTV vision, that's always hard for me to say, vision of it is actually what you're talking about.
1: Yeah,
3: now. Like, they are the happiest people in the world.
1: They are. Yeah, one of them in particular is fully skipping. Like little kids. Yeah. And they skip past an old lady who does the full turnaround, like double take. Like, why are there two preschool children skipping down the street so happily?
2: Where's the parent or guardian?
1: Yeah, and there was not a parent or guardian. And, of course, it's not great for a kindy for these sorts of things to happen. There's a...
2: A fair
1: bit of hate on them, as you would expect. And that it's just great that this is a story with a happy ending and that everybody was fine and that some K-pop demon hunting did happen. So
3: it's still getting on. And you need to.
2: You've got to get
1: those K-pop demons.
3: Natalie, this reminds me of the time when I first started here and my son Oliver, who's finished school now, I got a call and we were on air and I'm getting all these mad text messages saying that he was escaping from pre-primary.
1: Yes.
2: Oh,
1: and
2: my God.
1: He did not want to go to school.
3: No.
1: And it was funny because Cooper had gone the year before, so he was only a year ahead of him.
3: Yeah.
1: And he went so happily, and you would have thought that Ollie would have wanted to be where he was.
3: Yeah, but I totally agree, you know, because you walk your bigger brother to school every day and you're like, oh, I wish I could be staying.
1: Yeah.
3: He wasn't like that at all.
2: So when you say attempt.
3: Okay. Yeah, so they go into the classrooms, right, and they shut the door, they lock the door, whatever they do. But outside of that is a big fence. It's locked. There's a gate to get in there. And once the parents go, they shut that down so the kids can't escape, and that's like their play area. And he'd gotten out twice out of the classroom part and was scaling the fence when they were able to get him.
1: Scaling a chain
3: and I had to leave
1: fence.
3: Here. I said, sorry, guys, I can't stay for the meeting.
1: Yeah.
3: It was probably before we finished.
1: Ollie's gotten out.
3: Boom.
2: Yeah.
3: Down I go to the school.
2: Little handmade shank on
1: it. I mean, I had to do that when my dog got out. But
3: yeah, he did too. Yeah, well, he was running all over the roads and he doesn't have good road sense.
2: Yeah, he's another one. He really gets.
1: Yeah, he's a true escape artist in that I had to add an extra foot onto my fences because he couldn't scale the fences. He ate his way through the fence once and leveraged off some palings and escaped through a gap that way. And that time he lifted the garage door with his nose and that time he just went and hung out a few doors down because there were some builders. And then the builders thought that it was the lady whose house it was thought it was her dog and she thought it was their dog. And so I bumped into her in the street when I'm frantically trying to find my dog. And I went, oh my God, have you seen my dog? Because she'd gone for a walk. And she went, oh, what does it look like? And I mean, come on, like you've lived next door to me for a while. And he's a distinctive looking dog. I'm great big shaggy grey and white thing. She went, oh yeah, maybe he's at my house. And she goes, I was furious. I thought the builders had brought their dog without asking me.
2: Oh my God.
1: And they thought, why's that lady gone for a walk and not taken her dog? Lewis, she's living his best life.
2: Wow.
3: Hey, we want to talk about escapees. Have you had one in your life? Was it one of the kids? Was it one of the animals? Keeps getting away.
1: Yeah.
3: Did someone nick off from school time and time again?
1: We want to know who escaped from where and what did they get up to? Did they have to rush home and watch K-pop Demon Hunters? What was their motivation for getting the hell out of there?
0: Nathan, Nat and Sean.
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0: Nova. We are talking about escapades inspired by the two naughty little kids who escaped their kindy in Melbourne, busy inner city Melbourne, and then skipped down St George's Road. And if you've been to Melbourne, that's a big road.
1: Oh, yeah.
0: Big road, lots of traffic. They had to get home because they wanted to watch K-pop Demon Hunters.
1: Oh, why wouldn't you? When you're into a show, by the way, sometimes you're like, oh, you can't put it down.
2: Yeah, I don't want anyone to ruin it for me.
0: Yeah, but it's a one-off. It's not like a series where there's episodes dropping weekly, Sean. We want to know, is there an escapee in your life? Claire's in Yanjibup. Hello.
3: Hi, how are you?
0: Great, hey, Claire. Now, who escaped? What happened?
3: My mother's got a crazy dog, a Maltese Shih Tzu, and his name's George. And
2: George.
3: Regularly, he gets out and he escapes, and he takes himself on a walk. But this day, he decided to go down South Street, away at the bus stop with all the school kids. He's just waiting there, and the kids are like, you know, looking at him. And then the bus pulled up. He jumped onto the bus with all the kids.
1: Yeah, cool.
3: And sat on the seat next to this little boy.
0: Yes.
3: And the bus driver turned around and he said, whose dog's that? And this little boy said, it's not my dog.
0: Yes.
3: It's not my dog. So the bus driver said, you need to get off the bus. I need, you know, whose dog is this? And he couldn't find the dog. And the little boy got off the bus, ended up ringing up my mother. It was like, mum ended up taking him to school as well.
0: This poor kid.
1: He was held responsible.
0: The dog dragged him down.
3: Yeah, because the bus driver wouldn't take off because he was going to Fremantle and we were dropping the kids off. On the way. Yeah, to South Fremantle.
1: Did anyone know where the dog wanted to go?
3: Well, he was going to Fremantle.
1: Yeah. Oh, okay, of course.
0: Had he tagged on?
2: It's
1: gone to Yochi, obviously.
2: Oh, my God. Oh, my dog escaped once.
0: Yes.
2: And two men were in my... I walked downstairs. It was at night.
0: Yeah.
2: And I walked down the stairs and two men were standing inside my house smoking as well. And they had, like, tinnies of beer in their hand. And I thought they were there to, like, take me out. And then they were like, no, your dog's running down the road.
4: And they were having a tin and a dart.
2: Yeah, they were just
0: locals. They were already doing that, presumably.
2: Yeah, they were already... No, they weren't just lining up to celebrate. Yeah, I was like, it's not very, you know, it was like last year, I was like, it's 2025, like, you know, where's your mango lush ice? Why are you smoking?
0: What's wrong with you?
2: No, Jack had left the garage door open and Gaffin had run down to the park.
0: Yeah. Simone's in Henleybrook. Hello. Who escaped?
5: My son.
0: Okay, talk us through it.
5: He was in, all through year eight, he decided that he didn't want to be in school, so he kept wagging and he kept getting caught because the idiot was wearing his school uniform and down the skate park right around the corner.
1: Yeah,
5: and I said, you get caught wagging one more time and I'm going to embarrass you and you'll never do it again. He did not believe me. So the next time he got caught wagging, I had leg warmers on, a tutu, a striped shirt, big poofy hair, 80s makeup with a boombox. And I picked him up, took him back to school and walked him through the school while glaring girls just want to have fun and dancing.
1: Oh, yes. Simone, I love it.
4: Good lesson, Simone.
0: Mother of the year. And did he learn his lesson?
5: He never wagged again. But the best part was all his friends joined in dancing and thought it was hilarious. And then on his 18th birthday, bought him a tutu.
0: Oh, great. Oh, brilliant. Perfect.
2: Mum's a hoot.
0: Yeah, isn't she just?
1: Good lesson there, Simone.
0: You're a fun mum, aren't you?
2: Yeah, hey,
0: hello.
2: Like it.
0: Thanks, Simone. Sharon's in Averley. Hello.
6: Hi, how are you going?
1: Good, Sharon.
0: Hey, Shaz. Okay, talk to us. Who escaped? What happened?
6: Oh, my twin boys. They were always escaping. So, a couple of stories. So, one was when they were probably two, maybe three, and we had the lock on the front door and the chain that goes across.
0: Yes.
6: And I went and had a shower and I could hear this knock on the door and I come out and I was like, oh no, the front door was open and the knock on the screen door. And a lady had my son, my one son with her. So what they'd done, they'd gone and got a kitchen chair from the dining, like the dining room, pulled it up to the door, unchained the door, unlocked it and walked off down the street. And I'm like, oh no, where's the other one? So I run outside and the other one's just walking up the street as proud as punch, like looking really proud and pleased with himself.
2: Well, he did it.
6: That was one time. Another one was school. So we, like the after school care, they go to school holiday program. So they had to go to the movies. Well, didn't have to go to the movies, but movies. And there was a time zone. So they slipped out of the class when they were, you know, as they were walking past and actually we were playing in time zone. I get a phone call later on saying that, you know, your kids went missing and they were playing in time zone. They were telling me off.
2: They're doing very well air hockey.
6: You're looking after them.
1: Yeah, it's on you.
6: And then the third one was the same thing at school. They walked home at 5 years old. They slipped out of after school care and just walked home.
0: Was it far? How far was it?
6: Yes. So that was in Dart. So that was from, maybe, I don't know, a kilometre.
1: Yeah. That's a fair effort. At five.
6: Yeah. So they'd walked home, and then I get the phone call, and they're like, "Your kids are missing." And like, they went and drove to my house, and they, sure enough, they were there.
0: Hey, Sharon,
4: twin boys.
0: Is there one of the twins that's the bad influence, and the other one just goes along with it?
6: Yeah.
0: Yeah. Okay.
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1: What's been grinding your gears?
2: Get all the badness out before the weekend. Uh-huh. It's a bit of fun. Actually, I feel happy today, but there's one thing that has been annoying me lately.
3: Yeah.
2: When I go to the supermarket to get my do my groceries, and I pull out the trolley, and it's the last one there, but obviously it's broken. You know what I mean?
4: Yeah, like the wheels
2: all
4: a bit busted.
2: So the last person has pulled it out and gone, "Oh, this is broken," and put it straight back.
4: Yeah.
2: In the next spot. Look, if it's broken, I get it. Just don't put it back in the spot where the next person gets it.
4: Where would you put it, though?
2: Just loose, or
4: just wheel it out.
2: Push it
4: to
2: over,
4: trolley heaven.
2: Push it over near to the near the flower section, or the you know, where you buy your cigarettes.
4: Where
2: section.
4: You buy your smokes. Just let them know this wheel's broken.
2: Or just don't. Yeah, because then I've got it, and I'm like, oh. And usually I've got it, had it for so long. It's, I'm just pushing through it.
4: And then,
2: anyway,
4: then you're fighting it down the aisles.
2: Yes.
4: Yeah, I know the feeling.
2: Anyway,
4: can I offer a gear grind today?
3: Yeah, if you like.
4: This one involves it being in the car. When you're stopped, say, at traffic lights, and traffic comes to a stop, right, and you're not even the front couple of cars in the queue, you might be in the middle, but the car in front of you stops and leaves like a 5 to 10 metre gap in front of them. They don't go all the way back up to the next car and kind of just stop like a metre behind. They leave a big gap. It really annoys me.
2: Does it?
4: It just throws off my depth perception, and then I get stress that the light's going to go green and we're going to miss it because this car hasn't given us the leeway.
3: And then he'll get through.
4: Exactly.
3: Or she, for that matter. And you're the one left languishing at the lights.
4: Thank you. Exactly.
3: Yeah, that is annoying,
4: why not just drive straight up to the other person? You don't have to tailgate, but just a metre behind, stop where you're meant to stop.
3: The normal stop area.
4: Yes.
2: I wonder why they do that.
4: It's so frustrating.
2: Yeah, okay. It's going to make me angry now.
4: Yeah.
2: Thanks for pointing it out.
4: Now you'll really notice it. Yeah.
3: I think car ones are big, particularly this hour of the morning.
4: Yeah.
3: You know, I'd be very surprised if we don't get a car-related one here.
4: Christy, Burp and Gary, good morning.
5: Good morning. How are you?
2: Good now that I've got it out. What? How are you feeling? What's your grind?
5: My grind is I work in hospitality and you take plates of food to people's tables. You're calling out what their meals are and everyone just looks at you like they've forgotten what they ordered and you're standing there. The
3: that is weird.
5: And they're burning your hands and you're standing there calling out everyone's meals and everyone looks at you and just all of a sudden, they forget what they've ordered. So,
3: or I reckon what I notice, it happens, where does it happen? Oh, because at the Brekkie Creek, you get that. They bring them over like that.
4: Yeah.
3: And if I always think, it must be so frustrating for you guys, because it's like, you know, it'll be like the medium rump, Diane sauce. Medium rump, Diane sauce.
5: Yeah.
3: Anyone? Medium rump. And then after like 40 seconds, someone goes,
5: And that's, they're all looking at each other.
3: And that's like, that's me.
5: Oh, did you get that?
3: It's like, where were you for the last 40 seconds? What were you doing?
4: David, did you get Seuss, did you get that? Was that? Oh, that was me, wasn't it?
3: Yeah. Like, what were you doing? Yeah. What was going through your brain?
5: Sometimes you can take the meals back to the kitchen and then you go back to the table and it's like, oh, we're still waiting on the rump with Diane sauce.
3: And it's like, I brought it out!
2: Or the other thing people do is they take the wrong meal. Like, they just go, that's mine.
5: Yeah,
2: and
5: then they eat it.
2: They start eating it.
4: And then they complain they haven't got their meal.
2: Yeah, they didn't order the medium.
4: Oh, that's funny, Christy.
3: Yeah. And the customer's always right. Remember that, Christy. Some manager telling you that.
4: They're not.
0: Nick, Lutzy and Susie O'Neill.

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1: What's been grinding your gears?
2: We got a text in, Suze.
3: Oh, yeah?
2: On the text line for Gear Grinds. Now, I should say everyone who gets on air gets Ecker tickets as well.
3: On air. So this text person doesn't get an Ecker thing?
2: No. But you can always text.
4: 0457611069.
2: It's from Wayno.
3: Yeah.
2: Wayne said, want a car gear grind? I've been on the road since 5. Two words. Optional indicators.
3: Oh, yes.
2: No one uses them anymore.
3: I agree.
5: Such a good point.
3: I agree. Why don't people use their indicators anymore? It's so helpful.
5: It's helpful, but it's just like, you know, you think no one's around, I'll just sweep around here, but, you know, like, there could be a pedestrian or a bike. You don't know what's going on. You got to let people know where you're going.
2: But vital.
3: Even if there are people around, like, you might be going to a roundabout, it doesn't take that much energy to use your indicator. I sometimes reach across at the person who's driving me.
2: If they don't indicate?
3: On roundabouts.
2: Is that person your husband?
3: I'm not going to say who it is. And sometimes I do the wrong side and accidentally do the windscreen wipers.
5: That's incredibly annoying.
2: Oh, and then he crashes.
5: I'd say that's more dangerous than actually not indicating.
2: I'd say so. Yeah. We've got one more text. My dad is about to be on air. His name is Dave. Please tell him I say hi.
3: Okay. Good morning, Dave, from Eden's Landing.
6: What's grinding my gears is that working on a Fridays and also having to wake my kids up or our kids up every day of the week because they don't seem to set their alarm so that they can get to work on time, and by Friday I am just over it.
2: Is that Ella, your daughter?
6: No, she's moved out, which is great.
2: Oh, good. Oh, well, she said to say hello anyway.
6: Her bedroom's down my office.
3: Oh, Ella just texted in and said, say hello to my dad, Dave, who's coming on air. That's you?
6: I think she was trying to win tickets as well.
2: She doesn't win them, Dave, but you do, okay?
5: He gets it.
6: Perfect.
5: What is wrong with kids doing? I remember at one point, me and my brother and dad all worked pretty much in the same building in George Street in the city. But we just had this, we were in our 20s, and like, I know, it's a weird life I had many years ago. But it was like, we just had no responsibility for having to set alarms. It was just dad going, get up! We've got to bloody leave in 15! Like,
3: that's so annoying.
5: It actually used to stress the brains out of dad.
2: At 20 years old.
5: Yeah, we're adults. we're getting up now.
3: That's annoying.
2: I live in a prison.
5: Yeah.
3: The best thing about this job when I first started taking it, was I didn't have to do that with my kids because I was still at school then. And I used to hate trying to get them out of bed.
5: Someone else's problem.
3: Yeah.
2: Leighton out of Regent's Park, what's grinding your gears?
7: What's going on my gears is my wife of 5 years, that's a gum chewer.
3: I hear that.
7: Have you ever been in a car with a noisy gum chewer?
3: Yep. Do they use the indicator when they go around roundabouts?
7: That's right.
3: That's a good one.
2: That is a good one.
3: It's obscure, but...
2: Loud gum chewers. Mm. Yeah, I think I've been in trouble from my wife for that.
3: Yeah, you would.
2: Tracy out of Wellington Point. Gear grinds.
8: Hi, what's grinding my gears is when you think, I'll just duck in and get some takeaway quickly because it's fast food. And when you get in line, the person in front of you tends to stand there for 15 to 20 minutes to decide what they want. Mm-hmm. They've just been waiting in line. It's the same menu every time you come in. Just decide before you get there and order it. I don't understand why they've got to wait 15 minutes to order one big hamburger and two kiddie meals. You know, it's the same thing you're going to order anyway.
2: Yeah.
3: Are they asking people when they get to the counter? Are they next to them? That people do that too. Like, do you want that?
5: That infuriates me.
8: What do you think we should get today? Yeah. Well, you could have decided that 10 minutes ago when we've been standing in line for 15 minutes waiting to get to the front.
5: Why are you looking at the menu for the first time now?
8: Yeah, like it's the same menu. It's been there for the last 20 years. It's the same menu.
2: There isn't a fallback on their go-to as well.
8: Like, well, pretty much if you go to a fish and chip shop, you're ordering fish and chips. You go to a pizza shop, you're ordering pizza. So you pretty much got to have some idea on what you want.
5: I'll take that to another level too at bars. Yeah. If you walk up to the bar and you're getting a schooner of 4X gold and like at the same time someone next to you in like they know that it's just you and they've got 17 espresso martinis as their order. They feel the need to go first and don't have the etiquette to go. Yeah. And you're just getting a beer because just get his first.
2: Yeah.
5: You know what I mean?
8: Well, they don't know what they want when they get up there.
5: Yeah.
8: Think about it before you go to the bar. What do you think I want?
5: Yeah, what's in a Tommy's margarita?
2: Come on.
5: Google it.
2: Yeah.
3: People don't care about other people.
2: They don't. No one cares.
5: Yeah.
2: Ruby, though. Ruby from Logan Village. Ruby cares. Ruby, what's grinding your gears?
9: What grinds my gears is I'm 11 years old and never been able to go to the Ecker before.
3: Never been to the Ecker. How old are you, Ruby?
9: I'm 11 years old.
3: That's a disgrace. Mm,
2: that's a disgrace.
5: An absolute disgrace. Who's holding you back from this dream?
9: Mostly mum and dad
5: Just them. Everyone.
2: The whole family.
9: Yeah, the whole family.
3: I think inflation as well is holding you back.
2: Of course, yeah. But is inflation holding you back, Ruby?
9: Yes, definitely.
5: Yeah, she doesn't care about inflation. She's 11 years old.
2: And interest rates are hurting Ruby as well. Yeah. And petrol prices.
9: Yes.
2: Oh, yeah. It's all...
9: Yes.
2: Yep.
5: Well, Susan, here you go.
3: Would you like ECA tickets?
5: Well, if we gave you the tickets, would you have the means to get there? And,
3: That's better.
9: Sorry?
5: Yes, okay. we're sending you to the ECA. You're going to the ECA, Ruby.
9: Thank you.
2: Enjoy it.
5: No worries.
2: And don't take that family. They don't deserve it.
5: No. Make them drive you there.
9: No, I won't.
5: They can drive you there and everything, but, you know. make sure they don't enjoy it.
2: Thanks, Ruby.
9: Yes.
2: Yep, she's gone.
0: Nick Lutzy and Susie O'Neill on Nova.
1: Brisbane, have you ever heard of a little thing called the ECA? Of course you have. But have you ever heard a radio station play a mystery sound and make you call in to guess it? Yes. Yes, you have. Everyone has. It's been happening since the beginning of time.
0: Nick Lutzy and Susie O'Neill's Queensland's Not-So-Secret Sound. 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

0: Lutzy and Susie O'Neill.
1: Just a fun chat, Nick's like coming up.
2: Yeah, this is
1: it's just a joke, everyone. Okay.
2: What?
1: I'm getting my back up already. So I'm getting defensive.
3: Well, you know, Susie's birthday Sunday, David.
2: Yes, I can see the balloons.
3: There's balloons and stuff in here. And anyway, we recorded something. Now, you were out of the room when we recorded this yesterday. our audio producer, Dill, sometimes gets us to record things when he creates like an opener
2: I remember
3: for a
2: this
3: game
2: moment.
3: We play.
2: Yeah.
3: And Dill came in. His instruction to me and Suze was, I want you guys to sound as excited as you can and say things like, wow, oh my God, that's unbelievable, like that sort of stuff.
1: Yeah.
3: So I go first, right? And so I go, whoa, oh, no way. And I do another one. That can't happen. What? And then enters Susan O'Neill.
2: So you got no context for why you're doing it?
3: No, no idea, to be fair.
2: We trust Dylan.
3: We just trust Dylan.
2: He knows what he's doing.
3: So this is Suze.
1: Oh, God.
3: This is Suze revving her engine to 10, getting as excited
2: Come
3: as she
2: on,
3: does.
2: I can't wait to hear it.
1: Oh, wow, I can't believe they're doing that. What's wrong with that?
3: Wait, it gets better. Then Dylan goes, all right, can I just get another one?
2: Another one?
3: Another one.
2: Because Dylan wouldn't go, be more exciting. No, he's too nice. He'd go like, oh, just another one.
3: Just go again. Yeah. So this is Suze going, like, this was her. This is Suze peaking with excitement.
1: That is so talented. Oh, my God. Can you really do that? What's wrong with that? I feel like I'm being real. That's exactly how I would act if I was excited.
2: If you were really excited, that's how you'd act.
3: I know. It was just so
1: You don't
3: fun.
1: Think I would. Have you heard well, me
2: I'm
1: more excited?
2: Think of, what, I'm trying to think of an event that you would be that excited.
3: That's true.
1: Have you heard me more?
2: Not really, to be honest. Maybe if you had a couple of...
3: Yeah, sherbets. Yeah.
1: I was feeling good yesterday.
2: Gin, lemon, lime and bitters.
1: You know what? I'm actually... Like last week, if you had got me, it would have been... Oh, that's so good.
3: It would have been worse.
1: It would have been so much worse.
2: Don't stop. That's amazing.
1: Oh, wow. I can't believe they're doing that. That sounds pretty... I'm pretty happy with that, actually.
2: But what, am I like landing on the moon? Like what, I'm trying to think.
3: Yeah, what could you use this for?
1: That is so talented. Oh, my God. Can you really do that? And Dylan said I did a good job.
2: For.
1: And you know what? Yeah. I thought I was impressed.
3: You walked away.
2: I think I know what it's for now. I won't say it is, but it will not make. It will be the most underwhelming response to what it's actually for. Like, the people that you're doing it to would be so offended.
1: Really? Do you want me to try and do it again?
3: Yeah. Give us one now, though. Sorry, this is your first line.
1: Oh, wow, I can't believe they're doing that. Okay, I'll be excited.
3: Here we go.
1: Oh, wow, I can't believe they're doing that.
2: See, that sounds better.
3: That was good.
1: But doesn't that sound fake?
3: There was a smile in your voice.
2: No, you had a smile in your voice. Yeah. And a wine in your hand. Okay, that was good. That sounded good.
3: Dill, use that one.
2: Use that one, Dill.
0: Nick Lutzy and Susie O'Neill on Nova.

0: Lutzy and Susie O'Neill.
1: We should say, David, it's a birthday for one Susan O'Neill this weekend.
2: Certainly is. Sunday. Susan O'Neill turns... No, I'm not going to do that, obviously.
1: Yeah. Turns 37.
2: No, not my place, so. Yeah.
3: 53.
1: 53.
3: I turned 53.
1: Looking good too, Suze.
3: Thank you.
2: She looks amazing.
3: Yeah, thank you. No, I'm looking. I like birthdays. They're fun, aren't they? Like even like we start today. We got free breakfast in here.
1: Yep, we got balloons.
3: People did some balloons. Thank you very much. Appreciate the birthday wishes.
2: What are your plans for the weekend?
1: Are you making the plans or is...
3: I'm going to a surprise place for dinner on Saturday night.
2: Awesome. Nice.
3: Cliff's taking me. It's a surprise. He said, do I want to know or surprise?
2: Actually, I have a wedding. I know a good place over at...
1: Yeah, where are that?
2: It's at Toowong. That's
1: near the water?
2: You haven't got a place yet.
1: Yeah.
3: Toowong?
1: Yeah, that's a really good place there.
3: We're going to the city somewhere. No.
2: That's an in-joke, guys. Sorry about it.
3: We're going to the city. And then I'm going to a steak place on Sunday night.
2: Ooh, damn.
3: The best vegetarian... The worst vegetarian restaurant in town.
2: Remember those billboards? Yes.
1: Yeah, nice.
2: Yes.
3: That's about it.
1: Well, Luxie and I were very busy yesterday after the show.
3: Okay.
1: We were shopping for hours.
2: I said to the producers, like, you guys clearly have done nothing.
3: Thank you.
1: Yeah.
2: So Nick picked me up in his car.
1: Yep.
2: And we went down.
1: Up here, bitch, we're going shopping.
2: Yeah, and we went shopping for you. We got you some gifts. So,
3: Do you want me to open it?
2: Yeah.
3: Okay, so the first one, I've got some butter.
2: Looks like a block of old school butter.
3: Yeah. Is it a stress thing?
2: It's a stress thing.
3: Oh, that's good. I like squeezing stress things.
2: I know, that's what we thought.
1: You've got your squeezy donut there, but it's getting a bit manky.
2: It's getting awful.
3: And also, I'm not meant to eat butter because my arteries are getting clogged.
1: The old cholesterol thing.
2: Well, now you can squeeze it, so butter will end up saving your life.
1: Yeah.
3: Butter? I've got a...
2: It's a glow stress one, that.
1: Yep.
3: It's a lot of anti-stress things.
1: Yeah, well, look, we just, there's no hints here. We just wanted to be relaxed
3: in the
1: studio.
3: An echidna.
2: That's a good one,
1: So you can squeeze the echidna.
3: It's a squeezy echidna, but also glows in the dark. It's very pretty.
1: We got that one. And what else did we put in there? We put some other good stuff in there.
2: Some other good stuff.
3: Do you want me to go another glow in the dark heart?
1: But get to the... There's some other...
2: I think we're going
1: to
2: be hard on the stress balls.
3: A hard squishy. What's the stress? Am I stressed?
2: We gave her four stress balls.
3: Angry
1: we got carried
3: person.
1: Away.
2: I didn't know there was four stress balls.
1: We got carried away, didn't we, Lutzy? And then...
3: I'm a happy, relaxed kind of gal.
1: You are. Now, open that one quite quickly, just because, you can rip it. It can be a little bit...
2: Can you rip it, or... It looks like where you'd wrap ham up in. But it's not ham, it's...
3: Sardines!
2: It's
3: thank
2: very
3: you.
2: High quality.
1: High quality.
3: Yes.
2: Sardines. What
3: These
2: are they?
3: These are really expensive. Sardine...
1: Yep.
3: D'Anzio.
2: Polistrino D'Anzio.
3: This is with tomato, so sardines with tomato sauce.
2: El Pomodoro, they call that.
1: We got told that was the top range sardine just
2: it's
1: for
2: as
1: you.
2: As good as you can get.
3: And sardines and olive oil. Thank you so much. I love these.
1: Yeah.
3: And they're really hard to find.
2: So they're not refrigerated, are they, from memory?
3: No.
1: No.
3: But I'll...
2: For the life of
1: don't eat them in here. That'll
3: I'll have them... thank you. I'll have them on my birthday. Oh, my God, did you have the price tag on them?
1: Oh, oops. That was intentional.
2: That was intentional.
3: They're so expensive.
2: Very expensive.
1: Between that and the stress
2: we could have got your caviar for cheaper than those silly sardines.
1: Yeah.
2: So you have them on Kruskets? What do you have them on?
3: Yes. No, and also on the Netherlands, the Holland, what are they called? They're like Kruskets, but they're from Holland.
1: Oh,
2: God.
1: Anyway.
2: That butter, I reckon the butter one's
1: really good.
3: Thank you very much. Appreciate it.
1: So, and also, one more thing, because yesterday on the show, this was revealed. And I just thought, is there anything funnier than a grown man rollerblading?
3: I think it's hot, actually, but...
1: That turns you on, does it?
3: It does. JFK Jr.
1: Mm.
2: Yeah.
3: And

0: would get around in a suit and rollerblades as well, you know, with his flowing locks and stuff.
1: You thought rollerblading was sexy. Yeah.
2: We found JFK Jr.
0: He's dead.
1: We've got you this. Big thanks to Heidi and Roller Dance Australia.
2: Oh, yes.
0: Happy birthday, Susie. One class. Adults learn to skate class.
2: Keeping in mind, last time she tried to skate, it was skateboard and she did the ligaments in her ankle.
0: I broke my ankle.
2: You broke your ankle.
0: Last time I tried to skate board for the show, I broke my ankle.
2: I'm literally giving you a class back to the thing that broke your ankle last time you attempted
0: That's cool. Roller dance.
1: Yeah, adults learn to roller dance. You get to go backwards, do all sorts of cool
0: things. That's fun. Thank you very much.
1: Yeah, Heidi sorted us out there with that. So you get to do that class next week. Obviously, we'll be filming it.
0: Where's the centre? Anyway, it doesn't matter.
2: I'm not sure where the centre is.
0: It doesn't matter. What do I care about? See, that's what happens when you turn 53. You start wondering about how am I going to get there, parking, that sort of stuff.
3: Nick, Lutzy and Susie O'Neill.
4: 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Get ready, Australia.
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0: Lucy and Susie O'Neill.
1: I didn't mention it yesterday, but there was some really sad news yesterday. An Irish musician called Glenn Hansard died in a motorcycle accident at the age of 56. And you might know he was the lead singer of a band called The Frames, but came to like wider prominence in 2007 when his bandmate wrote a film and made a film called Once. That Glenn Hansard, the lead singer of that band, became the actor in the film and wrote all the music for the film. And some of it was Frames music. And then a year later at the Academy Awards, the song from the film called Falling Slowly won Best Original Song. Do you remember this song? A beautiful song.
2: Yes, I do remember this song.
1: His co-host in the film, or the co-star in the film, Marketa Uglova, who ended up dating after the movie.
3: Did they?
1: They toured as the Swell Season. I got to see them play at the Tivoli after the film. But before all that, in 2007, and it's a tragedy that Glenn passed away. He was an incredible figure that influenced everyone from Billy and Phineas Eilish to Eddie Vedder. I don't think there's a musician out there today that hasn't been impacted by Glenn Hansard. But I was on an Irish trip in 2007. And I was reading the Irish Times as I landed in Dublin, the newspaper, and I hadn't seen the film, but you know how sometimes you read something and you sort of feel a connection with it?
3: Mm. Yeah.
1: And I hadn't heard the song, Falling Slowly, at this point, so I was flying completely blind. Like, I didn't have any...
2: Right.
1: Hadn't seen the film, hadn't heard the song, but I had this urge to want to hear the song. So I got to Temple Bar, which is the district in Ireland, and in Dublin, rather, and I thought, I'll go to the music shop, like a record store. And I went in there, and they didn't have it. They didn't have the song. So I walked out of the record store onto the edge of Temple Bar Square, and I saw a pub. Mm. It was like 10 a.m. in the morning. There was no one in there. So I went in and got a pint of Guinness. There was a jukebox.
2: Yeah,
1: and,
2: no
1: I,
2: way.
1: And I played this song, Falling Slowly, yeah, on the jukebox, sitting by myself in a bar.
2: Having a nice Irish Guinness.
1: By myself.
3: Oh,
1: like the only person in the entire pub.
2: How cool.
1: And anyway, in the film, there's this really iconic moment where the characters that Glenn and Marquette play, and they sort of see each other for the last time. It's a, you know, it's a beautiful scene. And it's in that square at Temple Bar, and in the background you can see the record store where I went to try and listen to the song for the first time, and the pub where I heard that song for the very first time. I'm actually getting goosebumps.
3: Yeah, getting goosebumps too.
1: And I've just
2: the
1: been
2: connection.
1: I've been connected with it ever since. And as I said, I saw him play at the Tivoli singing the songs from the film, and then I saw him at QPAC another time with the Frames. And live, he just had this rawness and emotion. And everyone, I saw Eddie Vedder speaking the other day, it was actually before Glenn's death, just saying he just was all heart. Like, he called him, it was like Mr. Heart. Like, everything he did, he just loved music. He'd just perform and busk on the streets around Christmas in Dublin. Everyone would gather around him. He'd sing these.
2: Look, like even the night he died, he was performing in just like a local pub.
1: It was
2: sitting down in the middle of everyone.
1: It was like, looked like a lounge room, didn't it? Literally the night he passed away.
3: So sad.
1: In that motorbike accident. But there's this great moment when he played at the Tivoli, which sort of encapsulated the rawness of it in the movie. And I recommend people go see Once. It's my favourite film.
2: Check it out.
1: It's great.
3: What's it called again?
1: Once. And it's about this Irish busker that he plays, and its relationship or friendship he has with this Eastern European lady. But in the very first scene of the film, he's just busking on Grafton Street in Dublin. Mm. And it's just at night time. There's no one around. It's just him and a guitar. The guitar is so worn that the strum, where he strums below the strings, it's completely worn through. There's a hole in the guitar. That's how passionately he plays the guitar. And when he played the Tivoli, he walks out on the stage to the microphone, walks straight past the microphone, just goes straight to the front of the stage, and with no microphone, no acoustics or anything, he just raw plays a song called Say It To Me Now, live.

0: tragic loss. Glenn Hansard from The Frames, the movie Once. 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
14: You are listening to Nova. It is Jace, Lauren and Clint.
15: It's my fiancé's birthday this week. So I am, you'll get it, Jace, when you've been with someone for a long time, you start to run out of ideas for birthday gifts. I feel gifts for chicks is so easy because we love stuff. We love clothes.
16: What kind of stuff,
15: just
16: though?
15: We love stuff, Clint.
16: Just
15: go and look in my. I've just got
16: jewelry.
15: Stuff.
14: I know, but when you've been with your right though,
16: clothing,
15: even shoes, cosmetics, facials, a massage.
16: That's a good one. That's
14: when
16: a good
14: you've
16: one.
14: Been, you're right. Like Lou and I have been together for 20 years.
15: Yeah.
14: Like and I've got all.
16: You've done it all.
15: Yeah, the big ticket items.
14: They're done. I've got them.
15: Like when it's Lou's birthday, we sit there and I'm like, but a facial or a massage or some time out or like Paul doesn't want a facial or a massage or time out. Sure, he'll take that. He's very happily sent me to the snow, so he got time out. Anyway, I know he's been looking like just for a while. He's been looking at this watch that he wants.
14: Nice.
15: But I was never crossing my mind that I was supposed to buy the watch for the birthday.
11: Oh, has he been dropping hints?
14: But hang on.
15: No, well, he's...
14: This isn't a landmark birthday, though, is it? This is just a number.
15: No, but he's been, just been talking about this watch. Anyway, and then he said, oh, Dahl, I don't want you to even, like, don't think about buying me that watch for my birthday.
14: What did he say that?
15: Yeah.
14: Out of nowhere.
11: Wow.
15: And I had already...
11: He wants you to buy it for him.
14: Yeah.
15: Well, I'd already bought him a foot massager clip.
11: That's brilliant.
14: Have you, I mean, seen, have you seen what she put in the photo?
15: I mean, it is unreal. This, it is the greatest foot massager
11: it's very you
15: seen.
11: Guys.
15: And I thought, hang on a second, is he expecting like a fancy gift and I've bought him a foot massager?
14: Because at this point in a relationship, the fancy stuff's gone. You're buying comfort gifts.
15: Well, I just thought at our age, what could be better than getting home? It heats up. It vibrates.
14: No, wait for the best bit. Wait for this. It's hidden in an ottoman.
15: It's like an ottoman. Look, oh. I mean, if you've seen it, because if you two got... Instagram influenced like I did. It is the Rolex of a foot massager.
14: My wife's going to want one because she's got one of those anyway, poxy foot massagers. But yours is hidden.
11: No, don't you have a foot spa?
14: No.
11: A Remington?
14: No.
15: A Remington foot spa.
14: My mum got that for Mother's Day.
15: Anyway, he loved it, but it made me think about when you're actually expecting a certain gift and you get something else. Has it ever happened to you where you're like, oh, I know what I'm getting for my birthday or for Christmas, and then you open it and you're like, oh. You like, I remember once I had this boyfriend and I was sure he was going to buy me jewellery. Like, I had dropped hints and hints and hints about jewellery and he bought me a gym membership.
11: Oh.
15: He was like, I've paid your gym membership for the year.
11: Oh.
15: And I was like...
14: Well, God knows where he's buried now.
15: Helpful, but practical, but not what I wanted. So on 13/24/10, have you ever had high hopes? It's like the scene in Love Actually where she thinks she's getting the necklace and she gets the Joni Mitchell scene.
14: Yes.
11: CD, I mean, he's cheating on her.
14: The lady rang up the other day, thinks she was going to get proposed to and she got broken up
15: with. She got dumped, yeah. I'm still mad at Alan Rickman for giving that Joni Mitchell CD to her when she thought she was getting the
11: necklace. How dare he?
14: Poor Joni Mitchell caught the middle of that. 13/24/10 is our number. What did you think you were getting? What did you actually get?

0: This is Nova. You got Jace, Lauren and Clint.
1: We are asking, were you ever in a situation where you're expecting a certain gift and you got something else? Perhaps it was your birthday and you thought you were getting a lovely, or you thought someone was going to propose and instead they bought you new Ugg boots or something. You know, it happens.
2: I mean, Ugg boots are
0: great.
1: Yeah, they're great. But
2: lovely.
1: Not when you're expecting like a diamond ring. Anyway, it happened to Jesse. Good morning. What happened to you?
3: Hi, guys. Yeah, it was my birthday and I was expecting a bottle of my favourite perfume.
1: It's a no-brainer.
3: Yeah, exactly.
1: Yep.
3: And my husband produced this garden blower that was humongous.
2: Like a leaf blower?
3: A leaf blower, yeah.
2: Oh, no.
3: It was so huge, I had to strap it across my body. And it was ridiculous. It had the suction vacuum bag hanging from it.
2: Oh, that's cool.
1: Yeah,
3: it looked like I was
1: going
3: to blow everything.
2: Yeah, she smells like Ryobi.
1: Yeah, no, just go down to Meijer and get her a bottle of Chanel.
2: I would have loved to have seen your face when he brings it in. It's all gift wrapped. So that's a very big bottle of perfume.
1: Yeah,
3: it's a lifetime. I was not impressed.
1: Yeah, fair enough, Jesse.
0: 13-24-10 is our number. Thanks for your call, mate. What were you expecting? What'd you get?
2: Hey, Sarah. Good morning.
4: Good morning. How are we?
2: We're good. Great. In great form this morning, Sarah.
1: You're a victim of this.
2: Yeah. Tell us about your gift situation.
4: It was my birthday and he'd been hinting about this necklace, which I thought was in the bag.
1: Hinting about what?
4: A necklace. He was like, I know your style. I know this and this. I'm like, oh, my God. Perfect. I think he's going to get this necklace. I was so excited.
1: Happening.
4: The morning of my birthday, he comes out with two presents.
1: Yep.
4: And I thought, oh, okay, cool, that's all right. So
1: I got the necklace and matching earrings here.
4: Oh, yeah, would even be better. I opened it up. The first one was a clock.
1: Like a freaking clock. Like an alarm clock.
4: Yeah, no, it was like a clock that you put in the
2: clock.
4: Kitchen, one of those big round, like it reminds me of
2: that's nice.
4: Clocks, you know?
2: Yeah, right.
4: And then the second present I picked up, and as a joke, I said, I'd laugh if it was another clock. And then his face dropped and I opened it up and it was a bloody alarm clock. I got
1: You're
4: two
1: kidding.
4: Clocks. Oh,
1: no, Sarah, are you always running late?
2: You got like, the drill package.
1: Is he trying to prove a point?
4: No. And the worst thing was I had to throw them out because they ticked so loud and drove me nuts that I threw them out.
1: Sarah, did you ask him what he was thinking?
4: He said, you know what he said? This is a practical gift.
1: Hey, this is a PSA to the men.
0: Yeah,
1: we don't want practical for our birthdays.
2: What do you want?
1: Anything but a clock and a garden blower. Unless they want a garden blower.
2: I'd love a garden blower.
1: Leaf blower.
2: Yeah, sorry. Only a couple of weeks ago, you said I would love a leaf blower.
1: Those words have never once come out of my mouth.
2: Yeah, because I was showing you online the vacuum one to get
1: rid
2: of your leaves.
1: I would have just been trying to humor you, so you stopped talking to me about it.
2: Is that a big strap-on one, like the collar? Yeah, you were saying.
1: A big strap-on one.
2: Oh, sorry, no, yeah. I don't want one of those either.
1: Let's move on.
2: Next call is from
1: Mandy, because some people might like that for their birthday.
2: Yeah, that's practical gift. Yeah, there we go.
1: That's a birthday present.
2: There we go.
1: Mandy, good morning.
5: Good morning. Happy Friday.
1: Same
2: Happy
1: to
2: Friday.
1: You, Mandy.
2: Yeah.
1: Are you a victim of, gift violence, I'm going to call it?
5: Yes, I am. Mm. My birthday this year, I've been with my husband on close to 40 years, I think.
1: See, that is hard. You do run out of ideas after 40 years.
5: Well, we're pretty good. He knows me really well. He knows I love jewellery, blah, blah, blah. All those female things you've been talking about.
2: Yep.
5: I got a worm thumb. And I was really quite gobsmacked. I'm like, what is this?
1: A worm? Had you been talking about, like, harvesting worms?
2: I love blokes.
5: We've been talking about being careful with our scraps and sustainability.
2: Practical.
6: I was going to say, excuse my ignorance, what on earth are they used for?
2: Practical.
1: Don't you just throw
2: go.
1: Your food scraps and then the worms eat it or something?
2: Yeah, it's like a compost bin.
1: Is that what it is, Mandy?
5: Well, it's a little bit complicated, actually, looking after these worms. You've got to make sure they're wet and so forth, and they've got a little blanket.
2: Someone sounds like they're into the worm farm.
6: What's going on there?
2: Yeah.
5: I've looked at it twice since April. But the best thing is, I thought, how romantic. I need to do the same for his birthday. So for his birthday 2 months later, I bought him a porta potty for the caravan, and I thought...
1: Perfect. But he probably loved it,
2: practical.
1: Though,
2: he would have been like, great idea.
6: Amazing.
1: This is
2: one
1: a great idea.
2: Oh,
5: well,
2: God,
5: I haven't really
2: blokes.
5: Used it yet.
1: Oh, my God.
2: Thanks for your call, mate.
1: I mean, I just... Yeah. Well done. I don't want any of those things on my birthday wish list.
6: Just a nice massage or something like that.
1: I'd take anything other than a worm farm, to be honest.
0: Or the
1: leaf blower.
6: What, the strap-on?
0: Yeah.
1: The big strap-on leaf blower.
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2: Good morning, Susie Thompson with you. Australia's consumer watchdog has been asked to increase monitoring of fuel prices as excise rates return to normal. A temporary cut to the fuel excise, which was introduced earlier this year in response to the Middle East conflict, has ended. Treasurer Jim Chalmers says any price increase that can't be explained will face serious scrutiny from the ACCC. New polling shows One Nation has edged back ahead of Labor to be the country's most popular political party. The latest Redbridge poll in the Australian Financial Review has primary support for One Nation up 2 points to 31%. Labor is on 29%, while the coalition's primary vote has risen 4 points. The polling has been released as the Liberals continue to rule out forming a potential coalition with One Nation. Deputy Liberal leader Jane Hume telling the ABC it's not on the cards.
3: No, we will not be governing in coalition with One Nation. We are not forming a coalition with One Nation. I think we couldn't be any clearer than that. We have a coalition.
2: A marathon trial is set to get underway today for former radio broadcaster Alan Jones, who's accused of indecently assaulting and sexually touching 6 men over a 17-year period. The 85-year-old, who is defending the allegations, will face a judge-alone trial in Sydney, where it's expected more than 70 witnesses will be called over the next 4 months. Nova Sport is next.
1: Nova Sport.
2: More history in Glasgow with Australia's Louise Hoskins becoming the oldest gold medal winner in Commonwealth Games history. The 76-year-old taking out the para women's pairs lawn bowls alongside teammate Serena Bonnell. The Games coming to a close with Australia atop the medal tally with 171 in total, including 70 golds. Round 22 of the NRL's wrapped up with Cronulla cementing their place in the top four with a 32-16 win over the Rabbitohs at Shark Park, while the Eels snuck home against the Tigers 16-13. And in AFL, there were wins for Richmond, the D's and the Crows. And you're up to date on Nova.
0: Nick Lutzy and Susie O'Neill.
4: Nick Lutzy and Susie O'Neill.
5: Hey, welcome to Monday, everyone. Great to have you with us.
6: Oh, Monday, yay. It's so good to be here. I'm practicing being excited about being here. Yay.
5: That's the attitude I like. Here we go. It's Monday.
6: I had a big weekend. It was my birthday yesterday.
5: You got on the sauce, didn't you? Saturday and Sunday, you just ripped a lid.
6: Yeah, no, I didn't actually. What does rip a lid mean?
5: Rip a lid off.
6: I didn't actually.
5: Guns blazing, O'Neill.
6: No, I didn't.
5: Yeah.
6: I was sensible.
5: I saw the photos. Cliff sent me some photos. You guys look like you were having a night and a half.
6: We're a bit boring.
5: Yeah.
6: But anyway, it was good.
5: We'll hear about your weekend throughout the show today when it comes up. But this is the 5am Club. The club where, you know, you're an elite company.
6: Yeah, well, only certain people can get here.
5: Yeah. It's not Lutzy, it's just you and I.
6: It's only if you turn your radio on between 5:30 and 6, you can join us.
5: Or listen to the Nova Player app, you know?
6: Oh, yeah, true. Of course. True. I've got a question for you next.
5: Okay, good. Let's do it next. Let's save it out.
6: And you can answer us on the text line and then we'll read out your answers in the next break.
5: I love that. Engagement, you know?
6: Okay, does that make sense?
5: Sue's got question cards. We'll get some more on for you. Big week coming up as well. Cirque du Soleil tickets. Everyone gets Eka tickets. It's all happening.

0: 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Welcome to the 5am Club with Nick and Susie.
1: I need some engagement here, if you don't mind. You can text us your answer, if you'd like, on the text line.
0: 0457 611 069. Text in any time, any place.
1: I've got a group of questions.
0: Question sparks. You've been doing this to all people who've been calling in. You did it to Pat Carrigan when he was in the other day, which is fun. You know, I like it. Good icebreakers.
1: I just sort of grab a random one.
0: Yeah.
1: So I'll grab it. If you don't like it, then let me know and I'll change it. When was the last time you sent an actual physical letter?
0: Oh, I don't even remember. I couldn't tell you the last time I sent a letter.
1: I heard the other day that Australia Post is losing money on their postage, but they have to do it. It's a law that they have to keep posting letters, but they're actually losing money
0: on doing it. Is anyone still doing it? Like, when was the last time you posted a letter?
1: I actually have a pen pal.
0: Stop it. You still got the pen pal?
1: I do. I don't always put it in the post.
0: You've spoken about that before, haven't you?
1: Yeah.
0: I think I remember that.
1: But I wrote letters. So I wrote a letter, but still would have been.
0: Is it a girl, a guy?
1: It's a girl.
0: And you've never met this person?
1: No, I see them all the time.
0: Oh, but you still write letters?
1: Yeah. And we used to physically do it through the post.
0: Yeah.
1: But it actually took too long.
0: Oh, so now you just give it to each other. Oh, sorry, Australia Post.
1: Well, sometimes I just put it in their letterbox. But probably a couple of months ago.
0: Wow.
1: But yeah, when was the last time? Has anyone posted a letter this year?
0: I don't think I'd even know how to post a letter anymore. Like, I don't think I'd know where to begin.
1: Well,
0: I'd be like, what do I do?
1: I think stamps are nearly $1.80 now.
0: Yeah, and where do I put it?
1: You put them in those red post boxes, but there's hardly any of them.
0: Yeah, no, I've never done that. I mean, you can text us if you've done that or if you're a letter poster.
1: Exciting stuff. Oh,
0: big hitting questions. Hey, big show coming up as well. We'll answer your questions on the text line. I'll give you the One Note Wonder. We got Eka tickets. We got Cirque du Soleil tickets. Lutzy's joining us soon from LA today.
1: Oh, he's not here, is he?
0: Hopefully he makes it in, you know.
1: On miss air. Him.
0: I've heard he's got the hottest... Okay. A bit of a groan there.
1: You've heard he's got the hottest what?
0: Guests. You know, he's getting all the big names
1: in LA. I think
0: it's
1: the hottest girl.

0: Oh, it probably has that too over there somewhere.
1: Okay.
0: I think he's in Eugene.
1: All right.
0: Anyway, find out.
1: Bye. Nick, Luxie, and Susie O'Neill.
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24: 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Bruce Highway starting to see a bit of a build through North Lakes and through Mango Hill. Mount Lindsay Highway slows up northbound around Green Road through Boronia Heights. Ipswich Motorway, Centenary and the Western Freeway clear. Not too bad for the Logan Motorway. Riverside Expressway, Coronation Drive and Inner City Bypass travelling well. Gateway doing fine from Bald Hills through to the airport. Sandgate Road, not too bad through Boondall and through Northgate. Anzac Avenue looking clear through Petrie, Kalanga as well. well. 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Aldi, good difference to the weather. Partly cloudy, top of 22, currently 11 degrees on Nova 106.9.
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0: Lady Gaga, Beyonce, bit of Telephone, Nova 106.9. It is Nick and Suze with you for the glorious 5 a.m. hour.
1: I asked a question before earlier today, saying, when was the last time you physically wrote a letter?
0: Yep.
1: Not necessarily post it, because I write letters, but I don't...
0: You don't post them.
1: I drive them to the person's house and put them in their letterbox,
0: which
1: is quicker.
0: Probably quicker,
1: and cheaper.
0: Yes.
1: That's bad.
0: And I said I don't remember the last time I A, wrote, or B, even posted a letter.
1: Yeah.
0: People have texted in. Last year for my daughter's graduation, but I didn't post it. I also just wrote it.
1: That's nice.
0: Someone said, I have a pen pal from Belgium. Every year for New Year's, she sends me a little gift in the post.
1: That's pretty cool. The text line, by the way, is 0457-611-069.
2: 0457-611-069.
0: Someone said, sent Sudoku a few weeks ago. Hopefully win some money. What, you send your Sudoku in? Like, you do your game... Is that a paper or something you sent it in?
1: I don't know what that means.
0: Yeah.
1: I had a really good pen pal story from back in the day. I've told it a few times, but not at this hour. So when I went to the Commonwealth Games, and it's Commonwealth Games related, in 1990, I made a friend with a Scottish swimmer.
0: Oh, yeah.
1: Sorry, I'm just having a coffee.
0: Yeah. Oh, hey, David.
1: Hey, David.
0: Oh, are you here? What are you doing here?
3: Remember, I had a pen pal with a Scottish athlete as well.
1: Yes. Were you competing at the Commonwealth Games as well?
0: Hold on, what are you doing? What are you doing in the 5 a.m., David?
3: Sorry, long-time listener, first time.
0: good to have you in.
1: No, but the funny story... I
3: used to write...
1: Yes.
3: No,
1: you go.
3: I used to write to, like, a Scottish track and field athlete called... what was her name? God, Charlotte.
0: Oh, yeah.
3: And we used to write to each other, like old-school write to each other. It was unrequited love. Like, we never...
0: Never met.
3: Never did.
1: Oh, you haven't met?
0: It was the old school dating apps.
3: No, we met.
1: Oh, you did meet?
3: But we never had romance. Liaisons. Never happened.
1: When you saw her, did she look... Well, I suppose you would have seen a photo of her. I was going to say, did she look different?
3: No, I knew her, but like then she moved back to Scotland.
1: Oh, okay.
3: And we just like wrote
0: love letters
3: to each other. Yeah. And like I'd send her a book, she'd send me a book.
1: Oh. Well, my story is similar but different. So I met a guy at the 1990 Commonwealth Games. I was young. I was 15, I think, or 16. He was just a couple of years older. Josh Kerr?
0: Yeah.
1: I think his name. Actually, I shouldn't mention his name.
3: No, Josh Kerr is the guy that won the mile.
1: No,
3: the Commonwealth Games.
1: It's his name.
0: It sounds like a...
1: Jonathan Kerr. Jonathan Kerr.
0: Jonathan
1: Kerr.
0: Yeah.
1: John O'Kerr.
0: Yeah.
1: And we wrote back and forth and back and forth and back and forth for years. And then we kind of dropped off.
0: Really?
1: Fast forward 2010. So how many years later is that? I don't know. 20 years later. 24 years later.
0: Yeah.
1: I go to my daughter's year 5 parent teacher night.
0: All right.
1: He's there. He has married an Australian.
0: Stop it.
1: And he has moved to Brisbane.
0: What?
1: And he is in Alex's particular class.
0: What are the odds of that?
1: He is a dad there. I think you've met him, Lutzi. He's super great personality.
0: Wow. What are the odds of that?
3: Kerr.
1: I know.
3: Does ring a bell.
1: Yeah.
0: It feel a bit intrusive, like he was now like in your world?
1: I just couldn't believe it. I couldn't believe it.
3: What are the chances of that?
0: I know. Yeah.
1: And our kids played water polo together.
0: It's crazy.
1: I know.
0: There you go. Pen pals,
3: Charlotte,
0: hey?
3: Mate, here.
0: Charlotte. You're still waiting for Charlotte, mate. Still be waiting for her for a while.
3: I think she's married with 8 kids.
1: Missed out.
0: Hey, we're coming up next. Lutzi's obviously live from overseas somewhere. We'll find out where he is and what he's doing. What else we got in the show? We got, the One Note Wonder. Here's the song, quickly. That's the song for today. You're listening out for it. We'll play with you next.
2: 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Nova 106.9. Hey, it's Chrissy, and fear not, your chance at an epic

0: universe.
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4: A lot can happen to the people you care about in a year, a month, a week. So ask, are you okay any day? Because a conversation could change a life. There is heavy traffic for Ipswich Motorway eastbound from Riverview through to Goodna. There's a crash at Slacks Creek, Queens Road near Royal Parade with emergency crews on scene. Bruce Highway traffic's heavy southbound through North Lakes and Mango Hill. It's about a 32-minute runtime from Caboolture to Bald Hills. Think you might be missing out on money at tax time? 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Heading for a top of 22 today with no rain around, partly cloudy on Nova 106.9.
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5: Good morning, it's Mike Humphrey with you. Service stations and fuel suppliers are coming under scrutiny with the end of the discounted fuel excise. The 16 cent a litre reduction ending at midnight with petrol prices set to rise. The Treasurer says he's asked the ACCC to watch out for price gouging amid reports that some outlets have already lifted their prices. One Nation is Australia's most popular political party according to the latest figures from Redbridge. The party 2 percentage points above Labor at 31, the Coalition climbing 4 points to 22 on a primary vote basis. The temperature is rising on Australia's bird flu outbreak. Dozens of sick and dead birds found off the coast of Cape Jaffa in South Australia now sent for further tests. Experts warning we're entering the next phase of the H5 outbreak with over 54 confirmed cases nationwide. Overseas, and two helicopters have collided mid-air in Greece. The firefighting choppers battling blazes west of the capital Athens before going down with two people reported dead. And a 1968 Chevrolet from the Fast and the Furious franchise's seventh film is going under the hammer in South Australia. Its current owner won the vehicle, reportedly valued at $290,000 in a lottery last year. The seller hoping to get a six-figure sum for the unique vehicle.
2: Australia's biggest drag racing and car culture festival is this weekend at Willowbank Raceway. 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
5: The Eels have climbed to 13th on the NRL ladder thanks to yesterday's scrappy 3-point win over the West Tigers at CommBank Stadium. Both teams recording over 15 errors with the Eels' completion rate at just 67%. The Sharks too good for the Rabbitohs in Sunday's earlier fixture. And history made in Glasgow with Australia's Louise Hoskins becoming the oldest gold medal winner in Commonwealth Games history. The 76-year-old icon taking out the Para Women's Pairs Lawn Bowls alongside teammate Serena Bonnell. The game's coming to a close with Australia atop of the medal tally with 171 total, including 70 gold. And now you're up to date on Nova.
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8: You better believe it, all right. Monday morning, baby.
10: Good morning, everyone.
8: Good morning. And do we have our Los Angeles, or where are you right now overseas, Lutzy?
11: I'm in Eugene, Oregon.
8: Right now. Eugene, Oregon, famous for...
11: nothing other than track and field, really.
10: You had a really cool bar there over the weekend, I saw.
11: Oh, yes.
10: That looked great.
11: Kind of wonderful bar. Yeah. It's been great. It's actually a very nice part of the world, but the World Under 20 Track and Field Championships start on Tuesday.
8: Ooh.
11: So I'm over here for that. So I'll be joining you from... I'm in a little meeting room at my wonderful hotel.
8: Nice.
11: In on Fifth.
10: What's that?
11: I've got to do a plug for them because they gave me a meeting room for free.
10: Oh, is that?
8: Oh,
11: and that's why.
8: You're doing a plug for them on Australian radio.
11: And that's why I stay at the Inn on Fifth.
8: Hi, I'm David Luttrell.
11: The Inn on Fifth.
10: The other funny thing, Lutzy, is we gave you a USB stick, or someone did, to put our whatever sponsors behind you. And behind you is the four pictures of the sponsor. It's little thumbtacks. Do you know what I mean? Like, one side of the TV behind you has a picture of us.
11: Can you see me?
10: Yeah. A little picture of...
8: A little thumbtack picture. I'm cropped out in that photo, actually.
10: Nick's not even in it.
8: Yeah,
10: and then,
8: there we are.
10: Oh, well done.
8: Look at that. That looks great.
11: It's not great, is it?
8: No, look, I don't want to say it's POV. I don't want to say budget cuts have hit us, but it looks pretty average.
10: It looks pretty average.
11: It's pretty POV.
8: It's like that episode of The Office where he watches TV and he's in that really little TV. It's exactly like that. Lutzy's sitting in front of this tiny monitor.
10: Plus, on the wall, there's a light switch behind it. And is that a tap? A tap opener?
11: No, that's to stop the door from hitting. It's a really light door, so if you swing it too hard, it smashes into the wall.
10: It's a doorstop.
11: Well, it's a doorstop.
8: What a beautiful room you're in doing this show, you know?
11: Hey, look at that. Hey?
10: Also,
11: it's magic.
10: How's your ulcer on your tongue too?
8: Because I can hear it.
10: I don't want to say anything, but you got a little lisp.
8: Ursula. Ursula, the ulcer's back.
10: You got a little lisp.
11: Have I got a lisp?
8: What?
11: I thought it was okay.
8: It's more noticeable this week than last week.
10: Yeah.
11: Really?
10: Yeah.
8: It means Ursula's been having a good weekend.
10: Are you the only one that has Ursula, or did Nick have Ursula for a while? Has it always been Lutzy?
8: Did I have an Ursula too?
10: You did. You had an ulcer on your tongue.
8: Oh, jeez. I don't even remember. Yeah. Maybe I did. Yeah. Ursula gets around to the gentlemen of this team.
10: I'm ready for Ursula.
11: She's going to get you. She's going to get you.
8: Hey, well, we have a big show regardless. We've still got Ecker tickets. Queensland's Not So Secret Sound back for another week. We've got, what else we got? Oh, $1,000 with Barocca. You win it a little bit differently today. We'll tell you to call. You get a song on, you bounce back track.
10: Oh, nice.
8: And then if that song plays, like, you literally get to request a song. If your song comes on radio, you win $1,000.
10: I love that.
8: Yeah.
10: I mean, I'm a bit confused, but I love that.
8: Hey, it's just bounce back. It's Mondays. Don't worry about it.
11: Oh, that's better. Look at that. Look at my screen now.
8: Oh, he's got it. We're firing.
11: Barocca.
8: Yes. Give me that BB bounce. The 101 coming up after this. What a track to kick off a Monday.
10: I love this. What is this again?
8: Empire of the Sun.
10: Yes.
8: Walking on a dream.
10: Yes, we are.

0: Mauricio Neal with you, 11 minutes past 6. Don't go anywhere, massive show. We've got Cirque du Soleil tickets on the show today. We've got Eka tickets, $1,000 with Barocca coming your way at 7 o'clock too this morning.
1: And the Commonwealth Games are just finishing at the moment, and we can see a little bit of Delta Goodrums at the closing ceremony.
2: She never told us that when we spoke to her.
1: No.
0: She kept that one locked up.
1: And we brought up.
0: Up
1: the Olympics as well. Remember,
2: we
1: I said she played for the team in 2004.
0: Yeah. I've got some audio here of her. This is her playing this morning in Scotland. I was born.

0: She's gone Born to Try.
1: Yeah. I know we won the medal tally and everything, but by the way, I'm going to preface this by saying I'm not against using international artists. Like, even for Brisbane 2032, I want, I don't care if they're not Australian.
0: Yeah.
1: But having said that, why is Delta Goodrum playing at the Scottish Commonwealth Games?
2: I thought maybe she'd already signed up for the Melbourne Commonwealth Games, actually. And then,
3: when Melbourne fell apart.
2: And then when Melbourne pulled the pin, they just put her over in
3: Scotland. Scotland's like, we can't get anyone else.
2: I don't know. Like, Australia killed it, didn't they? They won 171 medals.
1: It was 65 gold.
3: Yeah.
2: It was
1: something like that.
3: We dominated.
2: It was actually too much.
3: It was too
2: one-sided.
3: That's the most classic Australian thing ever. Tall Poppy. No, we're winning too much now. Stop it, guys.
1: I think Queensland won the medal tally. For real.
2: Oh, really? If they just put Queensland athletes?
1: I think so.
3: Probably would have.
2: Oh,
3: yeah.
2: God.
3: And I saw we won the relay as well, Lutzy, in the sprinting. That's pretty cool.
1: That was pretty cool, wasn't it?
3: Very cool.
1: Like, that's the first time. Last time, Susie, we won the 4x100 at the Commonwealth Games was like Tamsin Lewis's father.
2: What? Oh, in the men's.
1: Did the starting leg in the men's.
2: Oh, okay. Because I remember the girls. I was at the 1990 Commonwealth Games when they won the girls.
1: No, sorry, yeah. The men's. Science, yes.
2: Oh, right. Her dad? Tamsin Lewis's dad?
1: Tamsin Lewis's dad, I think, was the first runner in the 4x100 when, like, in 19, who gives a shit?
3: Yeah.
2: That's a big deal.
3: A long time ago.
2: There was an upset in one of the sports. Did you see it?
3: Oh, no. What
2: in
3: happened?
2: Netball.
3: Who won?
2: Australia got knocked out in the semis by Jamaica.
1: We didn't lose netball. Well,
3: yeah, we always win netball.
2: We got the bronze.
3: Oh,
2: but it was a massive upset. You should have seen Jamaica celebrating.
3: Oh.
2: I couldn't watch it.
3: Did they then go on to win the gold, Jamaica?
2: No, I'm pretty sure New Zealand won the gold.
3: Oh, the third
2: Actually,
3: one.
2: I need to double check that. I haven't got that in front of me. But
3: yeah.
2: But just by one point, like it was, I think, 45 to 46. It might have been a good game to watch.
3: Yeah.
2: But still, I mean, they wouldn't have got a bronze for since.
3: Playing that bronze medal game would be really difficult.
1: Gross.
3: Like having to show up and play a bronze medal match would be, that would not be fun, would it?
1: Oh, imagine that. Remember England and someone did it in the World Cup? It was like, come on, guys, do we really have to go through this? Come on.
2: In the soccer?
3: Yeah.
1: In the soccer,
3: any bronze medal match, you have to play. Like
2: in swimming,
3: you just come first, second or third, right?
2: Yeah.
3: Imagine having to do another race to determine coming third.
2: Is there sometimes two bronzes as well? I can't work that out.
3: I don't think so.
1: No, very occasionally. I'm trying to think of the specific sport. It does happen on occasion.
2: Anyway, it's good that they got the bronze. I mean, we're not bagging bronzes, are we?
3: No, bronze. still a medal, you know?
2: It was just a shock
1: Where
2: result.
1: Are your bronze medals, Susan?
3: Yeah. One
4: note wonder.
3: In the bin.
2: No, I've got one I really like.
3: Yeah.
2: It depends what you're expecting. The 200 fly in 92.
1: Okay, there you go. Where is it?
3: She threw it out in the Nova bin.
2: It's actually in a suitcase.
3: Yeah.
2: it's actually in a suitcase. Serious answer.
3: Okay.
2: In my walk-in robe.
1: Well, don't. Okay. Thank you, specifics.
3: Don't tell us what bedroom in the house.
1: 32 Celebrity Avenue.
3: Yeah. Hey, this is good. For the one at one of this, we've got Robbie Williams tickets.
2: What?
3: Yes. If
2: I
3: you
2: love
3: can tell
2: Robbie
3: us the
2: Williams.
3: Song, go see Robbie at Suncorp. Today's song.
1: It's not a Robbie song, is it?
3: No, it's not a Robbie song. I will say that much. You know it, 13, 24, 10.
2: I still reckon he was having mints the other day.
3: Yeah. Oh, not drugs?
4: This is Nick, Lutzy and Susie O'Neill on Nova. 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
5: There's a crash at Tarragindi Pacific Motorway. It's inbound in the right lane before Birdwood Road on-ramp with delays past Clump Road. Heavy traffic for Teviot Road northbound between Pub Lane and Middle Road through Greenbank, and there's congestion for the Mount Lindsay Highway northbound through Crest Road to Green Road at Boronia Heights. It's also quite heavy for Beaudesert Road northbound as you're coming through Parkinson, and fireys on scene with a fire in Kingston for Jacaranda Avenue near Otunga Street. 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Heading for a top of 22 today and partly cloudy on Nova 106.9.
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0: Have you heard about the thunderous bit of winter in Melbourne? 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Kind of thunderous. Come winter in Melbourne, it's every bit different.
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3: I was about to say that. 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
4: November?
2: November 20.
3: One of the biggest supporters of G Flip when she first started was Maddie Rowe.
2: M. Rowe.
3: Rowe? Yeah. I heard her on the radio last night. She's so good. She's excellent.
2: Yeah.
3: Every time I hear her on the radio.
4: She knows her stuff, she particularly loves it. Doesn't the Australian she? Stuff. She's
2: loves
4: like
2: her music.
4: A pioneer.
3: Mm. I text her and I go, you sound really good.
2: She's like, thanks.
4: That's good.
2: So today's song. That is the One Note Wonder. Madeline out of Caboolture. Good morning, Maddie.
5: Morning.
3: What are you thinking?
5: Is it Piano Man by Billy Joel?
4: Yeah. That's what I thought initially.
3: Wish it was.
2: No, it's not Piano Man.
3: Even that'd be too much of a throwback, would it, for us?
2: Oh, I'm out of the man.
3: I was playing that in 92 and it was old then, I remember. I love that. That's a great song.
4: There's a good doco, Billy Joel doco. I think it's on Netflix at the moment. Worth a look.
3: Okay.
2: Elise out of Yarrabilba. Good morning.
6: Good morning, guys.
2: Elise sounds...
3: That's Elise Perry joke.
2: She gets it.
3: I was yelling at her from the sideline once when she was playing cricket. She didn't hear me.
6: Oh.
3: Elise finally went, Elise! She turned around like I was a weirdo.
2: What do you think it is, Elise?
6: Is it Call Me When You're Sober by Evanescence?
2: It is not. Sorry, sorry.
6: That's all right. Have a good day, guys.
2: You too, Elise. Jeez, Elise is...
4: Oh, don't wrap us up.
2: Yeah. All the best.
3: What do you want to ask her? What do you want to ask her, Lutzi?
4: Oh, I had so many questions.
6: Okay.
2: You got
6: one. Oh, she's there.
4: Nah, I've got nothing, actually.
2: Anyway, Elise, thank you. Let's
4: thank
2: go
4: you, Elise.
2: To...
4: Bye.
2: Let's go to Spring Mountain today, Suze. Let's go to Lockie.
3: McLean, good morning from Spring Mountain. That sounds beautiful.
2: It does, doesn't it?
7: Morning.
2: Morning.
4: Is this as good as it sounds?
7: What did you say, sorry?
4: No.
2: Is Spring Mountain as beautiful as it sounds?
7: Oh, yeah, no, it's pretty good. Yeah. Pretty beautiful.
2: Pretty beautiful. What do you think this is?
7: Is it Roses by The Outkast?
2: There he is.
3: What does it say?
7: Thank you very much.
2: I know you like
4: don't,
2: to
4: think you don't want to repeat it.
2: Don't stink.
3: It is what
2: yeah,
3: I think.
2: Yeah, it really smell like...
4: It's a bit disgusting.
2: Yeah. Hey, well done, Lachlan. You are off to see the one and only Robbie Williams.
7: Beautiful stuff, guys. Thank you.
2: Enjoy it. Get this one on. This is a good little Monday track. Outkast. Roses. Susan, anything you want to add?
3: Love you all.
4: Question for

0: It's our 101 to Nova 106.9. Nick Lutzy and Susie O'Neill getting in the Monday mood at 6:28. Hey, top of 21 degrees today in Brizzy. Massive show as well. We have Ecker tickets, Queensland's not-so-secret sound. We have Smarter Than Sue's. We have $1,000 thanks to Barocca. I'll tell you how you can win that one in about 10 minutes' time.
1: It's so good. It's the start of the week. I'm in such a good mood, actually. Such a good mood. I had such a good weekend.
0: You had a birthday weekend.
1: Yeah, but I will say that I got these squishy toys off producer Ash.
0: Well, yes. Actually, all of us. We all okay. Got you those for your birthday present.
1: And one of them is a squishy butter.
0: Yes.
1: We just realised, producer Ash realised, it scented the smell. So it actually smells like butter.
0: Yeah, it does, but we're all squeezing it. So
1: who
0: it
1: would
0: like,
1: want?
0: It smells like butter and hand juice.
1: A squishy toy that smells like butter.
0: It actually makes me, I feel sick.
2: Sorry.
1: But it's funny. I just never expected it to. And how did you discover it smells like butter, producer Ash?
2: Another young person in the office told me.
0: Another young person in the office told
1: me. Had
0: they
1: sniffed it?
0: Yeah.
2: This is like a cool one that you can get, a cool squishy.
0: It's a cool squishy viral butter. So
1: okay,
0: and we got you all those stress squishy toys.
1: Thank you.
0: And you are, you know, you're looking not stressed.
1: I know, I do love it. Actually, talking about those viral things, I know we haven't got time, but my son's girlfriend, my son bought him some viral stuffed toy that cost $100. What could that be? It's something that's really popular, and I can't remember the name.
0: Hold on. Sorry.
2: This is on now? A jelly cat?
1: Maybe.
2: Is it called a jelly cat? What does it look like?
1: I haven't seen it yet, but I just couldn't believe what he said.
2: They're expensive.
1: $100
0: for $100 for a stuffed toy.
2: Yeah, Flo might have some if you have like a rich auntie or uncle who's given a nice present.
0: Auntie Di and Auntie Susan aren't giving me presents.
3: 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We've already burned JT's laugh. Bluey's gone.
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3: Alfie's been used.
4: Yay!
3: And I'm pretty sure Ben from Promotions hasn't gone home. There's a sleeping bag under his desk. It's quite the scene.
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16: 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Traffic is fairly heavy getting in towards Brisbane City. There's been a crash. It's in the inbound right lane before Birdwood Road on ramp at Tarragindi, with delays behind it from Club Road. Also heavy for Gympie Road, bunching up at Beams Road through Castledine southbound. Daily Grind got you down. Time to book a three-night Uluru and the Field of Lights holiday from $895 per person. Save up to $710. Book now at Flight Centre. Heading for a top of 22 today and partly cloudy on Nova 106.9.
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20: Good morning, it's Mike Humphrey with you. Treasurer Jim Chalmers has put a call into the ACCC asking them to watch out for price gouging at the petrol pump. It comes as the government's 16 cent a litre discount ended at midnight, with reports some stations have lifted their prices already. The end of the excise means prices should climb steadily, but not immediately. LinkedIn is the latest tech giant to be dragged into the government's ongoing fight against companies unwilling to pay for Aussie news. Labor set to tweak its proposed news bargaining incentive to include the business networking site owned by Microsoft. Former radio broadcaster Alan Jones will face courts in Sydney today ahead of what is expected to be a marathon trial. The 85-year-old defending allegations of indecently assaulting and sexually touching six men over a 17-year period. Overseas, and two people have died in Greece following a mid-air collision involving two firefighting helicopters. The incident occurring west of Athens amid Europe's on

0: ongoing wildfire crisis. And the latest Spider-Man film has brought in over more than $900 million in worldwide ticket sales in its opening weekend. Spider-Man Brand New Day marks actor Tom Holland's fourth outing as the Marvel superhero.
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0: Alarm bells are ringing in Campbelltown. The West Tigers recording their seventh straight loss, going down to Parramatta 13-16 yesterday. Benji Marshall's men recording 15 errors during the tie at Combank Stadium. The win takes the Eels to 15th on the NRL ladder with five rounds left to play. And Australia has concluded with 70 gold medals after 10 days of competition at the Commonwealth Games in Glasgow. Cyclist Tara Neeland, Elisa Punleiters and Lee Hoffman all claiming gold on the final day in the velodrome. And now you're up to date on Nova.
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0: Cat's Eye. It is Animal, Nova 106.9, Nick Lutzy and Susie O'Neill, 6:41, Monday morning, top at 21 today in Brizzy.
1: Animals where they shouldn't be.
0: Animals in the wrong place.
1: I've got two examples of things that happened in Brisbane over the weekend where animals were in funny places that they shouldn't be. The first one was a koala that was found in a house in Holland Park. I think we've got some audio, but basically the quick story is they had a Rottweiler, this family, Rottweiler called Joe, yeah. And they wanted to let the dog be able to come in and out of the house, so they left the door open. Uh-huh. Presumably it didn't matter about...
0: For a Rottweiler.
1: Robbers, hey, because yeah. The Rottweiler yeah. would attack them.
0: I suppose you can't get a dog flap for a Rottweiler because that is just a door.
1: Yeah. But they came home and the Rottweiler Joe, I think, was asleep, but and the koala bear, a koala... Koala bear? Koala had walked in and it was on the banister. It was like an old, an 80s sort of wooden banister, you know, the thick wood plank.
0: Yeah.
1: And the koala was wrapped around the plank in the house.
0: What?
1: Isn't that weird?
0: It's a massive koala too. It's not little. Like, it's a big boy.
1: Yeah, they didn't notice it apparently. They're walking, like, they walked, you know, walked over the Rottweiler, obviously, started walking up the stairs, and then they turned to the left and saw the koala, the head. How scary. They called the koalas.
0: Because, yeah, what do? You can't get that thing yourself. That'll scratch you.
1: No, I think they call the koala rescue.
2: They're nasty little things. I know we all think they're cute. Beautiful and lovely, but they're nasty.
0: Chlamydia-ridden nasty little things.
2: Chlamydia.
0: Yes, yes, yeah.
1: They called Koala Rescue Brisbane if you ever have a koala in them.
0: Okay, in
1: when a place. When I used to swim at Chandler, actually, years ago, koalas used to... There used to be so many koalas there, you know, at Sleeman Sports Complex.
2: Mm, really?
1: And some, yeah, heaps. And sometimes you just see them walking along the path. It was such a spin out, like
0: just having a stroll.
1: Just walking to another tree. But the other animal in funny.
2: Some chlamydia.
1: Beg your pardon.
0: Just off
2: koala. Just off to give Dorothy chlamydia. near the weightlifting.
0: That's the chlamydia tree near the weightlifting
2: that's
0: arena.
2: The chlamydia tree.
0: That's where they go.
2: It was
0: go.
2: Always near the weightlifting. That's where they went. Yeah.
1: I've got so many questions, but I won't say that.
2: What? What questions are you?
1: Well, do they like same sex relationships? For some reason, I was imagining the koala as a girl. It's a girl.
2: Oh, they
0: double
2: it.
0: They do. Hey, they're open. Koalas, they've always been
1: do
0: very
1: they do
0: fluid.
1: Both?
0: Koalas have always been fluid.
1: They're gender fluid or whatever they say. No, that's the wrong term. Don't even say that.
2: It's happened to me several times down at Chandler. I've gone, Gary, get off Bob.
0: Stop. Not again. Bob doesn't need this.
2: Come on. Championship started in 2 hours.
0: Koalas do engage in same-sex behaviour.
2: Yeah.
0: There you go.
1: Okay.
2: They're up for anything.
0: They do whatever they need to do to get by. Yeah.
2: I did not know they did the same stuff.
0: No, that's bizarre.
2: That's a breaking news.
0: Multiple females reject males in advance for the same sex. Apparently it's the females who like the females a bit more rather than males liking
2: males.
0: If we
2: all give up that easy, we'd all be gay.
1: Should I pivot to my next
0: story? We're done.
3: 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Fitzy, Whipper and Kate. 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
4: And who
3: or
4: you
3: the
4: are.
3: Way they think about you.
4: What would be the main way weight would affect a relationship, do you think?
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3: No. Fitzy, Whipper and Kate. Can we start again? Are we on it?
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7: Earlier crash at Tarragindi on the Pacific Motorway has cleared, but traffic is still on the heavy side. There is a shop fire and Lutwyche Road is closed inbound at Chalk Street through Lutwyche. There are local diversions in place and some minor delays with fire brigade on scene. Heavy run from Mount Lindsay Highway northbound through Boronia Heights and Centenary Highways under speed northbound from Darra to Jindalee. Curious about uni? Explore the University of Southern Queensland, Springfield and Ipswich campuses at open day on Saturday, 8 August. Register online today. Heading for a top of 22 and partly cloudy on Nova 106.9.
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0: 6.9, Nick Lutzy and Susie O'Neill, 6.52. Lutzy doing the show as well from Oregon over in the States this week. You know, this whole week?
1: Yeah, all week I'll be here, and I think I'm back in LA next week.
0: Okay, all right. International man on tour. As he said, he's bringing us all the hottest names, Suze, all week. He's got some big guests coming
2: his
0: way.
2: He caught a flight with someone famous who I didn't know who it was. You can tell us about that later. You caught an aeroplane flight with that guy.
1: Yeah, you didn't know who he was, but he's a pretty big star.
0: Massive star, yeah.
1: Are we teasing now?
0: No, I mean, go for it. Actually, drop his name. Go for it.
1: It was Jeff Daniels, who's from Dumb and Dumber Newsroom.
0: The Newsroom is a great show, yeah. You didn't even know him when you Googled him, Suze?
2: I saw his face. He looked familiar.
0: Yeah.
2: The photo that Lutzy sent all us was his...
1: Him and Jim Carrey were in Dumb and Dumber.
0: Yep.
2: Oh, yeah.
0: Lutzy was sending us photos in our group chat of Jeff Daniels' back as he was walking away.
1: I'm not big noting, but we're in the first class lounge at Sydney International Airport. I'm presuming you're not supposed to be just taking photos.
2: No.
1: But he was playing like a... It was like a guitar, Nick, but it had no, you know the end bit where you tune it?
0: Yes.
1: It just had a stick and that was it. It wasn't a mandolin.
0: Right.
1: He was just sitting there listening to himself playing like this weird sort of guitarish thing.
0: In an airport lounge.
2: Was it loud? Could you hear it?
1: No, I could just it was ding, ding, ding, ding.
2: That seems very...
1: It was just like that. And then
2: inconsiderate.
1: And then some lady from Qantas has come and said, Mr. Daniels, do you want to go to your flight now?
0: They're calling you, Mr. Daniels.
1: Yeah, and he put his little hat on and he just put his guitar in its case and went to the plane. But he must have been in, I don't know whether it was... I was on an A380, so maybe he was in first class, I don't know. And then... But at the other end, in LAX, he was just walking with the rest of us, to get his bag and everything.
2: Do you reckon he played the guitar thing on the plane in first class?
1: Maybe.
2: That's so weird.
1: Did. Yeah.
0: That's crazy.
1: I really wanted to reach out to him, but I was like, oh, don't be that guy.
0: Yeah, don't do that. Not in first class. Maybe if it was in cattle class, but first class, you can't be doing that stuff.
1: You can't do it in first class.
0: You can't. I've never flown the pointy end of the plane, but I'd imagine there's rules and stuff.
1: Mate, there's rules.
0: Yeah, you can't do things like that. But we've got something good right now. Baraka giving you a BB back bounce for your Monday. We've got a bounce track. It's a bounce back track. So 13, 24, 10. Call us right now. You get $1,000 if your song plays on the air. You tell our producers what song you want to hear. I believe they're the bad cops in this. They pick the song, Suze.
2: What do you mean by a bounce up song?
0: Like a bounce back song. Like a Monday.
2: Like Eye of a Tiger?
0: Oh, yeah. That would slap. You know, something that gets you going for a Monday. Like you feel it in your palms. That kind of vibe.
1: Yeah.
0: Deep
1: down,
0: really?
2: Where do I feel it?
0: You feel it in the
2: where
0: ovaries.
2: Do I feel it?
0: You feel it deep down.
1: You
0: deep
1: know where you feel it.
0: So 13, 24, 10. If you got one, we get it on next, you get $1,000.
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6: 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And does God even exist? 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It's the biggest hit to have played Brisbane since The Book of Mormon. 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
23: 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Stuff it, live more, search Storage King today. There's a car broken down at Red Hill, Hale Street northbound. It's in the right lane before Musgrave Road exit, adding to delays from the city. And a van broken down on the Houghton Highway Bridge northbound, about halfway from Brighton. There's also a shop fire that's got Lutwyche Road closed, inbound at Chalk Street through Lutwyche with local diversions in place. Ignite your child's ambition at John Paul College. 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Register today. Heading for a top of 22 and partly cloudy on Nova 106.9.
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26: Good morning, it's Mike Humphrey with you. It's expected to be a marathon trial at Sydney's Downing Centre local court, with former radio broadcaster Alan Jones today in front of a judge. The 85-year-old pleading not guilty to 20 counts of indecent assault and 2 counts of sexual touching over a 17-year period. Alarm bells are ringing as dozens of sick and dead birds found off the coast of South Australia are sent for further tests. Australia's bird flu outbreak now with 54 confirmed cases. Experts warning of dire consequences to native wildlife and agriculture if the virus were to take hold. One Nation leader Pauline Hanson is waking up to positive news with figures from Redbridge, putting her party as the country's favourite. One Nation's primary vote climbing 2 points above Labor's 31, the Coalition at 22 points after a 4-point spike. Overseas, two Australian helicopters have collided mid-air while battling massive wildfires near Athens, killing two firefighters on board. Authorities say two crew members were recovered alive after the collision west of the Greek capital. And Australia's Princess of Pop has raised the roof at the closing ceremony of the Commonwealth Games in Glasgow. Delta Goodrum belting out her hit song Warrior, as well as John Farnham's You're the Voice, bagpipes providing a fitting backtrack.
21: Australia's biggest drag racing and car culture festival is this weekend at Willowbank Raceway. Get tickets to the Garrett Brisbane Jamboree now at jamboree.com.au. Nova
26: Sport. Australia has finished the Commonwealth Games with an astonishing 70 gold medals after 10 days of competition in Glasgow. History was made late on Sunday with Australia's Louise Hoskins becoming the oldest gold medal winner in Games history. The 76-year-old icon taking out the para women's pairs lawn bowls alongside teammate Serena Bonnell. Briefly in the NRL, the Wests recording a seventh straight loss after yesterday's 13-16 point loss to Parramatta at CommBank Stadium, the win taking the Eels to 15th on the ladder. Now you're up to date, Don Nova.
0: ANZ presents Birds of the World. While Gavin blissfully sleeps, this vigilant bird, the ANZ Falcon, is on high alert. Yes, his ANZ Falcon watches for fraud 24/7. So should a fraudster use Gavin's card details while he snores, his ANZ Falcon will swoop in. ANZ Fraud Protection. Now it's personal. Falcon is a registered trademark of Fairizer Corporation.
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3: Bounce back Mondays, Suze. We absolutely love this one. We love Barocca too, don't we?
4: I'm about to have one. That's how much I love it.
3: Yes, you are. What flavour you got going on there?
4: The original.
3: Oh, yeah. OG. Nothing better than the OG. So because of Barocca, we're giving you $1,000. We're just looking for the best bounce back track. The song that you love that gets you going on a Monday. Ask for your calls. Our producers have narrowed it down. We go to Kayla from Wellington Point. Hello, Kayla.
5: Hello.
3: How are you today?
5: I'm good. Thank you. Yourself?
3: Oh, very good.
4: Really good.
3: Really good.
4: So I don't quite understand. Have we already played your song? Or are we about to play your song?
3: We're about to play. If it gets on the air, she gets $1,000. We've got to be the judge. So, Kayla, what is your Barocca bounce back track?
5: Avicii Levels.
4: Oh, I love this song.
3: That is a good song. Avicii Levels.
4: Is it? Oh, Come on, play it, Nick.
3: This one.
4: Yeah. Does that mean it's on the air?
3: Yeah. Not yet. But what? Kayla, why is this your bounce back track?
5: It's just a really big throwback, and I think it'll get everyone's mornings pumped up.
3: Yep, I agree.
4: Where are you off to today? Somewhere you need pumping up?
5: Work.
4: Yeah, everyone needs a pump up.
3: Everyone needs a pump up. Barocca gives you back your BB bounce. Some things are worth bringing back. Barocca, always read the label. Follow directions for use. Just for that, Kayla, how about we give you $1,000? How does that sound?
5: That's amazing. Thank you so much, guys.
3: Coming your way. Enjoy it, Suze. Do you reckon we get along?
4: Well, we have to now. We've just given her $1,000.
3: So true. Actually. Okay. I was just trying to build the suspense. Well, I was trying to build it up.
4: I was just trying to say the obvious.
3: Oh, yeah.
4: Good song.
3: Here we go. Enjoy it. Avicii Levels.

0: 106.9, Nick Lutzy and Susie O'Neill, 7:13, Monday morning. Welcome to a new week. We still have Ekka tickets with our not-so-secret sound. But right now, on 13:24 10, by all means, weigh in. If you've got any random travel hacks that you do whenever you go overseas or travel anywhere that seems to work for you.
1: Yeah.
0: There's this couple, Suze, called Katie and Harvey. Now, they're from the UK, and they're travelling here in Australia, specifically in Queensland right now, right?
1: Mm.
0: They're backpacking around in a Prado. They're heading towards Brizzy. Now, we saw this first. Our producer saw this first on TikTok, and we sort of latched on because they've run out of money, as you do when you go travelling, right? But instead of, you know, working a normal job, it turns out that Katie, she used to be quite a runner. And she used to do like a fair bit of long distance running and stuff like that.
1: Mm.
0: So her boyfriend, Harvey, is entering her in all the regional town half marathons. So she wins in a hope to get like $300 and $400. So they were in the Yeppoon Marathon. They went to the Airlie Beach Marathon. She ran them and she won them both. The half marathons.
1: Half marathons, yeah.
0: So $300 she won for winning the Yeppoon half.
1: That's not a bad idea. The heck, she has to do all the work.
0: Yeah.
1: They've actually got an Instagram page called katieandharvey.travels.
0: Yeah.
1: And, yeah, but it looks like the end of last year they took off. I've got a few questions because there's a lot of stuff of her training.
0: Well,
1: obviously running training because they're entering her in the events.
0: Yeah.
1: And the boyfriend is just riding his bicycle along next to her going, come on, you know, go faster. We need to win the money.
0: It's the perfect time. Like, here's some audio of their video and you can hear the boyfriend makes all their TikToks as well.
2: I'm actually nervous. Feels like I'm not recovered in the slightest from last week. My hamstring feels like it's going to pop and something's going on here. But I'm ready to give it a go and I'm not scared of pain and do it.
3: Although she was nervous, bless her, we got her to the start line, and after a slightly disappointing start horn, she was off with a big smile on her face.
0: Listen to the horn.
4: Go.
0: That's the Yeppoon half marathon, and he just films her. Budget cuts, exactly. The air horn didn't go off, it just goes start. She ends up winning it in a time of 1 hour and 22 minutes, which is like, that's fast. That's moving, that's quick.
1: Yeah, it's fast, isn't it?
0: Yeah.
1: You're on their Instagram page, you can click on this thing to say, if you're loving the journey, any support for fueling the Prado or treating ourselves to a coffee would be greatly appreciated. Please give us money, whatever. So you can give them money, tip.
0: She can't keep running races. As she said, she can't keep just running halves and hoping to win in order to get $300
5: Exactly. Like, if you see him having a schooner of beer anywhere, you're like, well, is that where the money's going? Like, it's a hard sell to GoFundMe.
1: Oh, good point.
0: Yes.
1: You can pay them just a dollar. Like, that must be like a coffee thing. But you're right. I'm going to scour through the Instagram page and see
5: if he's on the booze.
1: Okay. Let's have a look. No, they live in their Prado. They literally they've made it themselves. They put all the drawers in it, the kitchen. They put a bed in it.
0: He's the coach.
5: I'm not begrudging that.
0: Yeah.
5: It's like, what's he doing?
0: Well, exactly.
1: You know what he's doing?
0: Yeah.
1: He's putting a lot of videos up without a shirt on, and he's got quite a nice body.
0: Okay.
1: They should do OnlyFans.
0: Well, that's the next step. It's win the Yeppoon half marathon, then OnlyFans. But we thought on 13:24:10, what's your travel hack? Do you have a weird travel hack? We know famously Lutzy brings baby koala bears overseas.
5: Yep, it works a treat. It's like currency.
0: And hands them out to people. And people froth those koalas.
5: Yeah, well, that's why I'm in this room right now where it sounds crystal clear.
0: He's got all the hacks.
5: It's a koala, baby.
1: I'm trying to think what other hacks people could do.
0: I don't know. I mean, what's your partner making you do?
1: To do with travel or just in general?
0: To do with travel. We got spilt milk tickets up for grabs as well. Travel hacks. We'll get some on the other side of this.
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9: A broken down truck at Oxley Ipswich Motorway eastbound. It's on the right shoulder after Plunder Road exit, adding to delays from Darra. There's a car broken down at Red Hill for Hale Street northbound. That's in the right lane after Kelvin Grove Road exit and congestion from the city. And Lutwyche Road inbound. The left lane's blocked at Chalk Street, Lutwyche, with delays from Stafford Road as a result of an earlier shop fire. Fire at Cruz is still on scene. 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Heading for a top of 22 today and partly cloudy on Nova 106.9.
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6: 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Brisbane's Nick Lutzy and Susie O'Neill. Win

0: morning, Robbie Williams, latest here at Suncorp. That is G Flip. Bet on Fire, Nova 106.9. Nick Lutzy and Susie O'Neill with you, 7.23. Still singing out for that Queensland not-so-secret Senate head to the ECA. But 13.24.10 right now, we're asking for your travel hack, Suze.
1: Yeah, because Katie and Harvey, dot training, if you want to follow them on travel, sorry. Yeah. If you want,
0: should be training.
1: If you want to follow them. Yeah, the boyfriend is making the girlfriend run half marathons where you win prize money.
0: So they're UK. They're from the UK. They're touring here. They've got a Prado. They're backpacking. They're doing that. They've run out of money, and she's quite a runner. Mm. And so they're basically entering her in like Yeppoon half marathon, Ellie Beach half marathon, in order for her to win $300 to $400 to win the race.
1: Yeah,
0: which she is doing, to be fair to her. But that doesn't seem like a smart business model.
1: No, but they're doing it rough, because I just saw one of the Instagram things. They've got 25,000 followers. Yeah. Instagram posts where he opens the door and he goes, "This place has got free showers." Awesome. And she's like so excited.
0: Imagine running a half marathon and not being able to shower, and then running another half marathon the week later.
1: And
0: he is putting her to work.
1: And they live in their car, and it's all like all the windows are all foggy and stuff. It'd be so smelly after she's run.
0: They're on their way down to Brizzy too, I believe. Okay. I believe they are. But we thought 13, 24, 10, do you have any weird and wonderful travel hacks? Michelle out of Hamilton, good morning.
2: Good morning. How are you?
0: We're good. What's your travel hack?
2: So when I travel, I always carry like koalas, chocolate koalas or Tim Tams, and I'll hand them out to, say, if someone's checking me in at the hotel or at the car hire place. We were recently in Italy, and the lady actually upgraded our car and gave me free insurance as a secondary driver. In the hotel, we normally get upgraded. On airplanes, they'll normally send us a nice glass of wine or something like that.
1: Really? Does it feel funny? Like, do you walk up there with the... Because I want to know how to do this. I couldn't imagine doing it. Do you give them like a, "Hello, here's a box of chocolates. I'm checking in.
0: Here's some Tim Tams."
2: It's like, thank you for looking after us. It's like, you know, happy day. Here's a little something.
1: Yeah.
2: They all work really long shifts.
0: Yeah.
2: Right? And most people treat them like they're not very, you know, they're just part of furniture. So
0: give them a bit of respect and give them a caramello koala. It goes a long way.
1: Yeah. I checked into a hotel really badly once. I still feel bad about it.
0: What did you
1: because
0: do?
1: I was really stressed. It was overseas and was racing to get there. Anyway, I remember I walked up. I was just... When I get really stressed, I leave out all my words. And I remember I walked up.
0: It's great for radio.
1: And I walked up to the check-in and just went, our last name. Let's just say it's O'Neill.
0: Yeah.
1: But it's not, because I've got a different last name.
0: She's getting stressed.
1: And I just walked up and went, "O'Neill." And they went, "Good morning. And how are you?" And I remember thinking, sorry. I'm in a really big rush. I was rushing. Our kids had to get to a special class. I was rushing. And I was like, "You are so rude." That's great advice that we
0: bring
1: just
0: some,
1: got.
0: Bring some. So next time you just pop out an O'Neill, bring a pack of Tim Tams.
1: O'Neill, here's Tim Tams.
0: Karen's called in. What's your travel hack, Karen?
3: We haven't travelled yet, but my husband's got me in training. His plan is to give up work by the end of the year because he hates his job.
0: Yeah.
3: And he started, we built a house, and then 8 months ago we started to do all the extra bits, and he laboured me out to all the tradies to save money. So I can now waterproof the back of a retaining wall that stands taller than me. It runs 30 metres. I can do the drainage. I can do the ag pipe. And 2 weekends ago, he started training me on the drop saw and the nail gun, and I did build a 260 picket front fence. So I am 58 years of age, and he thinks I go okay. So starting at by the time we finish by Christmas, he wants to be out in the camper. We have all the tools that he's bought, and he keeps sending everybody videos of me in training.
1: He sent it to his mother,
3: who's 80 and replied with lots of swear words.
0: Yeah, I bet.
3: So we're in training and off we go come Christmas, and I'm anybody's labourer. His plan is to promote me before we get to the town. and I'm ready to go, and he's got videos of me working, so, you know, he can prove that I can go okay.
1: That is so good, Karen. I love this so much. Are you going to sell the videos too, or, you know what I mean, like put them up on socials?
0: You going OnlyFans?
3: I did think of that once because he's got good-looking feet.
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4: 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Toyota. Broken down car at Rochdale for the Gateway Motorway northbound. It's on the left shoulder and the speed limit

0: heading for a top of 22 today and partly cloudy conditions on Nova 106.9.
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4: Good morning, it's Mike Humphrey with you. Service stations and fuel suppliers are being threatened with huge fines if they gouge motorists at the bowser following the end of the fuel excise discount. The excise has returned to its normal amount, adding 16 cents per litre to wholesale prices. Treasurer Jim Chalmers says he's asked the ACCC to watch out for price gouging, warning businesses could be fined millions of dollars if they break the law. Former radio broadcaster Alan Jones in Sydney court today, fighting allegations of indecent assault and sexual touching. The 85-year-old pleading not guilty in what's expected to be a marathon trial. Two waterbombing helicopters leased to Greece from a company in Queensland have crashed west of Athens. Two firefighters have died in the incident after the choppers were used to hit wildfires raging west of the capital. Iran says it continues to stay alert despite US President Donald Trump claiming a new peace deal has been tabled. Details of the supposed agreement are still under wraps, with the president keen to reopen the Strait of Hormuz and end Iran's nuclear ambitions. All that amid reports that the US and Israel are planning fresh attacks against Iran's energy infrastructure. And a 1968 Chevrolet from the Fast and the Furious franchise's seventh film is going under the hammer in South Australia, the seller hoping to get a six-figure sum for the unique vehicle. Nova Sport, up next.
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4: The Eels have slithered to 13th on the NRL ladder thanks to yesterday's scrappy three-point win over the West Tigers at CommBank Stadium. Both teams recording over 15 errors, with the Eels' completion rate at just 67%. The Sharks too good for the Rabbitohs in Sunday's earlier fixture. And Australia has concluded with 70 gold medals after 10 days of competition at the Commonwealth Games in Glasgow. The torch now passed to India's Ahmedabad, who will host the Games in 2030. And now you're up to date on Nova.
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0: 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We have your Ecker tickets coming up. You're listening out for Queensland's Not So Secret, Sam. When you hear that, you call us.
1: It was my birthday weekend, which I really, really enjoyed. I finished it off last night, went to the Norman for some steaks.
0: Ooh, delicious.
1: With Cliff, my son Bill.
2: And that was the family thing, wasn't it?
1: Yeah,
2: the Norman.
1: And Bill's girlfriend. My daughter's away, but Bill and his girlfriend came. But Bill's girlfriend said something to me that shamed me as a mother. I really like her, by the way.
0: Yeah, but.
1: I do want to preface it with that. Like Bill and her bought me a beautiful present, and I think Bill's never actually organised a present for me before.
2: Which means that's her doing.
0: Yeah, it's all her doing.
1: That's what I meant. It was a really, really nice bottle of perfume, actually. She's got great taste. Okay. I mean, she's like Bill's stylist. You should see how he dresses now.
0: Oh, she's fully changed how he's...
1: Yes, because she's really into fashion, but really good fashion. Anyway.
2: But perfume's an incredibly difficult present to buy, by the way, Susan. Like, I mean, how does... Like, what was it? Was it Mademoiselle? Like, what do you wear these days?
1: It was...
0: Britney Spears.
1: It was well, I can't remember the brand of it because I haven't got it with me.
2: Britney Spears Erotica?
0: Yeah, it was Erotica.
1: It was Chanel...
2: Erotica.
1: I will say it was Chanel inspired.
0: Okay.
1: If you get my drift. Chanel inspired.
0: I don't understand what you're talking about.
1: No, don't worry
0: about it. It was nice perfume nonetheless.
1: If you know, you know.
0: Oh, okay, it's a girl thing. Ash is nodding.
1: But
0: so
1: she said to me halfway through the dinner, and at me, not at Cliff, she goes, "Does Bill ever go to the dentist?"
2: I said, what do you mean?
1: She goes, "Well, the whole time I've been dating Bill, I've been to the dentist 4 times, and I've noticed that Bill hasn't been to the dentist once."
0: Has she been 4 times because she's had fillings and had issues?
1: No, just regular checkups.
0: Aren't you meant to do, like, isn't it once a year you do a checkup?
1: Well, I don't know. Maybe every 6 months. But I said, but he's moved out of home. It's not my...
0: When does it not become mum's problem?
1: When is it not my problem that I have to look
2: up? Above your pay grade.
1: But
2: below it.
1: But today I will be ringing the dentist and organising. The next thing that happens, actually, if we're going to get onto dental appointments, the reason we all haven't had a dental appointment, even Cliff and I, because I'll go, "Oh, I need to go to the dentist." And then Cliff will usually go, "Oh, so do I. Can we book the appointments together?" And I think, no, I don't want to go with you.
2: A couple seats, like you lie next to him.
0: Hold hands.
1: No, we have to.
0: Like mouths open.
1: No, we have to go in, or like just go and wait for each other.
0: Right, it's in the waiting room.
1: And then, so when Bill said, Bill's girlfriend said, he hasn't been to the dentist. And I was like, yeah, Cliff goes, "Yeah, I haven't been for a while. Can you book us some appointments?" Me. And I said, "What, all three of us?"
0: As a household?
2: It's not your problem. Like, that's one of the things when you grow up, you just... I must admit, I don't think I've been to the dentist since
0: you
2: went to that weird one in your state school. You know, like that where it was like the dentist was at the school. I don't go to the dentist anymore.
1: You haven't either.
0: It's one of those things you only do if you have a problem. Like, that's when you go to the dentist. You're meant to go regularly. But it's even like when you're a kid, your mum books your haircuts.
1: Yeah.
0: When's the line when you need to go get your own haircut? You go to the dentist yourself. Like, did you teach him? That's what needs to be done. Did you pass over the dentist baton?
1: No, I didn't. I actually can't remember the last time I booked an appointment for the dentist. I think I forgot about him. I think
2: what's the name of your dentist? Like, I mean, don't have to say it, but do you know the name of your dentist? Like, I don't know the name of my dentist.
1: Oh, excuse me.
2: I have a doctor. He's fantastic. Like, I let him put his finger up my butt once. That's how much I trust him.
0: And you weren't even sick.
2: I don't know the name of my dentist. I wasn't even sick.
0: No, it was just... David, not again.
2: We're at City Rollers.
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6: A broken down car at Rochdale Gateway Motorway northbound. It's on the left shoulder after Mars Platting Road on ramp, and the speed limit has been reduced to 80 with delays from Stratton. There's a truck broken down at Oxley Ipswich Motorway eastbound on the right shoulder after Blunder Road exit, adding to peak congestion from Darra. Earlier breakdown for Hale Street northbound at Kelvin Grove Road has now been cleared, but it has added to peak congestion in the city this morning. It's the big one at Nissan with an unmissable finance rate across the MY26 X-Trail hybrid and petrol range. 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Heading for a top of 22 today and partly cloudy conditions on Nova 106.9.
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2: Talking about the Ekka, big shout-out to Ekkanite star horse Vegemite and his cowboy, what? Dave Manchon. They were taken
3: what
2: to...
3: What are you talking about?
4: Not so secret.
3: What does that mean?
2: There was a horse...
4: What did you just
2: there's
4: say?
2: There's a horse called Vegemite, Lutzy.
0: Yes.
2: That they, that they brought into the Ekka, whatever, just like brought him to the Ekka, and the back of a Mercedes coupe.
0: Right.
2: So basically, they have a horse, they emptied out, it's like a Mercedes where they've taken out the chairs and they've sat a horse. It's got little a seat for its rump.
0: Oh, yeah.
2: And they're driving
0: it's
2: it in.
0: It's sitting in the Mercedes.
2: And
0: how's
2: it's sitting it
0: in
2: and they're
0: in
2: driving it into the showground. Into
0: it's very
2: store.
0: Uncomfortable why for is the it, horse.
2: And it's called Vegemite.
3: Is it rich? Like, why is it getting the special treatment?
0: Why is Vegemite so beloved?
2: Vegemite rolled into the venue, blah, blah, blah. He thinks he's a big deal, blah, blah,
0: well, he
2: blah.
0: Is. He's in a
3: well,
0: merc.
3: You're making him a... Exactly. Like, you put a horse in a merc, it's going to think it's a big deal.
2: Yeah, fans can catch Vegemite and Mr. Manchon performing together on... At the Ekkanites.
0: Oh, he's like a show horse.
2: It's a show horse.
0: He does like tricks where they bounce and stuff and they do all the weird, trotting.
3: Who's Mr. Manchon?
2: That's his cowboy. That's his handler.
0: That's his owner.
3: That's a human.
0: He's the human controlling the horse. It's very hard to...
2: Anyway, it looks like fun. Can you remember the night shows? I remember going that as a kid, you know, watching the fireworks, et cetera, et cetera.
0: Yeah.
2: Blah, blah, blah.
0: Wood chopping.
3: And the cars,
2: the cars.
3: The precision driving team.
2: There was no wood chopping there at night time, I don't think, Nick. Was there, Lutzy?
3: No. It's not a night time activity.
2: That's a
0: you got to
2: activity.
0: Chop
3: incredibly
0: the
3: dangerous.
0: Yeah, okay. I was just trying to...
3: Dave Foster. Remember Dave Foster?
2: Yes.
3: He was the world champion.
2: And his family, all his kids did it then as well.
3: Well, they had to, didn't they?
0: Well, we know Ekka's proudly presented by the one and only Bank of Queensland, supporting all kinds of Queenslanders for 150 years. They've also got the ultimate Queenslander test. You can check that one out at the Seven Pavilion. But you're listening out for their not-so-secret sound. Lauren out of Jimboomba, good morning.
5: Good morning.
0: Do you remember the night shows?
5: The sort of.
0: Yeah. That's a no. That's a hard no.
2: Well, you should go. You can see Vegemite and Mr. Manchon performing.
5: Well, this is true. That would be very exciting.
0: That's enticing.
3: I want to see what this Mr. Manchon looks like. Yeah. He sounds like a character.
2: He looks good, Lutzy.
5: Yeah,
2: he looks
5: too.
2: Good. Yes, you'd like him, Lauren.
0: Lauren, you just need to tell us, what was the not-so-secret sound that played?
5: Powderfinger, My Happiness.
0: There it is.
6: Track.
0: Very good track. You've won yourself a family pass to the Ekka, Lauren. Congratulations.
5: Oh, fantastic. Thank you so much.
0: Now, we've got that one all week still, so more Ekka tickets all week, Suze, for the not-so-secret sound.
2: Fun.
0: Hey, Smarter Than Suze up next. Cash up for grabs. We'll do it on the other side of this.
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13: A broken down car at Rochdale Gateway Motorway northbound. It's on the left shoulder after Mars Platting Road on ramp, and the speed limit has been reduced to 80 with delays from Stratton. There's a truck broken down at Oxley Ipswich Motorway eastbound on the right shoulder after Blunder Road exit, adding to peak congestion from Darra. Earlier breakdown for Hale Street northbound at Kelvin Grove Road has now been cleared, but it has added to peak congestion in the city this morning. It's the big one at Nissan with an unmissable finance rate across the MY26 X-Trail hybrid and petrol range. Search Nissan offers today. 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Heading for a top of 22 today and partly cloudy conditions on Nova 106.9.
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16: Good morning, it's Ange Anderson. Optus is facing a fine of up to $250,000 in the federal court over September's 14-hour network outage. ACMA has launched the legal action after it was linked to two deaths. 75% of 000 calls failed from 605 attempts during the outage. Egypt's infrastructure has been targeted during the US-Iran war. There's been an explosion following a drone attack on its Mediterranean coast, causing fires on board several ships. No one has claimed responsibility. Some farmers claim maintaining strict biosecurity will be difficult as a deadly H5 bird flu is detected in Victoria now. Further genetic testing is underway. It comes after federal authorities found local transmission of the flu happened between birds in SA for the first time. Aussies are trusting each other less. An Australian National Uni study has found we had more faith in one another back in October 2019. And Ben Affleck has proven that he's smart, winning the biggest prize on Who Wants to Be a Millionaire in the States. The money will go towards his charity, Eastern Congo Initiative, which he co-founded in 2010. Sports next.
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17: Nova Sport. The Eels have slithered to 13th on the NRL ladder thanks to yesterday's scrappy three-point win over the West Tigers at CommBank Stadium. Both teams recording over 15 errors with the Eels' completion rate at just 67%. The Sharks too good for the Rabbitohs in Sunday's earlier fixture. And Australia has concluded with 70 gold medals after 10 days of competition at the Commonwealth Games in Glasgow. The torch now passed to India's Ahmedabad, who will host the Games in 2030. And now you're up to date, Don Nova.
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24: Happy Monday, doing it for Shell Ready Express. And it is that time again, Suze. Smarter than Suze.
25: Where are we at? Money wise.
24: We're rebuilding.
16: It's a rebuild.
24: Yeah, I think we lost on Friday.
16: It doesn't matter where we're at.
24: It doesn't matter.
16: It's a beautiful day. The sun's out.
24: Yep.
16: We're feeling good.
24: Yeah, we're feeling great. You've had
25: Hashtag
24: your birthday.
25: Grateful.
24: You had your birthday yesterday.
16: Yeah, I'm a year older and a year wiser.
24: And you got this new sporty vest on today, I've noticed.
16: Yes.
25: Look at that.
16: Yeah. I got that on the weekend.
25: Yeah. Was that from Calexico?
24: It looks like it.
16: No.
25: You couldn't buy a vest for that. That'd be $7,000.
24: You have no money left.
16: This is from a golf shop, actually. Drummond's Golf. Thank you.
25: The wool's from Virgin Sheep from the Himalayas.
24: You can really... I was feeling it before. You could really feel that.
25: Yeah, you can feel the virginity of those sheep.
24: 13-24-10. Smile and Suze. Let's go.
26: Let's get the party started. See you at the bar, you was hardly talking. That's when I knew that your heart was scarring. Friends to lovers need a part to star in. Like, wait, babe, let me

0: Dave Thames, Brown Eyes. Rain Dance, Nova 106.9, Nick Lutzy and Susie O'Neill with you, 5 minutes past eight. We still have Cirque du Soleil tickets as well on the show after 8:30 this morning, but now let's rip and tear.
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0: 30 seconds, five questions, playing for that $100, but a great rebuild.
3: Yes, good morning, Stephanie from Bracken
4: Ridge. Morning. Good morning.
3: Good morning. I'm trying to think of an interesting question to give you.
0: Well, what have you got off the top of your head?
3: What game show, Stephanie, do you think you could easily win?
0: Ooh,
4: I don't know about easily, but I've always been keen to go on Survivor. That is my jam.
3: Yeah. Oh, really?
0: Survivor would be a fun one.
3: Do you reckon? Do you think you'd be good at the? You've got to make, you know, alliances.
0: Yep.
4: Yeah, I can be pretty manipulative. I'm a therapist by trade, so I'm pretty good at convincing people to do things and change their ways.
0: You'll analyse them, get them in. You would.
3: How do you do that? Do you just put ideas? Do you just put ideas in their head?
4: Yeah, just lots of little slow suggestion. Make them think it's their idea. I think that helps.
5: Damn.
0: How often do you do that? Just in everyday life, Steph? Just meeting people.
4: How do I go?
0: Yeah,
4: or do I use that?
0: Like, do you analyse them in everyday life and start using the tactics?
4: I'm too exhausted.
0: Yeah,
4: so I save that for 9 to 5, and then outside of that, I'm just really judgmental and, you know.
3: That's funny. Yeah, I love that. We should do a thing on that. How different are you from your job? Because I'm majorly different from my job too, because I don't really like talking or being happy much outside of this compared to...
4: I love listening to you, Suze, because at the moment I work with mums and babies, and I love listening to how real you are about your experience of parenting. I think it's super normalising, and I'm really grateful that that's out there.
3: Yeah. Oh, thank you.
5: Yeah, but you should hear her off air. She's so boring.
0: Oh, she's just mundane.
5: Oh, my God. Come on the boat, Nick. No, we don't want to go on your stupid boat. Stop asking us.
0: She keeps inviting me on her boat. It's getting weird.
5: Oh, it's exhausting.
0: It's getting weird.
3: Is that true?
5: We're just colleagues. We're not friends.
4: She spent decades with her head under the water, so I mean, that's not really her fault.
0: Are you saying she's chlorinated?
3: Stephanie, are you putting shade on me?
5: That's what she does. She's getting in your head. She's in your head.
3: She's telling
5: brilliant.
3: Me, she's subtly telling me that I'm going to lose this because I've had my
5: Susan,
3: head under.
5: Go to your booth.
0: Go to the BYD soundproof booth.
5: She's got her.
0: She's angry. Susan's rattled, Steph. She's rattled. Oh, that was great. And Steph, just for that, you can win two BYD cars as well, just for playing along. We draw them at the end of the year, so yeah.
4: That would be so good.
0: All right.
5: Righto, I've got the questions here in Eugene, Oregon, so we'll see how this goes, but good luck. $100, the cave's stacked. I think Susie's getting in the cave today, but it's the status of Are You Smarter Than Sue's. Let's rock and roll, Steph. 30 seconds on the clock. Your time starts now. Beginning with P for Peter, a ballet dancer spinning on one leg
4: pirouette.
5: Is called a what?
4: Pirouette.
5: Which store's slogan is mighty helpful?
4: Mitre 10.
5: What is a baby goat called?
4: Lamb.
5: In 2023, which Queensland island was renamed to its indigenous name, Kigari?
4: Fraser.
5: What is 15 times 5?
4: 75.
5: Stop it.
0: Yeah, with time to spare as
5: fraction.
0: Well.
5: Fraction?
0: Yeah, yep, absolutely.
4: Oh, I got the goat one wrong.
0: Ooh, that is, you're going to be something that'll be hard to beat.
5: One goat, Steph. One goat. You've done very, you're going to be very hard to beat. Let's release the beast.

0: Toodaloo.
1: Has the therapist got in Susan's head? We're about to find out.
2: She's holding two of her squishy stress toys right now, one on each hand.
1: Really?
2: So, oh, yeah.
1: Which one? The butter? She got the butter?
2: No, she's given up on the butter, the hedgehog and the dumpling.
0: Yeah, the butter
1: It's too soft.
0: Yeah, but no, it smells like butter, found out.
2: It's scented.
0: It's a scented butter.
1: What?
0: The butter squeezy toy smells like butter, which makes me want to vomit, so I can't touch it.
2: It actually is the grossest smell.
0: Ever.
1: Yeah.
0: So like the hedgehog.
2: And producer Ash was just in here sniffing it in the dark. I'm like, what are you doing?
1: Anyway. That's weird.
0: Anyway.
1: That's weird.
0: Will I hear the questions from over in Oregon?
1: Oh, hopefully you do.
0: Okay.
1: Get your headphones on, you will. So here we go. 30 seconds on the clock. Susan, your time starts now. Beginning with P for Peter, a ballet dancer spinning on one leg is called a what?
0: Point.
1: Which store's slogan is mighty helpful?
0: Mitre 10.
1: What is a baby goat called?
0: A kid.
1: In 2023, which Queensland island was renamed its indigenous name, Kigari?
0: Fraser.
1: What is 15 times 5?
0: 75.
1: Stop the clock.
0: Maybe. Thank God I had the stress balls.
1: Yeah, right?
2: Yeah. Okay.
1: I'm going to start on the bottom.
0: Ooh. Okay. I don't mind that.
2: Susan's got a point to prove here. She's.
1: Yeah.
0: All right.
1: 15 times 5. You both laboured over it, but you both got it. 75. So one all. In 2023, which Queensland island was renamed to its indigenous name of Kigari or Gari? I just put Kigari. I don't know why I said it, but whatever. Yeah. Apparently, it's just Gari.
0: Yeah.
1: I don't know the silent K got into it, but that's a conversation at another time. Yeah. It is Fraser Island, and you both got that right. Two all. What is a baby goat called?
2: I did not know this.
3: Susan, I knew this after.
1: You said a kid. What did you say, Steph?
3: I said lamb, and then like 2 seconds later, I was like, no.
0: Oh, no.
1: Kid is right, so Susie takes the lead, 3-2 lead.
0: Because when I went to school, if you called your children kids, you'd get in trouble. Because I'd say, they're a baby goat.
2: That's so funny.
0: Do you remember that?
2: Oh, no.
0: Okay.
1: What, when you were kids? When we were kids or when you were...
0: When I was at primary school, if you called children kids, you'd get in trouble from the teacher.
2: Because like calling them goats.
0: Because she would say they're baby goats, not kids.
1: No.
0: They're children.
1: Really?
0: Yeah.
1: Who was your teacher? Wasn't that one that influenced you?
0: No, possibly. It wasn't the good one. No. All my teachers were good, actually.
1: You're not going to name her?
2: No.
1: Okay.
0: I liked all my teachers in primary school.
1: Yeah, I don't have any bad teachers either.
0: I had the best teachers in primary school, actually.
2: Did you?
0: Yes, I did.
2: Not so much in high school?
0: Not as much.
2: Good to know.
1: She was never at high school.
2: Yeah, that's so true.
0: They're like really good teachers. Like really good.
2: All right.
0: Like one got me into swimming.
2: Yeah.
0: One got me into... Okay.
1: Give him a shout out. I'm going to get through this.
0: Sorry.
2: Let's just continue.
1: All your good teachers. Yeah. Which store's slogan is mighty helpful? It is Mitre 10. You both got that right. So it's 4-3 lead for Susan.
0: You're right.
1: Which comes down to the last questions. Beginning with P for Peter, a ballet dancer spinning on one leg is called a what? You said a point, Susan. That is incorrect.
0: What?
1: Stephanie, you said a pirouette. Which is correct, which means we have a 4-all draw, which Nicolatus means we're coming down to time.
2: I love time. As we know, Steph, you had a fraction of a second remaining. One, Susan O'Neill, who, as we've established, is quite chlorinated. She had 5 seconds remaining. She takes it out. I'm sorry, Steph. She got you, but the good news is she's in the cave.
1: Can we send Susan to the cave?
4: Stephanie, I'm the substitute cave lady because
1: yes. Sorry,
4: it's really hard to be in the cave.
2: What are you doing?
1: It's actually hard.
4: I can't
1: see
4: where I'm going. I just really want to have fun in here. Have I got time?
2: Yeah, have some fun.
1: You can look around if you want. Okay. It is difficult to get around. People think, it's just in a cave. I just walk in the door. You've got to walk down to where the prizes are. They're like,
4: smells.
1: Go down on the left there.
2: What are you smelling?
4: Okay. I can smell a bit of moisture, like mould.
2: Yeah.
4: Oh, it's a bit fuzzy. Let me go back. Okay.
1: Lockie's supposed to look after that, but he hasn't been.
4: No. Stephanie, would you like...
2: Susan.
4: Excuse me.
2: Susan.
4: No one can hear it.
2: Jeez.
4: Why did you...
1: Susan. Susan, there's no windows in the cave. You're going to make it stink.
2: You are going to make that bad.
4: Stephanie, would you like an Ecker family pass?
3: Oh, I would love one. And my boys are dying to go.
4: Awesome. We'll give you that. And I'm also going to give you Broncos...
1: Go further in.
2: Yeah, go deeper in there.
4: I'm going deeper. Yeah. Broncos versus Warriors.
2: Oh.
4: Suncorp, Saturday, 15th of August. Do you want that?
3: Oh, yes, please. That would be so good.
4: It's been a pleasure chatting.
3: Thank you. Thank
4: you. Have a great day.
2: Okay. Zeus, something's coming for you.
4: What?
2: Zeus.
1: Oh, no. It's a drop there.
4: I'm waving. Bye.
2: There she goes. Bye. Nick, Luxy, and Susie O'Neill.
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7: There's been a crash at Bracken Ridge Gateway Motorway northbound. It's on the left shoulder and in the right lane after Depot Road with delays from Deegan. Broken down car at Indooroopilly Western Freeway inbound. That's on the left shoulder before Waverley Road overpass. And a truck broken down Ipswich Motorway eastbound on the right shoulder after Blunder Road exit through Oxley. There is congestion from Darra. Heavy run for Coronation Drive inbound from Toowong to the city. Waterworks Road, Musgrave Road has built up inbound. 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Heading for a top of 22 and partly cloudy on Nova 106.9.
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0: Jepsen, Call Me Maybe, throwback. Nova 106.9, Nick Lutzy and Susie O'Neill, 8:20. Still got Cirque du Soleil tickets coming up on the show after 8:30. You have to see it to believe it is the game we're playing.
1: Yeah.
0: Actually, it's funny. Sarah speaking to you. Was it Sarah who we just had on for Smile and Suze?
1: Stephanie.
0: I've already forgotten.
2: Stephanie. Yeah.
0: Hearing Stephanie talk about your parenting, Suze, and, and how you reel that. I had one of those shocking weekends that was completely out of my control or our control.
1: Oh, because you're. Baby.
0: Yeah, because of our child, right? So I get, how's this? It's Friday, Lutzy. We're in a good mood, right? It was Susie's birthday show. You know what I mean? Organised free breakfast for the team.
2: Yeah.
0: I got in my car, the first song that comes on.
1: I love this.
0: This just came on, right? I was like, Vanessa Carlton is on. The sun is shining. I have mates flying in from out of town because we're going to the Broncos versus the Knights. What could possibly go wrong in that game? I'm thinking to myself ahead of time.
2: Yeah, that's a win any day of the week.
0: Yeah. They've never been to Suncourt before.
1: Oh,
0: I'm like,
1: fun.
0: They've never been to Caxton Street.
1: Oh, fun.
0: I'm thinking, this is great.
1: What a weekend.
2: Are they Newcastle fans?
0: They're Newcastle fans, but they just love NRL. They were pretty happy with how it all panned out. So they're coming to town, right? The sun is shining. My daughter's in daycare. My wife and I are going to meet up for a coffee that morning. I'm feeling myself.
1: Yeah.
0: Not literally, just like emotionally. Then I get a call. My phone rings. Stop the music. It's daycare. There's been confirmed cases of hand, foot, and mouth at the daycare. Your daughter's been exposed. We think she could be sick. You need to come and get her.
1: Did they do that to the whole daycare? Do they evacuate the whole day? Did they want to go and have coffee with their friends?
0: Yeah, it felt that way.
2: That's what I'd argue, Susan.
1: Yes.
2: That's the thing you'd say.
0: Yeah. I mean,
2: is hand, foot, and mouth disease? I thought that went out with scurvy in the first fleet.
0: It feels very scurvy-y because then they get that rash and obviously the mouth, the feet, and the hands. But she didn't have anything, right? We pick her up. She was faint. Then we take her home. She has a fever. We're like, oh no, we're about to take her to hospital because it was like, oh, she had a 40 to like oh. Her temperature was 40. She's fainting. We're driving to hospital. All of a sudden, she's in the back seat. She just starts singing. We're like,
2: Wickedman thing downtown.
0: I was like, hang on a minute. When did you learn the words, sweetie? So then she's fine. So then we stop. We go, well, let's not go to the hospital. Let's not be those parents.
1: Yeah.
0: So we turn around, Nurofen, Panadol. We called an on-call nurse number. All is great. We go to bed that night. She's up all Friday night. Like, and my friends are flying in Saturday morning. So Saturday, first thing, we need to take her to one of those Medicare, doctor,
1: 24-hour
0: places, clinics, right? We rock up to one at 8 a.m. on a Saturday morning, just the perfect place you want to be.
1: I know you're going to a point. Yeah. Can I just go back to the night? Are you both up with her all night? Because there's two of you and there's one of her. Surely you can sleep because you've had a big week on the radio.
0: God, can you tell that to my wife?
1: Anyway, keep going.
2: How Morgan operates.
0: We take it in turns, right? Anyway, so we go to this medical centre. Yeah. The doctors have all called in sick at that medical centre at Kelvin Grove. There was not one doctor on duty. Yeah, they've all got hand, foot, and mouth. So we get back in the car.
1: Oh, geez.
0: Off to the Kedron one we go. Go to Kedron. They look at her. She has an ear infection.
1: Again.
0: So give her antibiotics. We think this will sort her out. My mates come in. I'm thinking this is going to be great. I'm at the footy.
1: You went to the football?
0: Yeah, I still went to the football. I mean, I had to. My friends were flying in, Lutzy. There was no choice, right? I go to the footy, get text from Morgan.
1: Yeah.
0: She's breaking out in rashes. Flo.
1: Oh, no.
0: She's got that. She's
1: what?
0: Got...
1: Hang on.
2: What?
0: Yeah.
1: I'm sitting across from you.
0: Yeah,
1: now
0: I know.
1: It's all about me.
0: Yeah.
1: So do you think you might be a carrier for hand, foot, and mouth disease?
0: I don't think so. But this is what I did want to get to.
2: Well, Lutzy, everyone else has got it. Like, it probably has, Susan.
0: You picked a hell of a week to be in LA.
2: When did they add hand? Wasn't it foot and mouth disease? When did hand get involved?
0: As long as we don't kiss, Susan, you don't clean my snot. I think we're sweet. Okay. And I've been washing my hands very diligently.
1: Okay, good.
0: Very diligently.
1: Yeah.
0: But ended up having to leave. We were up all Saturday night. Like, all Saturday night. Had to cancel all plans Sunday. Had to tell my friends I couldn't follow up, see them the next day.
1: Mm.
0: It was just... like
1: it's worth
0: worst.
1: It though. It goes so fast. Honestly, really enjoy these moments. The thing that I didn't do when my kids were little is embrace the family time I got with them when they were...
0: Embrace the hand, foot, and mouth.
1: You look back on these times and think...
0: Yeah.
1: When you're sitting across the table from Morgan and you've run out of things to talk about, you'll think, remember that time that Flo got hand, foot, and mouth and they added the hand to it? And I really miss those times.
0: Yeah, okay, good advice. Whenever this song comes on now, though, whenever this comes on, I'm just going to think of hand, foot, and mouth.
1: And your weekend being wrecked.
0: Yeah. Everything being over. But no, I'll enjoy this time. So, Suze, I don't think you'll get sick. All is well. hopefully.
1: I know you've probably finished. Is she? I do want to know a couple of things, though. Is she better? Is she going to daycare tomorrow?
0: No, she's off. She's off daycare. Yeah, yeah.
1: All week.
0: Yeah, Morgan's at home with her.
2: Are we still on air? Or
3: Brisbane, let's review the tape from week one.
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7: 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There's a crash at Bracken Ridge, Gateway Motorway northbound, left shoulder and right lane after Depot Road blocked and delays from Deegan. A broken down truck at Oxley, Ipswich Motorway eastbound. That's on the right shoulder after the Blunder Road exit with congestion from Darra behind it. And there's a van broken down Brighton, Houghton Highway Bridge northbound in the left lane about halfway across. The Milwaukee three-day pack-out modular storage event starts this Thursday. 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Heading for a top of 22 today, partly cloudy on Nova 106.9.
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8: Good morning, it's Mike Humphrey with you. Treasurer Jim Chalmers has put a call into the ACCC asking them to watch out for price gouging at the petrol pump. It comes as the government's 16 cent a litre discount ended at midnight, with reports some stations had lifted their prices already. The end of the excise means prices should climb steadily, but not immediately. Speaking of, Australia has recorded its biggest ever quarterly surge in electric vehicle sales. Nearly one in every two vehicles sold in the 3 months to June was either electric or hybrid. Experts pointing to fuel supply uncertainty amid the ongoing war in Iran as the catalyst. Tech companies are set for a 2.5% tax on digital advertising revenue if they do not come to a deal with Aussie media companies. The federal government fighting with the likes of Meta and Microsoft, social media sites like Facebook and LinkedIn reposting Aussie news for free. Alarm bells are ringing as dozens of sick and dead birds found off the coast of South Australia are sent for further testing. Australia's bird flu outbreak now with 54 confirmed cases. Experts warning of dire consequences to native wildlife and agriculture if the virus takes hold. And Australia's Princess of Pop has raised the roof for the closing ceremony of the Commonwealth Games in Glasgow. Delta Goodrum belting out her hit song Warrior, as well as John Farnham's You're the Voice, bagpipes providing a fitting backtrack. Nova Sport is up next.
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0: Glasgow. Closing day golds on the Velodrome and the Lawn Bowls pitch, seeing our gold tally climb to 70 medals. And now you're up to date on Nova.
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6: We certainly are your home of Ekka tickets, but we're also home of Cirque du Soleil tickets. It's back in town with the new show, Cooza. By all reports, fantastic. Now, we have VIP tickets and $500 cash to give away.
7: What?
6: 30 and 24, what? 10. Yeah, we need two callers on the line. I'll explain how it works. Either way, just for playing, you're going to get tickets.
7: That's pretty good.
6: Just depends on the level of ticket and how you go. Playing Cirque du Soleil or Cirque du Soleil, we'll do it after Samba, Homewrecker on Nova.

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1: Coosa by Cirque du Soleil is now playing in Brisbane. Experience the spectacle, hailed by critics as jaw-dropping and one of the best yet, booked today. Nick, Lutzy and Susie O'Neill's See It to Believe It.
2: I hear what you said before, Nick.
0: Yes.
2: You said, is it Cirque du Soleil?
0: Yes.
2: Or Cirque du Soleil?
0: Aha. Good listening.
2: Yeah.
0: So how this is going to work, the Cirque du Soleil, as we know, is in town. Coosa by Cirque du Soleil, now playing in Brizzy. Make sure you book today. Always incredible.
2: Yeah.
0: So we've got a performer in studio. You just need to tell us if this performer is one of the amazing Cirque du Soleil performers.

0: doing something incredible, or if it's one of our producers doing something stupid and dumb based off our reactions. Lame. Okay, something lame based off our reactions. So, Erin out of Willow Vale, your first caller on the line. Good morning.
1: Good morning. How are you?
0: We're very good. So if you guess this, not only do you get 4 VIP tickets to Kuzo, you get $500 as well.
1: Gosh, that'd be amazing.
0: However, Erin, if you guess wrong, Sarah from Yarrabilba, she Bradbury's you and gets herself 4 tickets to the show. How's that sound, Sarah?
2: Oh, that sounds amazing.
0: Okay. Okay. So it's up to you, Erin. Now, Suze, this is Susan Lutzy. This is on our reactions, okay? So we're gonna be the ones reacting to what's happening in the studio. We can't let them know. Are you ready? Are we ready? Is our performer ready?
1: We're ready.
0: Okay.
1: We're ready.
0: All right. Here we go. Oh, Suze, what do you reckon that? Oh, oh wow.
3: I don't know.
0: You know what? That went a lot better than I thought it would.
3: Okay. Yeah,
0: I'll tell you that much for free. That was incredible.
3: I feel I'm not a good actor. I can't do it in my words. I don't know. What do you want me to say?
0: David, God.
4: I only saw the backside of the performer.
0: Yeah.
4: I know, it looked pretty good. It's exciting.
0: Yeah. Erin, based off that,
3: God.
0: Do you reckon it's a Cirque du Soleil performer or Cirque du Soleil lame?
1: Oh, I wish I could be there and see. Oh, goodness me.
4: Really?
3: Surely you can tell by our reaction.
1: Cirque du Soleil.
0: You reckon, say again?
4: Cirque du Soleil.
0: You reckon it's a Cirque du Soleil performer?
1: Yes.
0: I'm so sorry. It was Cirque du Soleil. It was our producer, Lockie, doing a forwards roll, which means... Sarah.
4: Did he actually do a forward roll?
0: Yeah, it's a somersault.
3: Is that what is that what people think I sound like when I'm excited? I'm sorry.
0: Oh, Erin, sorry, but Sarah, you've won 4 tickets to the show, Kuzo.
1: Beautiful.
0: You enjoy that
2: one. Oh, that is
1: Thank
2: amazing.
1: You very much.
0: We need to work on our excitement.
4: Well... It was Lockie doing a forward roll. What do they want from us?
3: I was trying to give it away that it was lame.
0: I kind of thought we were, to be fair, but okay. Great actors.
3: I'll be better tomorrow.
0: Well, hey, that whole thing will be better tomorrow, but we're doing it tomorrow all thanks to Cirque du Soleil. Producers press conference up next.
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9: 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There's a crash at Bracken Ridge, Gateway Motorway northbound, left shoulder and right lane after Depot Road blocked and delays from Deegan. A broken down truck at Oxley, Ipswich Motorway eastbound. That's on the right shoulder after the Blunder Road exit with congestion from Darra behind it. And there's a van broken down Brighton, Houghton Highway Bridge northbound in the left lane about halfway across. The Milwaukee 3-day Packout Modular Storage event starts this Thursday. 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Heading for a top of 22 today, partly cloudy on Nova 106.9.
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2: All right. Hey, settle down. We only have time for one question each, please. Yes, Susie, Lachlan Sands here from the High Stakes Herald. It was your birthday yesterday and you were out for dinner with your husband and family. Yes. And they had the nerve to ask you to book a dentist appointment on your birthday.
3: I never thought
2: of that. Do you ever get a day off?
3: I never thought of that. Oh, wow, that's a very good point that you've made. Well, you know what, I have been a bit lazy. I got so spoiled on the weekend, I cannot complain.
4: What steak did you get at the Normanby, by the way?
3: Steak?
4: Not the Normanby, the Norman. Yeah.
3: Norman. Cliff and I always share our meals, so we get one of each. We got a Wagyu rump. We always get two different meals
0: so
3: and we cross over halfway. Doesn't every
0: and
3: couple
0: what
3: do
0: what
3: that?
0: If the one you
4: we'll,
0: that...
4: circle, we'll circle back to that, yeah, by the way. That's ridiculous.
3: I don't think so. We can share everything. So we got Wagyu rump and we
0: dentist appointments you can share too.
3: Got a strip loin. Strip, you know, sirloin.
0: What's it called?
3: Yeah. Strip.
0: Yeah.
3: But then we can get the different sides, like chips, broccoli, green beans, salad, and
4: Diane sauce.
0: Potato.
3: I tried the Diane because you liked it the other day, Lutzy.
0: How'd you go with that?
4: No good.
3: I didn't like it as much as the mushroom.
4: Okay.
3: I just kept going back to the mushroom.
0: Diane will give you those multiple necks as well, so you know.
4: Did you see Frankie, the chef?
3: No. Oh, he's no, I don't know the people. Oh, I should have gone in. No, but I was so spoiled. I'm not going to complain at all about my family today.
5: Yep. Ash from Wrapped in Disappointment. Nick, after celebrating Susie's birthday last week, what's the worst present you've ever received and did you have to pretend to love it?
0: I thought you were going to say something about not getting invited on Susie's boat on the weekend. I thought that was a sure thing. The birthday boat trip.
4: Oh, birthday, mate.
0: Yeah.
3: Never.
0: Nah, that Never. Didn't happen. Yeah. Worst present I ever received was actually from my in-laws. It was my first or second year with Morgan. I can't remember which one. And it was Christmas, right? Mm-hmm. Maybe it was first. And they'd always have this running joke in their family that when I started coming on the scene, all the iPhone chargers started disappearing. Because, like, the brother, like, Morgan's brother was clearly taking them and whatever. But I just got the blame, as the boyfriend does.
3: That's funny.
0: So for Christmas, they got me an iPhone charger.
3: That's so funny.
0: Which was funny, but it was also like, when I opened it, I was like, is this legit?
3: We used to have so many fights about phone chargers at our house.
0: Oh, everyone blames each other?
3: Everyone blames
0: in your house?
4: You do, don't you?
3: I always blame my kids. And they go, Mum, you know you'll find it. And then, like, 10 minutes later, I'm like, oh, don't worry, I found it.
4: Yes, you.
2: Yeah, Lutzy, Nick Davis, the Eugene Igene. Last night in the Commonwealth Games, Australia's 4x100 men's relay team took out the gold medal in a time just 0.5 seconds short of what would have won gold in Paris 2024. Other than to simply hold on to the baton, what do our boys need to do to take gold in 2028?
4: Well, what was interesting, Nick, is that Eddie Nketiah has not been part of the relay program. But having said that, I did see on Instagram when they were doing their drills and et cetera, in Glasgow, that Eddie, for the first time, was seen actually doing some relay changes, which says to me they want to commit him. So there's another... I mean, so at the moment, you got, obviously, Lockie, who just ran 9.85, and then you got three, obviously, runners running over 10 seconds. Like, Eddie Nketiah is a sub-10 runner. So you throw him, I reckon, maybe at the final leg, at the home straight. You know, you're taking potentially another 0.3 of a second off. That puts you into Olympic territory. Like, we are a force to reckon with, as we are. I'm going to say, too, I think the girls can maybe create something pretty special in LA 28 for the 4x1. So, rare areas when, as Bruce said, are some of the best athletes we've ever seen in this country.
3: Mm. In swimming, they say you have to have 6 good athletes to do a 4x relay.
0: So, do they?
3: Yeah, you need the depth because you got heats and... Do you have semis in... No, you just have heats in...
4: I think it was just heat final.
3: But you need...
4: I think 5 guys were involved in that men's team, yeah.
3: Okay, yeah. It's, you know, the depth. Mm. It sounds like I know you've got that.
4: Yeah, of course.
0: It's exciting, though, nonetheless, coming up for the Olympics.
4: Unreal.
2: That concludes the press conference. We'll be taking no more questions.
0: Hey, Mel's in next.
3: Oh. I heard heard from Mel over the weekend.
0: Oh, yeah, happy birthday message.
4: What did she do? She
3: texted me happy birthday.
0: Oh, that's nice.
3: And unlike other people in this room.
0: Who in the team forgot?
6: We did it on Friday. We had balloons and all sorts of things. Nick and I went into a lot of trouble.
3: Nick texted me last night.
4: Bugger all.
0: I sent her a birthday text yesterday. Did anyone else in the team?
3: Ash did. You know who did?
0: Isaac,
3: you know who sent me the nicest message ever from Nova?
0: Oh, who?
3: Back of house Ben.
0: Oh,
3: a big paragraph.
0: He knows where he's.
6: Read it.
0: Buttered, doesn't he? Back
3: you
0: of house.
3: Want me to read it?
0: Yeah, read it out.
3: Seriously.
0: Yeah. While we're doing that, Mel Tristina, she's up next. Noah Kahn in San Francisco. You can see that.
4: What are you laughing at?
3: Lassie just sent me a birthday message saying happy birthday.
0: No, he's a day late because he's over in America. It happens, you know?
6: Yeah, it's still 2 days behind here. It's Sunday here.
3: Yeah.
6: It's Sunday. It's actually your birthday here. So there's your birthday message.
3: Do you want to hear back at house, Ben?
0: Yeah.
3: Seriously? Go. Happy birthday, Suze. Hope you have a great day. I was super stoked when I found out you were coming back to the show. It's so nice to be working with you again. Have lots of wines today, and I'll see you tomorrow.
0: Oh.
3: Isn't he nice? He's my favourite.
0: He knows.
6: What's he angling for?
0: Yeah, what's he want?
3: He's just a nice guy. Yeah. He's not angling for anything.
0: All of a sudden, one day, one of us is sick, Lutzy, and, you know, Suze's like, we should get back of house Ben to do it.
3: Yeah, he's very lovely. Clever. He's so brainy.
0: There he is. What say you, Ben?
3: Thanks for the message.
7: I've just walked in. What am I being asked?
3: I just said you gave me the nicest message out of everyone here at Nova.
0: Sucker.
7: Oh, it's because you deserve it.
3: Thank you. Yeah. See? Isn't he nice?
0: Okay.
3: He's the smartest one here and the funniest one.
0: Didn't take much. We're out of here. We're back tomorrow. We got Eka tickets.
3: Can you do the buttons? That's a joke.
0: Wow. You'd miss me, Suze.
3: That's a joke.
0: I'm one of the only ones who sent you a birthday message in this team. You know?
3: Yes, thank you, Nick. I'm being stupid.
0: I know. You're having fun, aren't you? You're so naughty today. Anyway, we're out of here. We'll see you tomorrow.
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28: 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There's a car broken down Logan Motorway eastbound. It's on the left shoulder before Woogaroo overpass through Forest Lake. Earlier crash that was on the Gateway Motorway at Bracken Ridge northbound has now been cleared. There is still congestion around the Deegan area. And there's a truck broken down at Oxley Ipswich Motorway eastbound on the right shoulder after Blunder Road exit. There's the Queensland we love and the one we fear, and it takes an unwavering resilience to call both home. Suncorp Insurance, resilience never rests. Heading for a top of 22 today and partly cloudy on Nova 106.9.
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29: Good morning, it's Mike Humphrey with you. It's expected to be a marathon trial at Sydney's Downing Centre local court with former radio broadcaster Alan Jones today in front of a judge. The 85-year-old pleading not guilty to 20 counts of indecent assault and 2 counts of sexual touching over a 17-year period. One Nation is Australia's most popular political party according to the latest figures from Redbridge. The party 2 percentage points above Labor at 31, the coalition climbing 4 points to 22 on a primary vote basis. Two Aussie helicopters have collided mid-air while battling a massive wildfire near Athens, killing 2 firefighters on board. Authorities say 2 crew members were recovered alive after the collision west of the Greek capital. The choppers leased from a Queensland-based aviation company. Australia's housing market is in its deepest downturn since December 2022 as interest rates and property tax changes combine to wipe thousands of dollars off property values. Figures released today show a dwelling value in capital cities dropping by 0.9% in July. And the Owen sisters are back together. Nicole Kidman and Sandra Bullock have surprised audiences at a screening of Practical Magic 2 Los Angeles. The fantasy sequel is set to hit Aussie cinemas in September. Nova Sport, up next.
27: Nova Sport.
29: Reports New South Wales legend Laurie Daly could be handing over the Origin coaching reins following the Blues 2-1 triumph over Queensland last month. Meanwhile, the Commonwealth Games have wrapped up in Glasgow. 10 days of competition. Australia finishing with a mammoth 171 medals, including 70 gold. Track cyclist Georgia Barker carrying the Australian flag at this morning's closing ceremony. And Aussies Rinky Hijikata and Kimberly Brill have been knocked out of the first round of the Canadian Tennis Open. And now you're up to date on Nova.
30: Does it really matter if Giuseppe polishes the spoons in his restaurant? All that matters is that the pasta is good. That it's made the way pasta should be. And served by someone who loves pasta. That the lighting's warm and the music gentle. And that you're not thinking about the streak on your spoon instead of pasta. At Amex, we know why Giuseppe polishes every spoon, because it matters.
26: Across Brisbane,

0: raining today, but that doesn't matter because all I need from you is to call 13 24 10 to go to San Francisco to see Noah Kahan. You know San Fran is a good location. If you're going because a lot of people have sung about it. And over multiple generations. I left my home in Georgia. Different genres.
1: San Francisco, where's your disco?
0: And we want to send you there. Flights, accommodation, spending money to see the one and only Noah Kahan. And if you want to go, 13 24 10 is open, my friend. Give me a buzz. And we'll get back into the fresh hits with some Tay Tay Swift. I Knew It, I Knew You after Jelly Roll.

0: 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Let's go to 13 24 10 for this.
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0: Sarah, have you gotten your name in the running yet for this?
4: No, I haven't. This is my first time.
0: Ah, welcome to it. Tick for a Monday morning. Who's going to come with you if you win this?
4: Oh, I think I'd have to take my bestie, Christy. I think she would just be so much fun and we would just have an absolute ball together.
0: Yeah, girls' trip to San Fran.
4: Absolutely, for sure. I think we need that. We deserve that as busy mums.
0: 100%. I'm in full support. Lee, are you pumped about this?
5: Am I pumped?
0: Yeah.
5: Well, I reckon my niece will be pumped.
0: Oh, are you going to take your niece?
5: Absolutely, uncle of the year.
0: Oh my, actually, like legitimately. How old's your niece?
5: She is 16, sweet 16. So she's been, I wouldn't say kindly asking, it's probably more kindly heckling.
0: Demanding.
5: Yeah, no, I didn't say that. They're your words.
0: Very diplomatically, I like it. And one more, Patricia on 13, 24, 10, you badly want in?
6: I do. Melatrice
0: Cena,
6: bloody love you, by the way.
0: Oh, my gosh, thanks, Pat. Oh, I just nicknamed you, sorry. I don't even know if you want to be called Pat, and I've just done that.
6: That's right, we can call me Trish. But Trish. I really love Noah, and I can't wait to see him.
0: Can't wait. Good gear, Trish.
6: I know. I'm not a dad, and I don't have three kids, I promise.
0: After 10, you can call me with all your Noah Kahan puns because we're going to reopen 13, 24, 10 to get you in the running for this trip of a lifetime right now. We're going to get back into the fresh hits and throwbacks for your Monday morning.

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3: Yo, man.
4: Yo. Open up, man.
3: Yo, what do you want, man?
4: My girl just caught me.
3: You made her catch you?
4: I don't know how I let this happen.
3: With who?
4: The girl next door, you know?
3: Man.
4: I don't know what to do.
3: Said it wasn't you.

0: Gosh, my producer Molly wanted to smack me. I asked her if the comm games were done. She has been watching it day and night, obsessed. Congratulations, Australia. Our campaign to Glasgow will be remembered as one of the finest. We finished atop the medal tally with 171 medals. That is wild, including 70 gold, 45 silver and 56 bronze. Nailed it. Hey, let's go check your roads for a Monday and get back into some fresh hits.
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2: 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Brisbane traffic.
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22: In Belbert Park, got a crash to look out for Jones Road near Harris Street. Also got a crash in Northgate for Nudgee Road at Crockwell Street. A breakdown for the Gateway northbound at Mankravac and Palabar Road off ramp through Wishart. Speed's been dropped down to 80. Breakdown in one southbound between the Alberta River Bridge and exit 38 through Yatla. A breakdown through Slacks Creek and one northbound at Paradise Road on ramp. And a breakdown Ipswich motorway eastbound around Blunder Road exit through Oxley with delays stretching back through to Darra. Also a breakdown in one southbound after Yubapa Road through Pimpamar too. Looking for a hands-on high school? The Industry School prepares students for vocational careers through practical learning, apprenticeships and traineeships, enrolling years 10 and 11 now for 2027. To the weather, partly cloudy today, heading for a top of 22, right now 17 on Nova 106.9.
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0: Good morning, my friend. I hope you had a wonderful weekend. We're settling into another work week and we're sending you all expenses paid to San Francisco to see Noah Khan. I'm going to get you in the running very soon, after 9 minutes of the night.